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0: writing books. Ain't no one to train, boy.
1: Yeah. Yeah. Yeah. Yeah. Yeah. Yeah. Yeah. Yeah. Yeah. Yeah.

0: They get substance, they get quality.
1: Yeah.
0: If you're a good woman, I take you on vacation. I give you shrimp. I give you lobster. I give you berries. You can use my card. We can go on tour. We'll take it to Car Mart. Choose the car that you like. 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

0: Good morning. I am Brent Pinero, and this is the 6 a.m. headlines on CNC3 and the TBC Radio Network. The MV Barima has been located days after it sank in Guyanese waters. The Guyanese government says full search and rescue operations will continue with divers already on site. Prime Minister of Guyana, retired Brigadier Mark Phillips, told the media survivors may be in air pockets that usually form when ships that size sink. And as such, the mission remains a search and rescue operation. 27 people are confirmed dead, 4 of them children, in a disaster that has shaken the nation. Phillips is promising a full investigation into the incident, which will be conducted by an independent team. Prime Minister Kamala Pasarbisasa confirmed to Guardian Media that the Coast Guard is deploying a crew of 20 persons plus an additional 7 divers. She added that the Air Guard has already deployed a C-26 aircraft with a crew of 4 to assist in aerial searches. And the Law Association of Trinidad and Tobago is urging the public to keep criticism of the Court of Appeals ruling in the Hadid case respectful and not allow it to undermine confidence in the justice system. In a statement yesterday, the association says, while people have every right to question and debate judicial decisions, recent commentary, particularly on social media, has included personal attacks on judges that threaten the integrity and independence of the judiciary. The association is urging attorneys to encourage their clients to express criticism respectfully and avoid statements that attack the integrity of the court or erode public confidence in the administration of justice. Meanwhile, Minister of Rural Development and Local Government Khadija Amin is assuring workers of the National Program for the Upkeep of Public Spaces that they will be paid soon. Now, the minister has not answered our questions on when exactly these payments will be made, but has only said the delay is due to an administrative error. Some workers complained to CNC3 News, saying they have not been paid since May. This program was launched in April following the closure of CPEP.
1: All we need to do is get paid. That's all we want. We pay. That's all. On behalf of the workers, these are big disrespect to all the workers around me here. We as a team, and we work together. Right? And this looking very bad on behalf of all the workers. But big disrespect.
0: Stay tuned for another update at the top of the hour.

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0: Chris Kennedy alongside Selector Miles. Miles, morning.
1: Yep. Morning, Chris.
0: What's going on?
1: I'm cool.
0: Nishad, good morning to you. Hope you're having a wonderful morning thus far. And we're definitely here to make it even extra special. Be sure to connect with us 707-7526. And you can give us a call at 624-1005 or 623-5001. Just now, I got a leak up there, and I was thinking, when was the last time you actually experienced hiccups? As a big man.
1: I can't recall. I can't recall. And it might have happened a little while ago, you know, but yeah. I really wouldn't commit it to memory.
0: Yeah, boy.
1: Yeah, too many other things
0: hiccups,
1: happening.
0: Hiccups as a big man, boy. Wow.
1: What happened? You're 11?
0: Yeah, true, but...
1: So what happened to you?
0: Hiccups, boy.
1: So you're too old for hiccups? That's what you're trying to say?
0: All right, not necessarily, but I mean, it does happen.
1: Yeah, man. These things happen.
0: It does happen.
1: Is it no big deal?
0: Yeah, true. No big deal. All right, hey, we're going to jump into your early morning check-ins, your check-ins before 6. Sending a good morning going out to Charmaine. Charmaine checked in at 7:56 p.m. Charmaine, don't play. So, Charmaine, round of applause going out to you. Well done, Charmaine. Eagle Saw from St. James checking in at 9:23 p.m.
1: All right,
0: so good morning going out to Eagle Saw. Birthday boy.
1: Is it because...
0: I don't know. That's the name I'm seeing here, birthday boy. So birthday boy checking in at... let's see. Birthday boy checking in at 9:24 p.m. So... Good morning going out to birthday boy. Easy birthday boy. I don't know if he's celebrating his birthday today, but you know, if he is, happy birthday. Good morning going out to Jeremy Cowan checking in from Spain. Okay. All right, morning, at 12 a.m. So good morning going out to Jeremy. Good morning also going out to Galen checking in at 12:07 a.m. Guinness Boss checking in at 12:21 a.m. Triniman Glenn from the UN, checking in from Manhattan, New York City at 1:34 a.m. Also, good morning going out to Warrior Goddess, checking in at 1:36 a.m. Selector Tower, checking in at 2:07 a.m. Good morning also going out to Perry, checking in at 2:53 a.m. Candice from Edinburgh 500, checking in at 3:07 a.m. Good morning going out to Sean Ali and the Port Authority team. And a special good morning going out to Tamara Sanchez and the Ansa Makamoto ladies, checking in at 4 a.m. Al Vaughan checking in at 4:06. Good morning, Al Vaughan and the team. Also, Laho Corner checking in at 4:17 a.m. Mike's and Aurelie from Tobago. So good morning going out to our Tobago family, checking in at 4:28 a.m. Our family from Turks and Caicos Islands checking in at 4:44 a.m. Good morning going out to Candice, checking in at 5 a.m. JC Genesis Contractors Company checking in at 5:12 a.m. Karen checking in from Maryland at 5:50 a.m. Good morning also to Andrew, checking in from the Cocoa in Bonds Road, St. James, sending us a happy Tuesday. Hope you have a blessed one as well, Andrew, at 5:51 a.m. Jamila from Belmont, checking in at 5:51 a.m. And also good morning going out to Nurse Francis and Mr. Speck, checking in at 6:10 a.m. Good morning also going out to Dylan, checking in from Dashin Garden. Dashin Garden, okay. Easy, Dylan. Dylan, yeah, Candice is with us. She doesn't have the time to call as much. You see, Candice, people missing your voice. He asked about Candice. He was like, what's going on with Candice that used to call? Candice called us just the other day, though. Like
1: Last week.
0: Yeah. So I don't know if you missed her, but she did. She did call us. All right. And Candice always here, man. Candice sent a message this morning. So, all right. So that was your early morning check-ins, my friends. We jump into some of the top stories making today's Trinidad and Tobago Guardian of the People. On the front page here, I'm seeing... following last weekend's triple and double homicides, TTPS boasts of reducing murders. DCP Benjamin reports there were 7 fewer killings this year than last year. Also says officers continue to create history in slashing crime. That's on page 5. I'm also seeing here as well the Law Association of Trinidad and Tobago concerned about attacks against judges in the wake of Hadid ruling on page 6. On page 7, I'm seeing here families of 6 missing fishermen appeal to government for help. And also on page 7, TNT deploys air and sea crews to Guyana as boat tragedy toll rises to 27. So to jump into the main story here, I'm seeing here the TTPS says that the country's murder rate remains 7 lower than this time last year, despite a weekend marked by multiple killings. Police believe ongoing anti-crime operations are having an impact on overall crime figures. Deputy Commissioner Junior Benjamin said officers remain focused on reducing violent crime. However, the recent murders have renewed public concern over safety. Citizens continue to call for stronger policing and faster responses. The debate remains whether statistics truly reflect how safe people feel. I know, of course, we spoke about this yesterday. Well, we felt it. You felt it, Miles, not me. But 2 earthquakes rattled Trinidad and Tobago. So I'm saying here, 2 earthquakes shook Trinidad and Tobago yesterday morning, with many residents reporting they felt both tremors. The first measured at 5.1 at 5:45 a.m. So you felt that one?
1: No, I didn't.
0: I did not feel that one at all. While the second measured at 5.0 at 6:55 a.m. So that was the one you felt, yeah. Miles. Fortunately, there were no reports of injuries or major damage. And the UE Seismic Research Center reminded the public that earthquakes are common in this region. Citizens are encouraged to have emergency plans and citizens are encouraged to have emergency plans in place. Experts say preparedness remains the best defense. Also, Law Association defends judiciary. So the Law Association of Trinidad and Tobago is calling for respectful discussion following recent criticism of the judiciary. The statement comes after public reactions to the Hadid court ruling. The association says people are free to disagree with judgments, but should avoid personal attacks on judges. It stressed that respect for the courts is vital to maintaining public confidence. The legal process is expected to continue through the courts. The association says the rule of law must be protected. Moving on, I'm seeing here, Minister says home invasion law is working. So Homeland Security Minister Roger Alexander says the Home Invasion Act is already showing positive results. He says police have made several arrests and strengthened investigations into these crimes. The law also gives homeowners greater legal protection when defending themselves. However, critics argue that more needs to be done to improve public safety. The government says it will continue monitoring the law's effectiveness. Crime reduction remains a major national priority. And to end on my side here, I'm seeing here Ansa Makal has secured up to US $500 million in financing through a partnership with IDB Invest. The funding is expected to support business expansion and sustainability projects across the country. Company officials say the investment will strengthen operations and create new opportunities, and the agreement is one of the largest financing deals approved for a Trinidad and Tobago company. Business leaders believe it will boost regional economic growth, and the announcement has been welcomed as a positive sign for the private sector. What about you, Miles? Over to international news.
1: In international news today, we head first to London, where they're saying Andy Burnham sworn in as UK's Prime Minister. And in another story, we head to Dubai, where they're saying fresh US-Iran strike threatens regional stability. Those are international stories today. You can check them out on page 14 of The Guardian, and The Guardian will digest. Seen a bridge here.
0: Yeah,
1: a bridge here. Go on, Chris. The whole center of the bridge. That was it.
0: Destroyed.
1: That's right.
0: Lord. All right. Well, Nation, it's about that time for you to give us a call.
1: Yeah. I'm up in that way.
0: Nah, looking at something somebody sent me. Oh. All right. Give me a call. 624-1-005 or 623-5-001. It's time for your views after the news.

0: I'm not saying here. Somebody asked me to recap one of the stories. That's the one with the deployment of the ANC crews to Guyana.
1: Okay.
0: Let me just dive into that quickly before we take the calls, all right? Some senior Prime Minister Kamala Prasad Bisesa says Trinidad and Tobago has already begun providing assistance to Guyana following the deadly capsizing of the MV Barima passenger ferry the passenger ferry off the country's coast. Prasad Bisesa said yesterday, TNT had already mobilized military resources to support the search operation. The announcement came yesterday as Guyanese authorities confirmed that 27 bodies, among them 4 children, had been recovered after the MV Barima overturned late on Saturday while traveling from Georgetown to the northwestern community of Port Kaituma with 179 people on board. Some 83 people are still missing, while 69 people have so far been recovered in search and rescue missions. So, yeah, boy. I actually saw a video with a mother crying, but, you know, for her daughter, it was really, really heartbreaking to see that, boy. I can't imagine.
1: But I can't imagine what she's going through, but yeah. I can imagine how heartbreaking the video would have been.
0: Mm. But yeah, I don't know. So, Nation, give us a call. 624-1005 or 623-5001. What say you? With today's news, you know, you think that murders are down despite what happened over the weekend? Do you feel safer than you did a year ago?
1: But they say murders are down by how much? Or it's less than last year by, what, 7 or something?
0: So the DCP, Junior Benjamin, he said that reports, they're saying that there were 7 fewer killings this year than last year.
1: So 7 left.
0: 7. Yeah. Around this time.
1: Well, yeah, I figured it had to be around this time. Around this time. But, I mean...
0: And also, let me give you a quick comparison, right? So, in 2025, I'm seeing here 220.
1: Mm-hmm. At this time.
0: Right. And 2026, 213 up to yesterday.
1: Okay.
0: Yeah.
1: So, 7 less than last year.
0: Yeah. Seven less.
1: Right.
0: Yeah.
1: All right, cool. Let's take some quotes. Let's hear, your views.
0: Let's hear what the nation have to say. Also, did you feel the earthquake?
1: When yesterday, the quakes?
0: Yeah, did you feel the quakes? You know? Call us up. With what's going on with the Law Association as well. Do you think judges should be open to public criticism as well? What are your thoughts? Because the law association said they ain't going through that. They're not going through that.
1: Okay.
0: So what are your thoughts? 624-1005 or 623-5001. What are your views after the news? Somebody's saying here on the WhatsApp that 7 less is not enough to be meaningful. It's basically the same. I'm also seeing here as well. So when my brother was missing on the rig, the 110, the government couldn't send military help. Shake my head. I think this is a typo.
1: Word.
0: So, yeah, I guess, yeah. Yeah, so... He's basically saying, when his brother was missing, the government couldn't send help.
1: Well, yeah, I understand the question.
0: And
1: those are the questions that things like that would raise, as much as we see it as a great gesture to go out and help. we often wonder sometimes why we don't take these actions at home and assist with certain things that are happening right here.
0: So it was rig 1 110. So that's the rig number. So okay, rig 110. Okay. All right, thank you. What are your thoughts as well with Homeland Security Minister Roger Alexander? You know, he's saying that the Home Invasion Act is working. It's producing results. You know, what are your thoughts? You think government is doing enough to tackle home invasions? Give us a call. Give us a call. And this, these are the topics we had to discuss this morning with your views after the news. You know? Hello, good morning. Hello.

0: Hello, good morning.
1: Good morning.
0: Morning.
2: Morning, Darky.
1: That is, the only thing the government doing right now and getting through with it is mashing up the country. That's the only thing the government doing. And trying to destroy PNN finances. To promote their finances. That's the only thing the government doing right now. Nothing else. Who vexed lot? Have a blessed morning.
2: Thanks, Darky.
0: You too, Darky. Hey, loud and clear, Darky. Loud and clear.

0: Somebody saying on the WhatsApp, it's not how much murders it had, it's how much have been solved compared to last year.
1: That's a great point.
0: Yeah. So,
1: well, I think it's both, though.
0: Mm-hmm.
1: Because, I mean, seven less, like the first person said via WhatsApp, seven less is not significant enough for us to really check. The number should be lower than that. Yeah. And then solving them is the other thing. Yeah. We need to definitely have some sort of, I don't know, plan, solution. It seems like we're just living in it. You know,
0: at this point, yes.
1: You know, you hear men on the corner just say, "But just live.
0: Just live. Just live."
1: And I feel like that's how the nation, that's how the nation is moving. Yeah. And it's not our fault, you know. It's not the citizens' fault or whatever. It is those at the helm, those at the head, the people in charge. They're just like, we just live in.
0: Mm. Oh boy. Well, hey, nation, that was your views after the news.
1: I've realized something with our... Mm-hmm. I don't want to say new, because many of them might have been listening for a long time, but I'm realizing that they prefer to WhatsApp rather than call.
0: Yeah,
1: we have some traditional callers who remain calling. We have Darky and Vice, Warrior, Lover. But everyone else.
0: Yeah, Nation, only can call in.
1: You all are welcome to call in.
0: Instead of this WhatsApp thing, only can call.
1: Yeah, not all the time.
0: Yeah, we're going to jump to the WhatsApp.
1: We'll jump to WhatsApp. Yeah. It'll be nice, and it'll be nice to hear some new voices too. So you all are welcome to call. Call us at 624.
2: Morning.
3: News after the news.
1: Talk to us.
3: Yeah, I know government come, government go is the same thing, but it's really disheartening to see the conditions that people living in some of these PNM stronghold communities, and they still want to blame a new government that's only been here just a year, just over a year now.
0: Right.
3: You see some of the conditions, you know, that ain't happened over just a year period.
1: Right.
3: It's been neglected for years, right? But where were the voices over the years now, bro? And I start, let me be real, right? But you know, Rome wasn't built in a day.
0: Correct.
3: So, everything takes time, bro. You understand? And people have to understand that everything takes time. And the little work they're doing, Jed, maybe assist them and give them the strength. Not just bring them down and because it's a different government that you're not supporting. You understand, man?
0: Yeah.
3: Because they're really trying to lend a helping hand to some of the communities that have been neglected. And when I see the condition of Maloney, bro, I'm telling you, Master Splinter living in them buildings,
0: oh. Oh, Lord.
1: Hmm.
3: You understand what the condition I'm alone in, Jed?
0: Yeah.
3: Trust me.
0: Yeah.
3: It's real sad, bro. Yeah. Right? That's my view, dude.
0: Easy, bro.
1: Yeah, man.
0: Thanks for your contribution.
1: Thanks for your contribution.
0: Someone said that we don't get you with the calls. No. Nation, call. You will get you.
1: Try.
0: Yeah, try.
1: You know what I mean? Some days...
0: would be tough, correct.
1: But every day would be tough.
0: Yeah.
1: So just keep trying. Because honestly, we want to hear who's listening. We want to hear the new voices and meet.
4: Pleasant, good morning.
0: Morning.
4: I hear the last call. I see a new government. UNC is not a new government. You know? You understand?
0: Mm-hmm.
4: And this is the only country I see that when the next party come in, they scrap the old party ideas and come up with a whole new ball game to start and try to see if they could execute it in 5 years.
0: Yeah, government go, yes.
4: And Maloney, I grew up in that area there, so here what I would say.
0: Mm-hmm.
4: It have a lot to do with the environment and the people in the environment, because I know them buildings, not when they're now built, but when they was up
1: fresh
4: that standard.
1: Then, yeah.
4: And is the people not keeping it on that level now?
0: Right.
4: I'm not blaming them wholly and solely as the terrible and this and that, but stress, frustration, it's a lot of things that come together to make people think that kind of way and live that kind of way. Understand what I'm saying? Because you could weed a piece of grass in front of your house. You could try to buy paint and make your gallery look good. You could get disinfectant and wash long as tears that might be smelling like urine. You understand what I'm saying?
0: Correct.
4: That basic hygiene, human, you know? Human thing now. But this system here right now, the whole battle and ball game is up in the echelons of society, and we, like the spectators in the World Cup, watching everything take place. Mm-hmm. We have no say. No, we really do have a say, but we don't come together to have a say. So we really have no say, and we just had a ball. Well, look at that, and who doing this? And yeah, but that is not a solution, brothers and sisters. That is not a solution. That is not a direction to come out of what the upper echelons of this country is putting us into now. I love my country. I love my people. You understand? Because we as a nation, we are magnificent people. Okay. But it have things there, and not everybody could take pressure, and not everybody could do it less and still pass smile on their face now. You know what I'm saying? And people getting fed up with that. That is just my 2 cents.
1: Thanks, man. I appreciate the call.
0: Yeah, man. Somebody's saying, yeah, well, yeah, somebody's saying here that I'm very shy and my voice sounds childish, so I wouldn't be calling. No call. Let us hear from you. Let us hear from you.
1: Listen.
0: You know?
1: We want to give people new names. Yeah. We want to hear some new names. We want to, you know what I mean, interact with different people.
0: Yeah.
1: Not saying that we're fed up of the present callers. We love them. But, you know what I mean? We love you all too.
0: I mean, no, a lot of people listen to the morning show, yeah? So
1: it'd be nice to engage.
0: Yeah, let's
1: different
0: let's,
1: perspectives.
0: Yeah,
1: different.
0: Yeah. Hello, good morning.
5: Hi, good morning.
1: Morning.
5: Morning. I want to reiterate what the last caller just said about the previous caller.
0: Yeah.
5: This UNC apologist thing is a waste of time. A really, really, really, really, really, really waste of time. All of them have been there and all of them have done the same thing. Do you know that, like, Bahrain, I think it's Bahrain, have the same amount of people as us, and yet still everybody doing so much better? It's all about the leaders. The leaders, and they're not seeing about the people. All they're starting to do is tax here and raise their tax and all kind of things. Stop putting in these same batch of nonsensical items. And all that the two evils are, sorry, UNC wolves, because... Look, one example. Last year, before the election, and I'm talking about a day before the election, things were not that bad. Everybody was working. The grass was cutting on the side of the highway. We were going along in a direction. All of a sudden, by my election, for whatever reason it is, all of a sudden, everything fall down. Everything. Nothing is working the way it's supposed to. All the taxes raised. What was the difference? Don't tell me nothing. I don't want to hear nothing about how Maloney getting on and Maloney behaving and all of that. We can help ourselves in, I agree, the last caller, we can help ourselves in that area. But what we need to do is stop trying to make this present government look like if they're that good, because they're not. Thank you.
0: All right. Final one, then we are. We have to pause. Hello, good morning.
6: Oh God, I like them two last callers now there. They're on point, right? And I will say this, it will trigger some news, but let us be real. You cannot be paying rent for an apartment or agency house or whatever it is for $100, $350 a month and still expect the government to be doing this, that, and the other. You can do a simple thing as changing a bulb. You can do it too. So what agency have to do, they have to adjust the wordings in the document. And when it is you're paying that amount of money, the upkeep is on you. The upkeep is on you. Because what is $100 a month? That's $100 a month. People can pay that with 1 week's salary for the whole year. And these are the people who come in on the radio and talking about this, that, and their apartment, and their apartment, and their apartment. $100 a month, you can afford to buy a pipe. You can afford to buy a length of PVC. You can afford to do those things. Come now, man. Feed my food, don't feed my BS.
0: All
6: you have a blessed morning.
1: Yeah,
0: you too. All right. Well, my friends, that was your views after the news. Keep it up right here at the Slam. When we come back, we have our topic for today. Talk It Out Tuesday. All right. Now we have a we have a steamy one coming next. And Nation, you can give us a call on us, 624-1005, 623-5001. When we sit to call us. You know, we, as Miles said, we want to hear, you know, some new voices in the mix. And we welcome it. We welcome it with open arms. You know, we want to get to know some of you all a little better. give you all some names, you know, make you all a part of the family, you know. Welcome you all to the Grand Slam family.
1: Yeah, that's the general idea.
0: Yeah. So,
1: because you're there, you know.
0: Yeah, but you're right, like, there, you're listening.
1: You're like a distant cousin, you know, we just not getting to interact with you.
0: And I know some of you all have views as well. And you're all just afraid to call. Give us a call, man. Call us. Don't be afraid. All right? We take a quick pause and come back with more. Keep it locked. Chris Kennedy alongside Selector Miles on your Grand Slam morning show. Talk it out Tuesday. Keep it locked.
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0: we're going to open up the phone lines once more. Give us a call, 624-1005 or 623-5001. In a bit, we have your network news, your 7 a.m. news at 7. But we're going to get into the Talk It Out Tuesday. And when you call us up, we wanna get it to stick with you all from now, right? So we're calling to the Talk It Out Tuesday. And that is what you need to say. That's your access phrase, more or less. So when you call us up, Talk It Out Tuesday, and you give us your opinion, all right? So I was thinking about this, Miles, right? Does time matters when it comes to getting engaged?
1: Does time matter when it comes to getting engaged?
0: Yeah.
1: All right, so let me understand.
0: Do you have to know, like, so do you need to know this person for like a certain time before you say, all right, cool, let me propose to this person, more or less, you know? Or,
1: oh, you're asking me? Oh, I wouldn't answer no. But obviously, but, yes, I have an opinion.
0: All right, all right. Keep it.
1: But that is the question. All right, so I understand where you're coming from now.
0: Right?
1: If time matters before you pop the question,
0: yeah,
1: and if time matters to the person on the receiving end of the question. Well.
0: Correct.
1: Yeah.
0: All right, because I recently, someone I know, you know, they got engaged after knowing each other for less than about 6 months. And this was just my opinion. I was like, I could never do that now.
1: Mm-hmm.
0: I could never do that. I don't know what is Nation's views, but Nation, you could give us a call and let us know. 624-1005 or 623-5001. All right? Call us up. Let us know. And when you call us up, you simply say, Talk It Out Tuesday. All right? Let's talk. Hello, good morning.
2: Chat up Tuesday.
1: What was that?
0: What did you say? We don't hear it clearly, Ducky.
2: Yeah, that's why you can never, you can't,
0: all right,
2: say,
0: yeah, no.
2: If I have a certain time, you hear me?
1: Mm-hmm. Yeah,
0: we hear. Yeah, yeah, loud and clear.
2: Yeah, you can't say if you have a certain time to pop the question, because you can never really know somebody. Typical example, Ted Bundy, right?
0: Yeah.
2: So, you can't really know somebody within three years, 5 years, 10 years, you would never know the person. It's up to you. It all depends on feelings and chemistry. For me, it all depends on feelings and chemistry. Now, you're not going and have me sitting down like a couch potato for 6 years in a relationship with you.
0: Wow.
2: And I ain't have a ring on my finger.
0: So you 6 years? Because 6 years is a cutoff time,
2: or
0: you leaving?
2: You must know if it is you want to be with me full time or not.
0: Right, correct.
2: Right?
0: Right.
2: But honestly speaking, you can never really know somebody, you know. You could only know what that person is showing you. And based on that, if it is the chemistry clicking, or you all know if it is, or you want to push it further or not.
0: Well, I mean, Daki, if you're with this person for a certain amount of time, you must have some idea of who they are, you know? I mean, people
2: now
0: have some bad...
2: No, some people... My wife, she never knew he was a serial killer.
0: But it's her red flags, and people just ignore the red flags.
2: Yeah, you're sure right. It have red men, and women just ignore the red men. You're sure right, Daki.
0: It have red flags and people just ignore the red flags, I'm telling you. Yeah. Also, my friends, join Republic Bank's Inside Out Pump-Up Market, Saturday, July 25th. 10 a.m. to 4 p.m. in Scarborough. 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Republic Bank, celebrating talent from the inside out. But yeah, that's our question for today. Talk It Out Tuesday. I know we have to run to the news, but let me see if I can squeeze in one more. Hello?
3: Yeah, fellas. Morning.
0: Yeah, you wanna call us back, or you can squeeze in your contribution?
3: Nah, I just wanted to say I've got a friend living abroad now. Mm-hmm. Was with a girl for about 6 years and didn't want to commit anything. Meet her next woman after they break up. Meet her next woman, and after 6 months, he fly out and get married.
0: Look at that.
3: You understand? Like 12 years ago, happily married, child and everything. You understand?
1: Is it because he wanted to be
3: and
1: outside?
3: And he's not a typical example.
0: But anyway, we have to run to the news.
3: Easy.
0: Right? Give us a call back.
4: Police Commissioner Junior Benjamin says the TTPS is making progress in reducing crime, even as public concern remains high. Speaking with reporters after touring the 1990 attempted coup exhibit at the Police Museum, DCP Benjamin said he understands why many people are worried about crime despite recent reductions in the murder rate. This year's murder toll is 213 compared to 220 for the same period last year. The DCP noted that while the country recorded a sharp drop in killings last year and murders remain below last year's figures, the loss of life continues to affect families and communities across the country. Still, he insisted the police service is seeing results from its crime-fighting efforts.
5: We had 41-42% reduction in terms of murders from over 600 to about 300 and something murders. And even when we look at our statistics now, we are at least 7 murders less than we had last year. So that in itself is a tremendous feat. So even though we were so low last year, we are still under it in the midst of all that is going on. Understand that at the end of the day, I think the public is not interested in our stats. Trinidad and Tobago Police Service continue to really create history by reducing the crime situation. And we are saying if the public come on board together, we can seriously reduce this crime situation.
4: While senior police officers are confirming that Saturday's triple murder was gang-related, they say one of the victims, 56-year-old Salvin Chuck, was not the intended target. Police received a report of gunshots at Unipet gas station at the corner of Morvar Old Road and Eastern Main Road, Laventil, around 9:15 a.m. When they arrived, they found the bodies of Khalil Williams, Jack, and Mikhail Campbell. Two vehicles believed to be involved in the killing were later found abandoned. In a social media post following the killing, MP for the area, Kareem Marcel, called on witnesses to come forward and assist the police in solving the crime. Head of the Port of Spain Division, which borders with Northeastern Division, where the men are from, called on criminals to maintain the peace accord they signed. The date for the commissioning of the new A&R Robinson International Airport terminal could be announced as early as today. Chief Secretary Farley Augustine made the revelation yesterday as he celebrated Natural Treasures Day in Charlottesville. Augustine said the commissioning will include a flight simulation to gauge the operational readiness of the terminal. The new terminal has been branded a game changer for the island, with a capacity for 3 million passengers annually. Augustine was scheduled to conduct another inspection of the terminal after leaving Charlottesville.
6: But we expect a commissioning and a simulation flight perhaps within the week or by next weekend. And thereafter, we will get some civil aviation and the Minister of Transportation when we will begin full operations of the new terminal.
4: Stay tuned for another news update at the top of the hour and for comprehensive coverage in our midday news and major newscast at 7 p.m. on CNC3.

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0: Gotta welcome you to our second hour of the Grand Slam Morning Show on your Talk It Out Tuesday. Chris Kennedy alongside Selector Miles all the way till 9. 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
0: 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Give us a call. Let's talk. 624-1005 or 623-5001. We're talking about engagement. You think there's a time? Is there a time limit where someone needs to propose or also be proposed to? Let us know. Give us a call. Tell us. You know, how long do you think a couple should be together before they get engaged? What is your opinion? How long are you waiting? Tell us. The lines are open. All right. Somebody saying, yeah, come see me and come live with me are two different things.
2: Yep.
0: Correct. Because when you go to live with somebody, yeah, you say, but wait, I didn't know you had all these dirty ways, or I didn't know you had, you know.
2: Why did you say that, Chris? Why?
0: Because most times,
3: I didn't know you had all these dirty ways.
0: Hold on, most times, right? When people tell me these things,
3: I'm my boy, Chris.
0: Most times when people tell me these things, right, is because the person had some dirty ways.
3: Gosh, boy, nah, boy.
0: I didn't know you had all these dirty ways. I'm telling you. Correct. Somebody saying, yeah, I have to live with someone first. So at least 3 years minimum. You see, look, dirty ways is right. Yeah. That is most of what I hear. I didn't know this person was like this. And if I knew this person was like this, I would have never put myself in that predicament. That is most of what I hear. But this time,
3: man.
0: Huh?
3: Right, I did.
0: No, that is most of what
3: dirty
0: I hear.
3: Dirty ways.
0: Yeah, dirty ways. But yes, give us a call. 624-1005 and 623-5001. Does time matter to you in regards to let's say for you to propose or to be proposed to? Alright, I actually brought up this question, man. As I said earlier on, that I saw a couple that I know. They got engaged in less than 6 months of knowing each other, and that had me thinking. And I was like, "Could I do something like that?" I don't think I can. No matter how good me and that person is, nah, boy. I cannot. And I don't know if it's something in regards to like what happened to me in my past or something like that, but past experiences or something of the sort. But I just can't do that, boy. Nah, I need to get to know you a little more. Can't do that just off the bat. All right, 624-1005 or 623-5001. Come on. Call us up. All right. Let me see what the nation's saying. Somebody saying, yeah, good morning, guys. If you get the milk, why tie down the cow? So...
3: Well, that's a whole different thing.
0: Yeah, that's a whole different story. Yeah. So hold on. This person not dating to get married? Like, isn't that what...
3: Well, I guess... I guess they are, but it's what they're doing while dating, or maybe they're not doing anything while dating.
0: Hello, good morning.
2: Good morning, guys.
0: Hi, morning.
2: So, like, if I be honest, 6 months.
0: Okay, we didn't.
2: 6 months. If I know a guy, 6 months. I tried. There's so many problems, all kind of things.
0: Okay. Hello.
2: Hi.
0: Hi. We're not hearing a thing. Is it? I don't know if you're using your hands free or.
2: All right. Yeah.
0: A little better.
3: A little better. Yeah.
2: Okay. Wonderful. So I just say, like, as the reference is 6 months, and also both, like, I have that with gas in front of you 6 months. I should still, I don't know you. Even in a year, I feel like it takes like about 2-3 years for me to get to know somebody. I'm still so behind, and I was not talking about themselves in that time.
0: Right.
2: So, like, I am not going to be with somebody past 3 years and not be on that road, but, like, anytime before that, it's just movie
0: thing,
2: honestly.
0: Wow. So when would you say is the best time to somebody to, well, for someone to engage? Well, you in
2: for
0: terms
2: me,
0: of marriage.
2: Probably like 2 years, 1.5 years.
0: 2 years.
2: The chemistry of it, we know we're doing. Anything before that is like if you're really good.
0: You're doing the person. All right, there you go. Loud and clear. All right. Yeah, 2 years is too short for me.
3: 2 years too short for you?
0: Yeah, too short.
3: All right.
0: Hello, good morning.
4: Hi, good morning.
0: Hi, good morning.
4: I think 6 months, 1 year, 2 years, I feel like if you're rushing me to get married, I feel like you're a little narcissistic and you love bombing me.
0: Wow, so how long? How long for you?
4: I think at least 4 years.
0: 4 years?
4: Yeah.
0: I can live with 4 years.
4: All right, cool. Thank you.
0: All right. I can live with 4 years. Hello, good morning.
5: Morning, fellas.
0: Morning.
5: I'm going to give you something from my personal experience.
0: Let me hear from your personal experience.
5: Well, after a year, she already wanted to get married.
0: After a year?
5: After a year, but I make sure and told her before we met that if anything is to get serious, I want at least 2 to 3 years before we reach that stage. Get to know each other properly, get to meet each other family and everything, make sure everybody good, and then we could, you know, if it gets serious, then we will reach that stage. Mm. After a year, she wanted to get married, and I feel like she know, well, you know, I already said it from the beginning that I find that was too fast.
0: Right.
5: After a year, you know, a year is not enough to really know somebody. And it might be how long it took? It took 5 years. Yeah, about 5 years. It took about 5 years before we actually get married.
0: Right.
5: Yeah.
0: And you were this person till
5: 5 years today. Later, no.
0: You're not together with this person. Wow.
5: No. After 10 years, the person who I thought I knew, I still didn't know.
0: Wow.
5: And this is my personal experience. It took me 10 years to see the true colors of someone.
0: Wee.
5: 10 years. So everybody who feel, all right, I feel after 2 to 3 years, 4 years, I know this person. No. It don't have a special time frame. I mean, really, it don't have a special time frame to know somebody. It always has something that they are keeping, a secret that you will never know until the day it comes to light.
0: Wow.
5: I mean, really, and I from my personal experience. I don't know anybody else, I just take from me.
0: Yeah, well, I mean, it depends on the person, do it.
5: Yeah, that's what I say, it depends on the person. Right? But as I said, after 10 years, you know somebody, something wrong. Something really wrong. Something
3: if after really 10 wrong. Years you don't know the person?
5: Yeah, you thought the person who you thought they were, there's not that person.
0: Yeah.
5: After 10 years.
3: Right.
5: Yeah, because in your trust, you put all your love in, your trust in, everything, they wasn't on the same level as you.
0: Hmm.
5: Yeah. All right, so let's cool. have a blessed one.
0: Easy. Easy, yeah, bro. Good morning, we're going to tell a sudden. Yeah, so see that man is a problem. 10 years. And that's just to show you, you never know, you never know. You never know. Look how long you take to find out, you know? The true colors of this person.
3: It's a lot, eh?
0: Yeah, that's a lot. Nation, also when you call us up, you need to say talk it out Tuesday. Alright? So when you call us, the access phrase is simply talk it out Tuesday. Right, we wanna get out in the mix. Hello, good morning.
6: Morning.
0: Access, give me the access number. The access race is talk it out Tuesday.
6: Okay, talk it out Tuesday.
0: Yeah, talk to me. Mm-hmm. Let's talk.
6: Morning, friends. Bongsa Bantani. Morning, friends.
0: Hey, Bongsa, what's going on? Morning.
6: Yeah, that's cool. On this topic, guys, really. 5 years.
3: 5 years for you?
6: Yeah.
3: Okay.
0: Yeah. Why 5 years?
6: On top of that, marriage is something that has takes, you have to invest a lot of time and energy.
0: Right.
6: And what they boys say about knowing someone is every day you're going to learn something new about people. They can, even that 5 years I take, I still not going to know her, she's not going to know me, because we are still evolving.
0: But I mean, you still have some. Still have some idea of the person you're with, yeah?
6: Of course. But what I'm saying, going into the marriage, you have to know that, hey, every day is a learning and every day is a process. And right. You have to make it work,
0: right.
6: You know? Right. But I will take 2 to 5 years, I think, and being honest, but honest.
3: Gotcha.
6: But I'm happily in it now about 18 years now, so I'm going about battling. Oh, well,
0: yeah, you go, you. Ole going through the war, ole battling, ole.
6: 18 and 5 before that, so it's good.
0: Right, that's a long time.
6: yeah. We good. But again, it have, you know, I mean, it have its thing, but once you're one person and you're ready for it, you will do what you have to do to make it good.
0: All right. I hear you.
6: So have a blessed day.
0: You have a blessed one, Bongsa.
3: Yeah, man, Bongsa.
0: Nice to hear from you, too.
6: Yeah, my boy.
0: Yeah, man, easy. Hey, so somebody's saying here on the WhatsApp, ideally 5 to 7 years is enough time in a relationship to know if you want to spend the rest of your life with someone, and a proper 1 to 2 years of planning for the wedding. Hello, good morning.
7: Yes, hello, good morning.
0: Morning. Yeah, access race.
7: Well, we in a segment.
0: No. Well, it's simply just talk it out Tuesday. We just want to get to stick with the nation. So, say that and inside.
7: All right. Talk it out Tuesday, morning time.
0: Yeah, Vice, go ahead.
3: Yeah, Vice, morning.
0: Well, we know you're not commit. You're not engaged into no way. You're not under commitment.
7: That was one of my favorite lyrics from it in recent times.
0: What's that?
7: When Drake asked, what's the Russian commitment?
0: All right.
7: Yeah, because it's like, I ain't even tried the 7 Seas in the world, bro. I dip in very little pussies, you know? So, I could just be committed as a, you know what I'm saying?
0: Right.
7: Yeah, what else going with me and women, right? Women just be like, you know, but you're not so persistent. You don't really like me. And I just one of them guys that I want to feel your energy too. You see, I can look really check in on me. I read that because a lot of women, they desire the attention from men, right? And the day that you miss, it's as if they didn't even realize your absence. So then that brings into question how much they really, you know, on you. And that's just how I just function now in my daily life. I'm just a busy guy. I had time for the radio, but that's about it. My daughter, the radio, and then life busy.
0: Right.
7: And then women just be like, you know, oh, you're not serious and that kind of thing. But at the same time, too, I don't want to put out myself and be committed to somebody who's not willing to reciprocate that same energy.
0: Yeah, to commit to you.
7: And I know they're knocking men these days because they find like a man shouldn't wait on a woman to message and that kind of thing. But why must I exert my energy into you and you not willing to reciprocate? Morning, my love. Nice. If you follow what I'm saying, and then when I engage in a woman, go and put on your lunch with her. I want to see how ambitious you are. I want to see how you resolve conflicts. You understand? I want to see how you operate when you're angry. These kind of things. And these things will come just so, because plenty of people just talk ambition, eh?
3: Mm-hmm.
7: But it's different from you to actually show and put in the work, the late nights, the early mornings. You understand? You're prioritizing your responsibilities over living your best life. You know what I'm saying?
8: Right.
7: And these are the things that I look for in a woman. And I can't really commit. And I can't commit myself to you if I'm not seeing these things. You know, they always say actions speak louder than words and these kind of things. And I need to see these things. Me and you might have a little falling out, but remember, we know how to talk.
8: Right.
7: So we're still in nine fluctuation state. So it might, you might nearly deal with it the way you would normally deal with things, because why? You're still trying to make it work because you have an interest in this person. But you know, after a year or two, when we're real comfortable, where I talk about you taking a dump and I can walk in the toilet to come and brush my teeth and thing, and it's not a scene. That's where I can see a real true color. So for me, I just always say the essence of all truth is time.
8: It's time.
7: And it's only over time I could genuinely see who you are as an individual, and where I can move from that stage where I'm just enticed by you and to the point where I truly know you and I believe that you are somebody I can invest myself and my time and my energy into.
8: So yeah. What time period would you say that you would truly know somebody to engage?
6: You can't say?
8: I really can't.
7: Because how you can part time on experiences, isn't it, Chris? Look at what I'm saying. Remember, you might be more reserved than me, or you might very well be more outgoing, so things might escalate much faster with you as opposed to somebody who is a little more timid or more reserved or more cautious because of past experiences and all them kind of things.
8: But even though, Vice, if you're dating somebody, right, the relationship going good, you know, this person taking all the boxes, so on and so forth, right, and you're looking to take it to the next level, you must have an idea of, yes, okay, I'm ready to, you know, take it further, take it a step further. You don't have the... Well, I don't know, asking him. But then you will go on to take it as a Ponzi scheme. A Ponzi scheme? Not everybody like that advice.
7: No, but understand what I say, my brother.
8: Yeah.
7: It could be a Ponzi scheme. Remember, that is when things seems too good to be true. Bad. You catch what I'm saying?
8: Yeah.
3: Vice destroyed. He was hurt bad. Vice.
7: Yeah, by Irenel. By Irenel Matthews. By
8: all right.
7: Yeah, right. Love, she still do, but still not, you know? But you catch what I say, my brothers?
8: I understand what you say, man. You know,
7: everybody had the ability to put on the balance in act two. So even time will expose all of that as well. Because sometimes you're doing it. You know what really on my mind too? I'm watching the polygamous right now too. So I really on my piece and my cues where women is concerned.
3: Polygamous, yeah.
7: Oh, you didn't watch it?
3: No, I looked at it.
7: Yeah, I've seen it.
8: Nah, cool, brother.
7: Trust me. It's worth your time.
8: I can't watch anything, man.
7: Baby girl, no reach. So I'm going to be, you know, daddy time. Good morning.
9: Morning.
7: All right, have a good day.
8: Easy.
3: Thank you, and same to you.
7: All right, y'all are done. No better stuff in the house.
8: Easy, Vice. Every time. Nah, I ain't working. I am a general polygamous rule. Yeah.
3: So why not, Chris?
8: I ain't into all that sort of bacchanal and thing.
3: You feel it's bacchanal?
8: No, just exactly.
3: You don't subscribe.
8: What it is
3: to
8: about?
3: That,
8: I don't subscribe to those types. Right. Those type of.
3: That type
8: shows,
3: of lifestyle.
8: Or lifestyle. Yeah.
3: So therefore, the show doesn't appeal.
8: It doesn't entice me.
3: It.
8: No.
3: Gotcha. Understood. Yeah. No, I totally understand.
8: Hello, good morning,
9: lovely people.
3: Good morning.
8: Morning.
9: Good morning. Talk this thing Tuesday.
8: Mm-hmm.
9: And your life story, that last call, oh gosh. But anyhow.
8: Oh gosh.
3: Don't do that.
9: Good morning, guys. Good morning. Love in the house still. I like him still, but sometimes, yeah. Okay. Anyhow. So I would have been engaged we got engaged probably after 4 years.
10: We lived together for probably 5.
11: Right.
10: And we still didn't get married.
12: Right.
10: And that is just the moral of the story. As much as you think you know someone, you actually don't. Right. It does not matter how long, because there are people who are together 5, 10, 15 years, and they mash up because that person was or became. And the thing about that is we typically get all our red flags within the first 6 months a year, and we just choose to ignore certain things, or we choose to see the good in people, not understanding that if this is how somebody is, that's just how they are. Like, you can't change that. You can turn a blind eye. And I feel a lot of the times people have long-term marriages, the old school folk,
11: yeah,
10: is because they choose to, unfortunately, ignore certain things. They choose to, I know the devil I live in with. You know that kind of old people, old school kind of type of way?
11: Yeah.
10: And that's just the moral of the story. There is no such thing as a perfect relationship, a perfect marriage. You could be together 60 years. If you sit down with that person, they will tell you, yeah, I love my wife, I love my husband, but, you know, it's just certain things they have to ignore. So there is no time frame to get married or to get engaged, and there is no real one person that could say, I know my partner inside out. People hide certain things for years. Yeah. So, moral of the story, there is no time, and it's just dependent on the couple.
11: Okay.
10: So let me stop with this life story to be like the last caller. How about the day, guys?
12: Today is a day where we open up the lights and we want to hear your opinion. Yeah. So,
11: and that's why we call it Talk It Out Tuesday.
12: Yeah,
11: you know?
12: We let
11: so,
12: you talk.
11: We let
12: it's
11: you talk.
12: Your chance to talk.
11: All right, so.
12: We got to ask you a question and then burn it up for talking.
11: Yeah. So we open up the lines, you know, for y'all to, you know, talk. If you're doing the wrong thing, then, you know, Uncle Kenny might come in the dance, but...
12: Oh, he's always waiting.
11: Yeah, by the door. He's
12: Lyman
11: by the door.
12: Right there with his trumpet.
11: He's by the door. Hey, cricket fans, get ready for world-class T20 action straight out of Guyana. 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Keep it tuned for that. And so much more. Talk It On Tuesday. Right here on Slam. Chris Kennedy, Selector Miles. We'll be back.
12: Let's talk.
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0: 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Keep it locked.
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0: music coming on from Kutin. It's called Sugar Dumpling right here on the Grand Slam Morning Show. Chris Kennedy alongside Selector Miles all the way till 9. And we're going to open up the phone lines once more before we head to your 8 a.m. network news. Give us a call, 624-1005 or 623-5001. We're talking about engagement, you know.
1: Yeah, and you know, what timelines you put in place in terms of when you should pop the question and how soon the question should be popped to you.
0: Yeah. Let's hear.
1: You have anybody there?
0: No, not just yet.
1: All right, cool. I want to say good morning. Yeah, very special good morning to the Colombian Embassy.
0: Mm-hmm.
1: Had an event yesterday celebrating their 216th year of independence.
0: Okay, nice.
1: Boy, what an event at Queen's Hall. My goodness. Chris, are you running on fumes here?
0: Yeah, baila plenty last night.
1: Yeah, a real baila.
0: Baila mus.
1: What? A baila mus, a baila less. So, good morning to His Excellency, Mr. William Bush.
0: Nice.
1: Cheyenne, Faith, Wayne, the whole team.
0: The whole team.
1: From the Colombian Embassy. Nice, good vibes,
0: nice.
1: John.
0: Nice, good morning.
1: Yeah, Chris, what is baila mus, baila less? Is everything, boy?
0: Everything in between.
1: Yeah, how you mean?
0: Nice, man, nice. Yeah, so yeah, give us a call. 624-1005 or 623-5001. Let me just read some of the messages I got on the WhatsApp here. So I'm saying here, getting engaged too early will leave both people acting and constantly trying to prove themselves eventually both parties would get tired.
1: Trying to prove themselves?
0: Yeah, getting engaged too early will leave both people acting and constantly trying to prove themselves. Eventually, both parties would get tired.
1: Do you think?
0: Nah, I don't necessarily think so.

0: Because to me, I think as you take those steps, people get more comfortable.
1: Mm-hmm.
0: I think they get more relaxed.
1: They get to know each other better.
0: Well, I think true colors come out faster.
1: Yeah.
0: Right? Because in the initial stage where you're dating or whatever, and you might think, all right, this person has potential, you're trying to maintain a status, mm-hmm. and you're trying to keep things on a level. And they, once they see something in you, they will do the same. But from the time, like, you're all right, you make that first step, you pop the question, they say yes, they tend to get a little more relaxed. And certain things come out. It's just like people say, all right, when after we get married, I see a whole new person. Because the person fully relaxes. Yeah. You really meet the person. The
1: individual, yeah. You have a point. Point taken. Somebody is saying here as well, too. The people saying 3 to 4 years are young people. The older you are, the less you want to wait. Is that true?
0: Well, yeah, for some, I guess. I understand it. And I mean, we've seen it with individuals, and we've seen it in movies where you feel like
1: your time
0: taken away on you. It's like,
1: Good morning, guys. This question falls in my lap. So I'm seeing here that this person is saying that we dated in 2005, broke up. I went on and got married and divorced. We are together now, and I am thinking of proposing to her next month.
0: Oh,
1: okay. I am afraid, nervous to propose. However, I believe her first marriage will last.
0: His second marriage will be her.
1: Yeah.
0: But it'll be her first.
1: Yeah.
0: So he believes that it'll work out.
1: Yeah. Well, hope all is
0: good. I wish you the best.
1: Good
0: luck, the courage, man. If you really feel it and you believe in it, go after it.
1: Yeah, do what you have to do, man. Public question. You know? Somebody's saying here as well, to only WhatsApp, time is relative. You can spend 1 year knowing someone more than someone you'll have to know for 10 years. Communication is key, which is correct. I'm not going to watch the person I'm courting be grabbed up by someone else because I'm indecisive. Additionally, time is a woman's youth. If you want kids, well, that will be going into a whole different thing, you know. So if you want kids and a particular life, you have to be communicative. And if you're on the same page, go full steam ahead. Lastly, engagement is not a death sentence. It simply shows intention and possible stability, but it can still be called off in an odd case that things go sour.
2: True.
1: True. So,
0: I don't know.
1: What are your thoughts? Give us a call before we head to 8 a.m. news. 624-1005 or 623-5001. Hello, good morning. Hello. Hello, good morning.
3: Morning, Kennedy, and morning.
1: Miles, not morning. This man said morning twice.
0: Wait, he just called me morning. I bring up your morning so much. I bring so much joy to your morning that you call me morning.
1: You want to do? Call us back in the next hour. Call us back in the next hour. We have news.
0: Call us back in the next hour. If you didn't do that, I'll let you talk. Call us back in the next hour. Morning, Kennedy, and morning.
1: Morning.
0: Selector morning.
1: Yeah, they should call us back in the next hour. Call us back in the next hour, all right? We got your ATM news up next. Keep it locked. 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
2: 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Despite a weekend of violence that left five people dead, Deputy Police Commissioner Junior Benjamin says the TTPS is making progress in reducing crime even as public concern remains high. Speaking with reporters after touring the 1990 attempted coup exhibit at the Police Museum, DCP Benjamin said he understands why many people are worried about crime despite recent reductions in the murder rate. This year's murder toll is 213 compared to 220 for the same period last year. The DCP noted that while the country recorded a sharp drop in killings last year and murders remain below last year's figures, the loss of life continues to affect families and communities across the country. Still, he insisted the police service is seeking results from its crime-fighting efforts. Criminologist Dr. Melissa Neptune Figaro told CNC3 News the fear of crime remains a real concern for many citizens, even as official murder statistics continue to trend downward.
4: So whether there's more an effective crime statistics or encouraging crime statistics, the environment every day doesn't really equate to people feeling safer. They still have a fear.
2: Government claims that 7 months after it came into effect, the Home Invasion Act is already having a major impact in deterring violent home invasions. Homeland Security Minister Roger Alexander says the legislation is helping to take dangerous offenders off the streets. Alexander said the legislation has also empowered law enforcement while sending a strong message to violent offenders. He even noted that some individuals involved in home invasions have been killed during confrontations with officers and licensed firearm holders. The minister revealed the law has prompted more people to apply for firearm users' licenses, although he did not provide updated figures on how many have been approved. But opposition chief whip and former national security minister Marvin Gonzalez says the government oversold the legislation as a solution to violent crime. He argues that despite the law, home invasions continue and says reducing crime will require intelligence-led policing and reforms to the justice system, not legislation alone. Police in St. Vincent and the Grenadines have launched a massive manhunt for the gunmen behind a triple homicide in the capital, Kingstown. Three men were shot dead on Friday night in Chinatown, just steps away from the central police headquarters. Police commissioner warned that guns will not govern the nation, vowing that anyone harboring the killers will be prosecuted. Stay tuned for a comprehensive coverage in our midday news and major newscast at 7 p.m. on CNC3 and across all digital platforms.
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0: my number, 6241005 or 6235001. Talk it out Tuesday. Well, of course, we open up the phone lines and, you know, you give your opinion. Let's talk. You talk the things. And this morning, we're talking about, you know, does time matters, you know, for you to propose or to be proposed to? You know, how long do you think a couple should be together before, you know, they get engaged? Or do you believe that there is no time? You know, have you ever seen a quick engagement last longer than a relationship that took years? You know, let us know. Feel free to chime in. All right, and when you call us up, you must say Talk It Out Tuesday. All right, we want to get that to stick. Hello, good morning.
1: Well, you're saying Talk It Out Tuesday. Well, I'm saying, Chris, I'm actually saying,
0: all right,
1: you think it's about time frame before you become intimate, physically intimate? In your opinion, well, you and man, I guess.
0: I'm not going to run into anything just like that, but you ain't going to run in. Obviously, you would get to know the person a little bit more, you know. I'm not just going to run in, you know.
1: Yeah, but blindly. Getting to know you a little bit, right, doesn't necessarily mean that we meet something. If you follow what I say, it could be the first time we meet him, but we talk in months.
0: Yeah.
1: Do you think that matters? Because like
0: it does, because you would still have some idea who you're dealing with, Vice.
1: No, but I'm saying so I've had encounters where, you know, I meet somebody and one time it's Hamla Man Jam. You understand?
0: Well, I don't really Hamla Man Jam on the first meeting.
1: Well, that is it for some people now. It might seem a little taboo. So I just want to find, like, from others now, like, if they find it, because like I would have met a woman,
0: right,
1: and even she was saying, she's like, no, I'm a big woman, and if I feel the person, yeah, it don't matter if it's the first time, the third time, you know, that we meet now,
0: right?
1: So for different strokes, different folks, I guess, different strokes.
0: Exactly.
1: So I just wanted to find out like some opinions now, if you all find, yeah, if you don't mind me asking.
0: And that's why we take the calls, you know, for you all to give us your opinion on these
1: but
0: questions.
1: I just see nothing wrong with it. I mean, I don't know. Get out of the way now.
0: Well, I mean, everybody different. Everybody different.
1: I don't know. Love in the house.
0: Easy, Vice. Everybody different.
2: Yeah, Vice.
0: What Vice would do would not be what I would do or Miles would do. You
2: understand? It's not what I would do. See, I ain't even bothered to answer.
0: Hello, good morning. Hello? Okay, let's have one. Give us a call. 6241005 or 6235001. Let me jump over to the WhatsApp quickly. Somebody saying, yeah, morning, fellas. My wife waited for 3 years before we got married. If it was up to me, I would have waited 2 more years. We are married for 18 years now, and I believe people change. We used to go everywhere together and have fun because we were all that mattered. Now she do like here and there. Nobody's perfect, but one must know what they can live with and without. Correct? Well said. So a lady saying, yeah, good morning. This topic took a swing at my jaw.
2: Why?
0: She say, wow. So she's saying, yeah, I believe in my situation, dating for 3 years and then living together for 2 more years, is it? And then it's time to get engaged. We are both divorcees over the age of 40. If you don't know what you want now, please don't waste my time or yours. So yes, to her, time does matter.
2: Okay, I understand now.
0: Yeah. So yeah, time does matter. I mean, it varies. It's according to the person, you know. Time matters. Good morning, Chris. Talk It Out Tuesday. I've been with my significant other and it's been 20 years. Still not engaged or married. And I am not sure when I will pop the question. So look at that. 20 years. 20 years. Look at that. this woman with this man 20 years now. And you know, a lot of ladies would say, nah, after 6 years, you should know if you want to be with me or not.
2: So wait, who messaged her? The
0: man, yeah, the male, yeah.
2: All right.
0: let me take a phone call. Hello, hello, good morning.
3: Love and light, honey.
0: Main squeeze.
2: Greetings, lover.
3: So, were you telling yourself it matters to us or not?
0: Is what?
3: It matters to us or not?
0: Yeah, time matters. Time does matter.
3: If you feel you go string me along and have me the NG on air for a zillion years, you're wrong like a O, eh? I not going to that.
0: So hold on. Let me hear
3: this. Yes, we doing this thing long enough. Let me do it one time.
0: One time? Nah.
3: Yes.
0: What?
3: Yes. Nobody jealous this. So you only just want to get the milk for free all the time.
0: Let me get to do it at least. Let me take things slow. You don't have to rush. You don't have to rush. And that song like that. Take it easy. Love, no rush. You know that song?
3: You see that speed you going at me, but my joints and them done going into retirement already. You see how late it is. That was on a real note. You ever live with people for decades and really don't know them, you know.
0: Mm.
3: On a real note, you know, nobody really shows their true self. They're very rare people show their true self.
0: Yeah, like someone said,
3: people appreciate them for that.
0: Yeah,
3: because we all are different individuals, no matter what. And here we're going on after a while, you just change and you want different things.
0: Right.
3: You will start to see things in a different light. Mm-hmm. Some people get married very early, and later on in life, here we're going on, they're still with the same person, but they decide here we're going on, they want a party, have a time now.
0: Yeah.
3: Because they don't make children, they don't do this, they don't do that, they put everything in place.
0: Right.
3: And then one person might want to be on that speed and the other person, no.
0: Hmm.
3: You know, so nothing wrong with trying to get to know somebody. And the reality of things is you will never know an individual properly. And we all would not agree on everything either.
0: Correct.
3: Because we are who we are.
0: We
3: have to learn to compromise.
0: Yeah, and that's what relationship is, you know. Yeah, sacrifice. You make sacrifices.
3: And like I always say, and I will say it again, words are just words, but action give words meaning. Action with consistency.
0: Well said.
3: You over?
0: Well said.
3: But the whole point is trying to find some level of common ground and only work around it. Only have to learn to trust each other. You don't know that here what's going on. He or she could go out, enjoy themselves respectfully, come back in, and yeah.
0: Wait, hold on. What is it? That's not what? What?
3: When I say go out and enjoy yourself respectfully, meaning you know you go out your line with your partner, kind of thing. No.
0: Okay.
3: No, behave yourself.
0: Yeah. He already went off for no lover. I just said my bike said I'm going on
3: her.
0: I'm going on her.
3: That was say respectfully.
2: Respectfully, yeah.
3: Respectfully, come on, man.
2: He didn't pick up that part.
3: Miles, hear this. And notice, you're starting to. Yeah, behave yourself. Am I always to guide everybody? You try to guide this next cross, so like he gone. Keep this one in line.
2: I try it, but I realizing like he like to go left. He has.
3: Yeah, but he does only go left in words and not in action. I realize that.
2: Okay.
3: Yeah, he, you know, he not know share it all over the place kind of fella.
0: Yeah, come on.
3: Because I'll actually move on my shoulder a long time and go with him.
0: No, better for you, better for you, lover. Better for you.
3: I only talk
2: and she ain't taking that.
3: You feel you can test me up our office, not me, boy.
2: She ain't taking that.
3: I tell you already, yeah, this. I done with you, Edo. Yeah, we done, boy. I know you're squeeze again.
0: Nah, and you will forever.
3: You in vain like Bob Marley, boy, not me, boy.
0: And you will forever be my main squeeze.
3: You promise?
0: Yeah, promise.
3: All right, then. Well, I hope the lady here was in the bush with her and is right? Unless she know Miss Lady, you know, she will be listening. Mom, I could swing on vine just like the boat on the toilet. I could swing with all you too.
2: Tazaranji.
3: Now, that one, you know what I mean, Mike. I went off, you know. darlings, all your people enjoy the day and I'm gone.
0: You too, lover. Love have a good one. Why did it say, like, we were in the bush, we went. We just hike up Bamboo Cathedral, you know.
2: For plenty of people, that's bush, you know. You realize what's going on?
0: Somebody is saying, yeah, the WhatsApp, blessed morning. It's so selfish to want to be with someone, saying you want to spend the rest of your life with them, willing to stay with them until death, do your part, but not seeing it fit to marry them. That's putting them on hold and tryouts. I think that within 2 years in a relationship, you should know what you both really mean to each other. 2 years. So in 2 years, you're expecting somebody to propose? In 2 years?
2: All right. To the person who sent that WhatsApp message, Chris is asking, and if you could reply via WhatsApp, it'd be nice if you could call.
0: Call, yeah.
2: But if you insist on not calling, answer this question. If by 2 years you'd expect a proposal, and how long should the engagement last and before it develops into marriage?
0: No, that's the next thing. That is the next thing.
2: Because I want to know where you set in your lines. Yeah. Right? Yeah. Because you said 2 years before. I mean, you should know. That person should know what you all mean
0: what
2: to each
0: about?
2: Other.
0: Yeah, what they're about.
2: So, that's a just proposal.
0: Yeah.
2: But then, how long would you stay engaged for before we move to
0: That's a nice good question. And another valid question there. And how long would you, you know, after somebody proposed to you, how long after the wedding should happen?
2: Yeah, that's the next one I'll hold back.
0: How long after you think the wedding should happen?
2: I think some people overdo it.
0: You would see. You would see. Give us a call, Nishan. 6241-005 or 6235-001. Hello? Hello, good morning. Somebody saying, yeah, my husband and I lived together for 8 months. So then one day he said he doesn't like how we're living and he wants to get married. It's been 27 years now. We've had our ups and downs, but we went through it all together. We were both 34 years when we got married. Okay. Hello, good morning.
4: Hi, morning, guys.
0: Morning, morning.
2: Good morning.
4: I think a time frame, like about four to five years in knowing somebody, you must know if this is the person you want to spend your life with. Mm-hmm. No, don't get me wrong. A leper can't change this process.
0: Correct.
4: Right? So, you have to know what you could live with. Right? Because at the end of the day, you see minor things in the person. If you know this irk here, you have to know, well, I don't think I could probably deal with this going down the road.
0: Right.
4: Right? But if it's minor things, you know?
0: But you see the thing about
4: it.
0: Yeah, but you see the thing about it is that we ignore the red flags, you know? You might see the red flags and...
4: Well, that's what I'm saying. So then, you have to know as an individual what you deem as a red flag.
0: Right.
4: And if you know, you see certain things within the relationship and you realize, well, hey, this is not my bowl of soup.
0: Mm-hmm. Mm-hmm.
4: You should know when to cut off and say, hey, what? I might love the person, but when you look long term and for longevity, it wouldn't make sense.
0: Yeah. Yeah.
4: Right? Because right now, getting married is costly.
0: Yeah. It is.
4: And it's even more costly to get divorced.
0: And we're just winning on like a wedding nowadays. Like,
4: what's that?
0: How much you spending on a wedding nowadays? Like, what?
4: If 60, you're going 70? Simple, you're looking at about 25,000.
0: 25,000?
2: Yeah, and that's very simple and very
4: right?
2: small.
4: Right? If you want to go extravagant,
0: very small.
4: That costing you upwards 75,000.
0: Yeah, 75, yeah. Around that.
4: Right? Because to catering food alone per head.
0: That is a big bill.
4: Caterers real busting price on you.
0: Yeah.
4: When I got married 17 years ago, my total wedding cost me about, I would say, 60 to 70,000.
0: Wow. How many people were at that wedding?
4: Everything. That includes your rental or your venue, you know?
0: Right.
4: Your cake, the caterer, the decor. Right? Because remember, when you rent these places, you're renting a blank room.
0: Yeah, correct.
4: Right? So, these were things people need to really study their head and study if marriage is really for them. Quite have some people, marriage is really not for them, eh?
0: Yeah.
4: Mm-hmm. Just like how they say, making children, having children and minding them is a different level as well of adulting. So if you know you're not prepared for the package deal, to me it's better you don't bother.
0: Right.
4: And as somebody said earlier, marriage is not a walk in the park. It takes the commitment from the two individuals. Right. It's a constant work in progress. Right. No marriage in perfect. You have your ups. Sometimes you have more downs than ups. But as if you could meet on a level playing field and you see communication.
0: Oh, it's key. It's key, yeah.
4: All right, so as I say, everybody has to know what they for and yeah. set the tone. Right? And nothing wrong with jamming early. You know, sometimes that's an old determine, yo, this ain't for me.
0: Right.
4: The person in really peaking where you would like.
0: So the jam should be at what time? Like what time?
2: If you had to
0: set that, time.
4: Well, I say give or take. Give yourself at least a couple months to learn the
0: a
4: person
0: couple months.
4: As well.
0: Okay, a couple months.
4: If you're accustomed being loose, that is you. Right? No, let me face it. It's a man and woman.
0: Facts, though. Yes, it's in facts.
4: Yeah. Man meet woman and man in party, and by the night, they jam in. Right. I mean, that making sense?
0: Yeah, well, those
2: to
0: things.
2: To some,
0: because
2: sense.
0: Those things do happen, so.
4: To yeah, some because it makes at sense. The end of the day, people not taking into stock that it still have a lot of STDs. Oh dear.
0: Yeah.
4: Right?
0: Yeah.
4: They never ended. AIDS is still HIV. AIDS is still very prevalent.
0: Mm-hmm.
4: You know, so people have to be careful and decide what they're for. At the end of the day, it's one life we live in, you know.
0: All right.
4: So as I say, people need to know exactly what are their likes and dislikes.
0: Mm.
4: And sometimes you see lowering your standards. That is where the problem is coming to. Because you accept people's flaws, yeah? But you have to know where's the threshold of flaws you're willing to accept.
0: Understood.
4: And if you know you can't accept plenty of what the person delivering, it's better you cut it off early and call it a day and chuck it out to experience.
0: Yeah, well said.
4: All right, you guys have a good day.
0: You too. Could we call you bowl of soup from now on, because people said, wait, now did she say bowl of soup? So we can call it bowl of soup.
4: Yeah, no scene.
0: All right, bowl of soup. All right. So we have bowl of soup.
2: Welcome
0: bowl of soup.
2: Welcome bowl of soup.
0: Because yeah, what do people say? Wait, now she just said.
2: Because yeah,
0: she didn't even say cup of tea.
2: Usually people would say cup of tea. She said, if that's not your bowl of soup. Then move on, you know.
0: Yeah.
2: So bowl of soup.
0: All right. Anyway, my friends, I got some info for you before we take our pause. Parents, get ready because the most exciting kids event of the year is here. Join us on Sunday, the 2nd of August from 2 p.m. at Page Road, Tunapuna, opposite the old FedEx compound for Kids Brunch Experience Wonderland. 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
1: Hey, folks, thanks for your patience. 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You should be wheels up in about 40 minutes. And due to a bumpy ride, snacks and beverage service has been suspended. AC is giving us some trouble. Sorry, folks. And Wi-Fi is out. And so is the entertainment. Yeah, I'm sorry about the smell, folks. We are aware.
2: I know.
1: Just one more quick note. We are going to have to deplane.
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0: 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We head to the lines. Hello, good morning.
1: Chris, morning, morning.
0: Hey, cheers, mate.
2: We're going to
1: cheers.
0: We're going to
1: cheers. Lucas Zera, no. Lucas Zera, Lucas Zera.
0: You get true. You get
1: Lucas
0: true.
1: Lucas Zera team, yeah.
0: You get true. You get
1: yeah,
0: true.
1: Yeah, I get you. I get true. Nah, nah, nah. What they give you? They give him a case of Lucas Zera, a little rag, boy.
0: And a rag?
1: Yeah, boy, but that Lucas Zera, action, boy.
0: You lie.
1: Oh, I'm telling you.
0: Are you at the trade?
1: Yeah, nah, it's nice, boy. The bottle, it's slick and the big bottle.
0: You know, you're not getting any more Lucas Zera, right?
1: Then Lucas Zera and after. That's one thing I can say.
0: Because
1: and after.
0: Because the way you advertise the Lucas Zera, it's so you like if you want an X case or something.
1: I wish you could call my game for an X one today.
0: You see what I mean? You see?
1: Nah, they got the team the same way.
0: But Jersey, how soon is too soon to get engaged, boy? You think there's a time or not?
1: I don't believe there's a time, to be honest, because a man to meet you and he could know within like a month where he stand with you.
0: You would get engaged in a month?
1: No, I wouldn't get engaged in a month, but I say a man could meet you and know where he stand with you.
0: All right, so in your opinion, time. I want your opinion.
1: Yeah, but I will not get engaged in a month.
0: Right, so how long, your opinion?
1: My opinion, let's say about a going down the relationship with everything steady from the get-go. Because I'm not up to now, like a year something, 2 years, I guess.
0: Okay.
1: Yeah.
0: That's
1: it. It might be a little bit before too, but yeah, that time period I looking at.
0: Okay. All right. I hear you. Loud and clear.
1: Yeah.
0: All right, Jesse.
1: All right, man.
2: I'll leave it. Easy, Jesse. Nothing. I'll leave it.
1: I'm a little Lucas Zera for your mind. I can get one.

0: All right, cool. Give thanks. I appreciate it. Yeah, man. Blessed.
1: Yeah.
2: Easy. Nation, give us a call. 624-1005 or 623-5001. Today's actually Erling Haaland's birthday. Today's Haaland's birthday.
0: So he's what, 29 today? Or
2: 26.
0: 26?
2: Yeah, he was born in 2000. That's crazy, yeah? Can you imagine being born in 2000? That's very crazy, man. 2000. Hello, good morning.
3: Hello, good morning. Hello, morning.
2: Morning,
0: morning. Morning.
3: What's she now, buddy? Is what was the real essence at the thing? What are you talking about? Exposing people?
2: Exposing?
0: What are we talking about?
2: Proposing.
3: Supposing?
2: Propose. Wait, like
3: how long?
2: So the question is, how soon is too soon to get engaged, you know?
3: How long will it take you?
2: Yeah.
0: You propose to your significant other.
3: Engage?
0: Yeah.
3: I mean, no, like the Nokia. But I don't know that.
2: We love Church's chicken.
0: Did he ask engaged like the Nokia? What is he talking about?
2: I have
0: a Nokia called engage?
2: I don't know.
0: Because he got nothing right, you know.
2: After repeating the question, we give him the question in different ways. I don't know.
3: I'm not playing with all the boy. But yeah, it's have a Nokia call engage, man. That is an old time phone.
0: Well, let me Google that.
2: Nokia,
3: have a Nokia engage.
2: Okay. I don't know anything about that Nokia. Okay. All right. Nokia engage.
0: Engage. That's what I'm talking about. It's not even.
2: Oh.
0: Chris, you see what I see in here, right? Chris, you see what I'm seeing, right?
2: N-G-A-G-E.
0: The letter N, gauge. So we still not talking about the same thing. I understand, Obosh. You see this?
2: Yeah, talk it on Tuesday. So somebody's saying, yeah, this might be a very unpopular opinion. But my wife and I of 10 years met in September 2014. By February 2015, I had bought the ring. We flew home for her to meet my family. And we got engaged in Castara, Tobago, right? In June 2015. Married June 2016 and still going strong. 2 kids, 3 houses later. So this person here, they're saying that they met, right? So he with his wife 10 years now, right? In they September 2014, yeah. Right?
0: Then 5 months after,
2: he bought the ring, right? He flew home. They flew home in June, right?
0: So that's what, about 9 months.
2: Right.
0: Yeah, 9 months right, after
2: September.
0: Meeting.
2: Right, September.
0: Right. 9 months after meeting.
2: Right.
0: Flew home. Then was the rest now.
2: And got married in June 2016. So the following
0: year.
2: The year after.
0: Right.
2: And that's the thing about it. And that's what we ask your opinions. Because some people would, you know, have situations like this. However, for me, and speaking from my opinion, I can't do that, boy. I cannot do that. I don't know about you, man, but I can't do that.
0: I am married. You know what I mean?
2: Yeah.
0: So, how I... All right, let me sum it up. I'm a kind of guarded person.
2: Right.
0: Right, generally. Nation, and that's why certain things don't affect me. Because I always have the conclusion that it'll end, right? Mm-hmm. Based on how things happen in life, that's how I look at things. So, for example, my brethren moving on, didn't affect me the way people thought it would have.
2: Right.
0: Right? You know what affected me, Chris.
2: Yeah, I understand.
0: But him moving on did not affect me the way people thought it would have.
2: Mm-hmm.
0: Because generally, in my mind, and that's, I guess, how I grew up, mm-hmm. and because of things that happened to me, I believe that people will move.
2: Right.
0: And things will change.
2: Things will change, yeah.
0: Right? So, I don't really open up and get too comfortable.
2: Right.
0: So, it takes a while for me to build a relationship with someone.
2: Right.
0: So for me to reach that point where, because I don't see marriage.
2: Right.
0: I see we liming. Even when I meet you and I think, all right, cool, you're attractive and we vibing, I don't even see a relationship.
2: Wow.
0: I just see a cool person and we liming.
2: Right.
0: It has to build into a relationship.
2: Right.
0: And then from there, it will build into something else.
2: Okay.
0: So if I lime with you enough, and my wife could testify, align with you enough, it evolved into a relationship.
2: Right.
0: And then it will evolve into something else based on once the chemistry right and everything meshing. And that's how. So it takes a while with me. It will happen overnight.
2: Yeah, no. And I share the same sentiments. It is not overnight thing. It doesn't happen like right away with me either.
0: No, I'm not knocking anybody if that's your thing, but it's just how I am.
2: Yeah, and that's what I said, you know, everybody is different, you know, everybody has different opinions on, you know, when they would pop that question or when they would get engaged or even married, you know. Somebody saying, yeah, my dad got married in 6 months after meeting his wife. Wow, okay. They were married for 30 years until she passed away during COVID. All right. Condolences going out to your family, man. Hello, good morning.
1: Good morning. Take time to know who. Not an overnight
2: Lord. Somebody saying, yeah, good morning. Relative to the question, I believe that it's more subjective because a couple at age 20 have not yet matured enough to see after 2 years get married, but a couple at age 35 may be able to.
0: Yeah.
2: Okay. Yeah,
0: I
2: yeah.
0: could understand that.
2: Yeah. People saying, good to know a little more about you, Miles. We learn a lot about you today, and thanks to the topic.
0: Mm-hmm. No problem at all. I mean, I cool with sharing it, or just many times.
2: Yeah.
0: We don't really
2: we
0: talk
2: know
0: about
2: it's
0: it.
2: Up. Yeah, we know it's set up. Somebody saying, yeah, gentlemen, very good topic. I'm old enough now to see and understand red flags. It's not our Trini ways, but see me and come live with me is a good way to determine what the person is really about. You can't hide. So I want to live with the person first before we start talking marriage. In my experience, it was so bad it lasted less than 2 months. And I was happy to walk away. No money spent on our wedding. We had no children. We had no investments together. We had zero diseases. I won. Okay. This person also went on to say, my psychologist aunt said it is difficult to hide when you live with someone. You just choose to live and ignore red flags because you teach people how to treat you. All right. So is it my friend married 2 months after meeting a man. Marriage lasted as long as the Red House fire. Wow. Wow.
0: Okay.
2: Anyway, Nation, we're getting ready to make our exit tomorrow. Tomorrow, you know what time it is. Drama. Bright and early in the morning. We coming with your drama. Alright, so keep it rocked right here to Slam 100.5 FM. We got Janine and the DJ Hero. They're gonna take over and take you all the way till noon. I see the line's ringing, so I'll squeeze in one more before we exit. Hello.
4: Hello.
3: Miles, did you see my...
0: Everything cool, Ben? So good on. I say you forget his number, you know.
3: Nah, we'll forget. Please come up on the next side here, so I just tune in.
0: Oh, after 9, you'll check me.
3: Yeah, Blaze and going on the next side.
0: I understand.
3: But I mean, still, you know, I still have love for you. I had to call and check up on you.
0: Well, that's good to know, because
3: we good.
0: The first time you called, it didn't talk like you had love for me. You kind of,
2: you're throwing me off
0: the edge.
2: Yeah, you're with the man
0: around. You're more or less tell me, I'm going through. Yeah.
3: Mile.
0: Let me hear.
3: I'm talking to you, you know, who's that talking there? Why you are talking to me?
2: Chris talking there.
3: I talking to you, Miles. You want to talk to me, Abed?
0: We talking about working with somebody?
2: Bids! Bids!
3: What kind of horning talk are they talking there?
0: Nobody talking about horning. Nobody talking about horning.
2: I want to.
0: Let me ask you the question. Bids, hold on. Let me ask you a serious question. How long for you it will take before you pop the question, before you propose to your significant other? For you, if you have a timeline.
3: It takes me 12 years, though.
0: And you're still in public question?
3: No, but I pop it.
0: And what happened? She dropped it, or? She dropped it, or?
3: You can't drop a shot, you can't drop a man like me, you matter.
0: So therefore, you engage.
3: You feel like Kiss Kennedy, or?
0: You engage then.
3: you feel like Kiss Kennedy, or? Gosh,
0: and so better, you engage then.
3: For me?
0: Yeah.
3: If I engage,
0: well, yeah.
3: My Zedwin, what kind of journalist thing you on me here? Whole time? What kind of thing you on this
0: but
3: morning,
0: you just tell me, take it 12
3: man,
0: days.
3: Man, I ain't chilling down, tell him a question, man. I feel like that kind of way, man. I feel like I'm going to try to find out something, man.
0: No, it's a simple thing. How long it will take you before you pop the question? You say 12 years.
3: I tell it 12 years before I pop the question.
0: Right. So I'm asking, and what happened? Are you engaged now?
3: For me?
0: Yes.
3: No, I engaged and I married one time.
0: So you're married now?
3: Yeah. But not again.
2: Not again? Make up your mind now, Bids. Make up your mind now.
3: I was married and I'm married again, boy.
0: So I'm
3: telling that girl won me, boy. I guess I'm good one from she too, boy.
0: So you get divorced then?
3: I done divorced and everything. I'm telling the girl won me.
0: Right.
3: I got a divorce.
0: So, wait. 12 years... Before that, you had your public question? Or when you met this person?
3: Yes.
0: So, means you went through all this really early in life then?
3: Well, basically, yeah.
0: Oh, okay. So, you fell in love early?
3: Basically, yes.
0: Means this is a part of you I don't know. I just know you get horned. And I didn't know,
3: right.
0: I didn't know it was the same
3: thing. You know, you ain't going to hear it from nobody. You heard it from me. And
0: well,
3: it's from the horse's mouth.
0: Okay, give thanks for that.
3: I'm married and divorced now because I get horned.
0: All right, so quiz. Yeah.
3: Right. You heard it from the horse's mouth.
2: You know, I don't understand how Beans is. I realize.
0: So, Beans, all kicks aside, it took you 12 years to build up that trust. Before your public question.
3: Yes.
0: All right, understand.
3: But I'm getting someone inside that 12 years too, you know. I'm getting someone in the 12 years.
0: But
3: so
0: you wasn't sure.
3: You know it is.
0: So you were sure that you were getting horned in the 12 years?
2: Yeah, did you know?
0: Or you suspected it? You were sure?
3: I'm sure I was getting on.
2: And it's still
0: public question, boy?
3: Yeah, because you know, at the end of the day, small thing. Wise man, you forgive and forget, you understand?
0: Yeah.
2: So when she horn, you horn back?
3: We doing. I was a good man. I don't horn.
0: So then, what was it?
3: Once a girl get me, she got a good man. I don't horn.
0: I hear you, bitch. So... Well, here's my question now. What was the difference between the horn during the 12 years and the horn after all they get married that make you call it quits?
3: Was it different?
0: Yeah.
3: Nah, fine. She horning and I shut her, man.
0: But she was horning you all the time.
2: She was horning all the time.
0: But she was horning all the time.
3: Yeah.
0: I was a little younger
3: and I didn't know certain things, man.
0: Oh, so in the 12 years... You grew up.
3: It's a food on me too. It's a thing on me too. And you wanted me. And it's a thing on bricks. And I said that thing. And you still wanted me, buddy.
2: Oh, okay.
3: And it's a thing on me. Yes. You know that kind of way?
0: So you thought to yourself that marriage would have made her change in the sense of she would have eased off on the honing thing after marriage?
3: Probably, yeah. That was thought.
2: And she still wanted.
3: Don't forget
2: it.
3: I was young.
0: Yeah,
3: so
0: I understand. I understand. And she's still at you for six. So
3: yeah, one in my backside, but one, one in my backside, but I said, yeah. I said, no, don't too much, boy. Don't you that now? I lock off, boy. Too much, I want my one with one left, one right. I said, no. So I go, like, I go on out and I come back in, I don't hear, and I go on. I said, no.
0: I so quick. That. So quick it happened, mate.
3: Yeah, I said that, man.
2: She's skillful, boy.
3: Yeah, she was our boss, but at the end of the day, I don't give her that. Life goes on.
0: Yeah,
3: because it is, you understand?
0: Yeah, but I didn't know all happened so young. Because, I mean, when we
3: okay,
0: met
3: you. Okay, well, you heard it from the horse's mouth, so don't let nobody tell it. But I heard man, what they call it. Well, I was outside, and I heard man talking all kind of thing, but they'll call about the wife and thing. And
2: Yes, a man did call.
0: Yeah,
3: better man. I have food in Spain now, better man.
0: Yeah,
3: you know that
0: you're eating foreign food now. Yeah, we know that.
3: Oh gosh,
0: he was in Spain rejoicing.
2: You lie.
3: Yeah. Oh gosh.
2: All right.
3: Yeah, sir, you know that kind of way.
2: Yeah.
3: She do me justice by warning me justice.
2: You happy she on there? You happy she on there?
3: I'm happy. I don't even touch this girl now. Yeah, son.
0: Talking about Spain beans. Yeah, I need to go tell Chris.
3: You ever eat a Spain food?
2: Nah, never eat a Spain food. Oh, where is it? Oh, where is it?
3: I don't talk.
2: Oh, where does go? Oh, where is it?
3: I don't talk.
0: Beans, talking about Spain, yeah? Anything to tell?
3: Beans.
0: Wait,
3: man,
0: hold on,
3: I'm
0: here
3: so long, man.
0: Wait now. One more thing before you go.
3: Beans,
0: we talking. Look how long you ain't called, man. Happy you called, my dog.
3: Beans,
0: hold on. One more thing.
3: There ain't no question, Miles. There ain't no question.
0: One more thing. This is not a question. Well, technically it is. Is there anything you have to tell Chris Kennedy now? Because, I mean, we know you living in Spain and he support Argentina.
3: But it's not me.
0: Yeah, anything you have to tell him?
2: Say what you have to say now.
3: Chris Kennedy paying people on me, you know. Chris Kennedy and forming a group against me. I not me. I don't know. Chris Kennedy forming a group against me. I done. I don't know nothing about Chris Kennedy again.
0: I was talking about football. I talk about World Cup.
2: We're not even talking about that, baby.
0: I talk about World Cup.
3: Yeah. Okay.
0: You are a Spanish fan.
3: Well, that's
0: if you listen, you was listening. I said, you are a Spanish fan. You talking about Spain? Is there anything you have to tell Chris Kennedy? He's an Argentine.
3: Nah, I don't have nothing to say to Kennedy, but I don't guy afraid to Kennedy. I don't Chris Kennedy running a network on me. You know that, Miles?
0: No, I didn't know that.
3: Chris Kennedy running a network on me.
0: I didn't know that.
3: Yeah. But I don't tell Chris Kennedy I'm from a wrong. He run a network.
2: Yeah. I know. Easy.
3: But no love lost, everything good, man.
2: Easy, Beans, easy.
0: Good vibes, man, Beans.
3: Nice to hear from all the fellas, man.
0: Yeah, same here.
3: But I'll only tune in here when Blaze go, right?
0: All right, now. Go your way, now.
3: So, like tomorrow, carry the drama till half past and let my team, right?
0: All right, no problem.
3: That when Blaze go.
0: No problem.
3: Right, see, the enjoy, lady.
0: Yes, I.
2: Easy, Beans. Beans confirm something for me, dear. Beans now confirmed something for me.
0: Boy, he confirmed a lot for me.
2: Yeah, he confirmed something for me. So. Alright. I'll tell all the other
0: things. Yeah, well, your research will get that.
2: No, I tell a certain man some things. I know who informing. I know who is the informer. Visa free, yeah. Anyway, Deshan, we out. Janine and the DJ Hero up next. Drama tomorrow. early. Saturday drama bright and early. We ain't playing with the drama tomorrow, alright? Make sure and tune in. Early o'clock. We out. Miles, have a good one, bro.
0: Thanks, man. Same to you.
2: Easy Nation. Be safe out there. Till tomorrow. Peace, God.
4: 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Turn it up.

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0: issues.
1: Oh, beautiful people. This is how we're going to kick it off. 27 minutes to 10 a.m. right here on Slam 100.5 Progressive and Unstoppable, my friends. What a great time to be alive. What a great time to be here. Doing what I love. It's your girl Janine alongside the DJ Hero this morning. How are you, Hero?
2: Hey, morning show. I'm fine. I'm cool.
1: Oh, Lord Jesus. Oh, we have plenty of things to talk about this morning, but so little time. Let me see how quickly I can get it going. First of all, we want to introduce something to you guys on a Tuesday. I mean, we have our road rules that's going to be happening today. If you saw anybody giving any bad drives, anything horrible, people I will tell you about my road rules a little later on when we do that. But I want to introduce something called love letters. You know, I put on my little voice. And I say, good morning. Good morning, nation. I want to do something called love letters. Yeah. Kind of love vibes. You know, that kind of energy. So we will do love letters. And obviously, well, I don't know. Do you still write love letters? Hero, you ever write a love letter in your life?
2: Last time I wrote a love letter, I was in secondary school. That's the last time.
1: Hero, I don't know how to feel about something like that. Hero, why are you not writing love letters? What happened?
2: What do you speak people? Why do I need to write a love letter for?
1: You see that kind of behavior? We can't have that, you know. That hurt my heart. Nation, did that hurt your heart too?
2: No.
1: Fellas, what's going on? Well, you're not writing the ladies no love letters anymore? It's only Skilly? It's only Skilly lyrics?
2: And Skilly, look who talking, hold on,
1: lyrics and Master T.
2: You was the other one, the other day, oh,
1: only
2: Kerman,
1: only one I hear.
3: I love it when you just talk to me like that. Oh my gosh, gal, when you're better, oh my God, it's me he's talking
1: yes,
3: to.
1: Yes, that's
3: oh
1: exactly it. So fellas, we not writing love letters anymore because Cayman and them out here in existing. Because Tafari writing nice songs and thing. We not even trying anymore. Hero, you give up, you're not trying anymore.
2: Why did you write a love letter to you and I could tell it to you in years? Why? Come on. Why?
1: I feel like this thing going back to the point. Remember the point I was trying to prove the other day? Trini fellas, just not too romantic. Nah, they're just not too romantic. That just proved my point there, you know. A man when even write a love letter, you know. A few bars, you know. You understand? Just write it down, you know. And post itself, she happy, you know. Copybook page, we happy, you know.
2: Oh, Janine.
1: Please,
2: it's box. It's boxer, and you don't want no flowers. Real talk. That way. You know that.
1: It have no love. Forget the love stories. Forget the love letters. It have no love out here. All in love. All you don't know about the love thing. Nah. All in not in love. Yeah. All in not in love. You see why I single again? You seen this thing, my? I just come here trying to be in love. And I just come here with all good intentions, Janine. Let me talk about love today. You know? Let me talk about love. I asked this young man, you know? You're writing a love letter to a bird? No. Me do that since high school. This one 55 years old in here now, right? Donkey as he leave school. And you telling me you won't even write a bird a little love letter, Hero?
2: Now I go send a song for you, let her play it with all intention.
1: Backers. Eh? That is where you send in, Hero. Why let's go, boy?
2: Me?
1: All right. Let me try this thing again. We go run some tune. And in the meantime, I wanted to get in the mood, get in the groove. Remember, I don't want to get the voice because I get confused there with Hero, you know. Well, you're not romantic. What are you romance, boy? Well, I'm going to have a hard time.
2: I still want
1: a romantic guy. Yeah. I want a romantic guy, man. I want a guy that considers, you know what I mean? I alone have to buy flowers. Oh gosh, you only flower you just buy is coming from National Flower Mills.
2: Yeah.
1: No, I don't like them kind of thing. We had to be. Is it the way you see how I loving myself right now, boy? See how I loving me? I don't have somebody to love me like me, you know. I go have problems, boy. I feeling our Golden Girls coming on for Virginia's. I feeling our Golden Girls. I need 3 roommates. Hear it? Because. And then even writing letter and the thing, writing letter was not even, you don't even have to spend no money to write a letter. And you wouldn't take 2 minutes to write a love letter. All right. That's okay, Hero. That's all right, Hero. No love letters for Hero. Ladies, hey, Jesus. Write a love letter. I don't care how a love letter go. Write your love letter. Hero, clearly you only have... Oh, let's see Hero mission. Hero only have one mission.
0: Do I have a mission?
1: No, only one mission
0: nah,
1: you have.
0: Nah.
1: Yes.
0: I don't have one mission.
1: Hero, you're the nation down here already. Nation down here already.
2: No, I would say...
1: Anyway, listen. I'm moving on into my thing, you know. You ain't have no romance in your life. That's okay. You want it. You want this in life.
0: Rock off,
1: right? That is where you are about. Rock. I over here looking for a little romance. Looking for a long distance, you know? To go all the way. Tell you in the grave, you know? Must have romance in that, boy. You gotta keep the thing going. All right. So, we're gonna jump into the love letters segment. Yes, and send a message to a friend. Your loved one. Your spouse, your secret admirer.

0: Beautiful people, I want to welcome you to Love Letters, a brand new segment right here on Slam 100.5 FM. It's your girl Janine. And right about now, I want you to send some love to the person that you just cannot get your mind off, you know? That person that really puts that spark in your day. You know what I mean? So send a message to 707-7526. This person says, 313 says, my love letter is putting blue notes in her hand. Seeing how her face lights up. That's what he says. I love that. I love that. He know what I'm talking about. Romance. The blue notes. Yeah. What's your love letter this morning, my friends? Now, this person wrong for this. Person says, imagine writing a love letter, buying flowers, and still getting horn. Women nowadays don't appreciate romance. That's not true. Ladies, you appreciate it. Let me take a call because the phone rang it. Hello, good morning. Oh, I lost that one. Feel free to call me up, 641-005, 623-5001. I'll send your messages to 707-7526. And this morning, if you want to call me up, you could send some love to someone that's on your mind, you know. Hello, good morning.
1: Good morning, Jenny.
0: Good morning, deep voice. How are you?
1: I'm good this morning.
0: Tell me, what's on your mind? Do you do the love letters?
1: Like you, I hit it on learning.
0: Okay. Mm-hmm.
1: But I can send love to only one person I love right now.
0: Okay.
1: It's the FCB.
0: Ah, okay.
1: Yeah, me and FCB, we go hand in hand.
0: Hand in hand, baby.
1: FCB, let me down on the 25th every month.
0: That is it. Always there for you?
1: Always there on the 25th. Always there right through the year.
0: Mm-hmm.
1: Yeah, FCB. I love you. I love you bad.
0: I love that for you.
1: Without you, I don't know where I'm going to be, FCB. I really don't know where I'm going to be. So this is Saturday, the 21st, so I feel I might see FCB Friday.
0: I think that is a beautiful thing. I hope that happens for you. I hope it lasts forever.
1: It will last forever.
0: That is it.
1: It will last forever. I'm a part of FCB in my wallet every day.
0: That is it, baby. Carried around with you.
1: All the time. Yes. So love is lovey to FCB.
0: All right, my love.
1: Enjoy your morning, Chibi.
0: You have a blessed morning, deep voice. All right, my friends, we continue inside, you know. Somebody says, hi, Janine, loving the topic this morning. It's so nice to receive a letter in a post that isn't a bill. A love letter puts a smile on your face. When you go back and read those letters, it makes you smile. Women appreciate romance. Choose the right woman. Oh, clock it. Good morning, you're inside. Listen to me. All right, this next one, somebody says, all right, I'm liking this segment. Give us some feel-good music. Ah, I got a love letter here. Good morning, I'd like to tell my wife, for the past 24 years, I love you so much. It's like I just met you. Oh my gosh, how sweet. Mrs. Nicole Boyce coming in from Mr. Vincent Boyce. Congratulations going out to you guys. 24 years and going strong. I love that for you, man. Congratulations. Hello, good morning. Inside Love Letters, my love.
2: Hi, morning.
0: Good morning, sir.
2: Where can I begin? If you just give me a moment, please, right? The first time I get horn, she don't mind me starting just roughly like that. You mind?
0: No, not at all, my friend. You go ahead.
2: All right. The first time I received a dosage of horn, it wasn't that great, you know? I was thinking about taking tablets, drinking anything liquid, you know, that sort of thing?
0: Yes, sir.
2: And then later down in my life, I found a woman that refuses to horn there.
0: Wow.
2: And it's not the same.
0: No, not really understanding, but I'm listening. So you prefer the excitement of the horn.
2: Hero, yeah. All right. You might be able to.
3: I'm trying to understand.
2: The female version of the
0: I think he enjoys the horn.
3: I'm trying to understand the part. I'm trying to understand the part here. Say that I say.
2: I got a piece of horn in my life already. It hurt. It really hurt. Yeah. I tried to tell you. Just by reminiscing. Uh-huh. But here we're going on with that. The universe shine a light They sent a woman for me. She not wanting there, my brother, boy. She just not doing it. I do know what kind of thing. She just not doing it. And I kind of, what are you wanting, my dog?
3: What are you telling me? What are you telling me? What are you trying to tell me, boy?
0: You like the excitement of the horn. You like that excitement.
2: Yeah, the kind of...
3: Do you like to lose
0: adrenaline? The adrenaline rush. Of being
2: and then
0: caught.
2: Sneaking around to find out what's really going on here.
0: Yes,
2: boy.
0: That's what you're into. Okay.
3: You like high blood pressure? You like high blood pressure?
2: Well, at first it was high blood pressure, right? But then I realized like a part of me incomplete now, boy, whatever. So
0: I would say so as well, yeah.
2: I think it's that I need, but I'm not getting it because I end up with a good one, boy, brother, boy.
0: So, so can I ask you a question?
2: Yes, ma'am.
0: So why not pretend that, why not pretend that this lady that gets in all this horn, you know, why not pretend she's sometimes, you know, y'all could play little games and, you know, maybe she could. You know,
2: I mean kinky stuff.
0: Something along these lines, you know, because I trying to figure out why I don't talk to the lady about it.
2: Request was so a little absurd. I think it was some awkward. Hi, baby, can hold me, please. Bring up the tongue to my family.
0: Yeah,
2: that's how I speak it.
0: Yeah. Okay. So you want her to horn you back? You.
2: I don't really want you to horn me back.
0: That's what I thought. I could just do it a little
2: pain, you know? I could do it a little burning in the chest, you know?
0: Somebody said to give out the number. They will be able to assist with the warning. I got a message.
2: I don't want to be the person doing it. I want you to do it on your free will.
0: Okay. Well, I think after she hears this message, she will definitely reconsider. you're not afraid if she won, yeah?
2: No.
3: You're going to be glad.
0: You'll be happy.
2: I will find, you know, I might find back myself because, you know, like I kind of lost, yeah?
0: Right.
2: You know, like,
0: so all those years, you're telling me all those years of trauma of going through horn and emotional abuse and you're up and you're down, you miss that. Because right now things just
3: too perfect.
0: You
3: pay bills on time. Yeah. You just pay bills on time. You just drive the speed limit. You just pay taxes on
0: time.
2: DJ like Bacchanal, but yes.
0: All right. Well, I hope you're okay. You know.
2: Yeah, but I might call again because if I keep on this discussion, it might interfere. I might have to call back.
0: Right.
2: Because they might resurrect certain things in man and
0: right.
2: You know, I've been listening here for some time, but I finally get the courage.
0: Right. To call. I think this is the best choice
2: you
0: made.
2: Just for somebody to really vent and talk about, they could do it a piece of horn in their life right now.
0: Yeah, not everybody could. Not everybody could admit that and stuff. So I appreciate you sharing with me. Know that your secret is safe with me. Yeah.
2: Please don't judge me when I hang up. I just call and just share.
0: Your secret is safe. I think you're cool. I think the nation understands.
2: All right. Well, I'm just listening in the meantime.
0: Okay. I hope today you get a little pain. Yes, a little excitement.
2: I'll be so wonderful.
0: A little something. Nothing much. A little kiss up.
2: Honey, I'm going by my mother.
0: Okay.
2: I'm gonna check.
0: Yeah.
2: Somewhere in a bar.
0: Yes.
2: Anything?
0: Yeah. Ladies, okay, honey, no problem. Let me just talk to the ladies now. No problem.
2: All right. Okay.
0: All right. All ladies, if you have a man, please, I want you to. this is an urgent page for everybody who man the song like him.
3: I feel
0: you should go out. Today is the day to go out. Go out with our coworker. Just look how we're watching it right now when this song playing. Just go out with your coke again. Man, we're born enough.

0: Somebody writes a punishment essay, and it was like 3 pages long.
1: Wow. That's crazy. 3 letters, a punishment essay.
0: A punishment essay.
1: And you don't... No. You like the romantic man? What do you think is a romantic man to you?
0: No, I don't really like romance. I prefer, like, sadistic stuff. So, like, I make them write essays and these kind of things. I prefer the pain, like pain. I don't like romance.
1: I think you should call our first caller. I think you and him would get along very fine. You like to inflict pain.
0: I would love to let them write an essay for me.
1: That's why he's saying, look, we just, there's a match made in heaven, man. We just found love here. We found love in a hopeless place. You need to run that song and be in the background there, hero. Miss, I love this for you. I love this for you because he need pain.
0: I think that could work.
1: I love this for you, my love. Tell me what song you want to hear.
0: Right, you all enjoy your day.
1: You enjoy it too, yes? Hey, boy. Wait, you have to run that for them, you know. We found love in a hopeless place because we just, forget Love Island. Forget that. This is Love Letters, honey. And you could find your soulmate right here, honey. I didn't know this is where the show is going, but now I know.
2: This show went right left.
1: Okay? You could find love right here.
2: Wow.
1: Even stress yourself.
2: My head shaking.
1: Somebody says they want that pain too. Tell she send she number. I want pain. She want pain. Send the number too. Hello, good morning. Hello?
3: Good morning again.
1: Deep voice, how are you?
3: They could call 1-800 Steam Stamps Strong Voice. I am willing to help body lady. I can ask a lot of punishment to get
1: you. You are the 800 number?
3: Yes, I'm an 800 number. Okay. And I'm just in case of these special occasions.
1: Okay.
3: Wow. So I had that, and I had that for my brethren. If he want to get the horn, he could get it too. So I can help out both of them at the same time.
2: You could get it in a foreign language too?
3: They're getting it in Spanish, Portuguese. Anyhow they want it. Hola, hola, wee wee. They're
1: getting it. Horn all around.
3: Horn all around.
1: You see why I am single. Thank you.
3: So link me up on the WhatsApp.
1: No problem.
3: You'll get your.
1: No problem. All right, yes, baby. Yes. What is happening? Hello, good morning. Welcome. Hello?
4: Good day.
1: Good day.
4: Yeah, Bruce, what's here? Who are on your roof?
1: Hi, Bruce, boss.
2: Bruce, how are you? We don't know what we're going on this good. Morning. This morning, we're in the Twilight Zone, boy. Janine come with your clean and white gloves.
4: And the thing is, you know Janine is come with your thing and start the fire, and then she's going to run and say, you know?
1: I came here to talk about love. I came to talk about being in love and love letters and things.
4: No. My time, right? I never write no love letters. My time is, yeah, your cassette them days or your CD, your SD phone by the thing, like, you know, let the song say who you want to see. No? That is my time here. That's my era now.
1: I love that.
4: But now, due to Idonia and them who Idonia the thing, right?
1: Right.
4: It has led to the ladies now want to be daggered or.
1: What? No.
4: That's a love language now, or like, you know, like the new thing now, the you know. Sleep with him in a that kind of house, no?
2: Hey, yes, you saw my respect yesterday.
1: Yeah, you want to live somewhere?
2: Where to do thing in a house?
1: You want to live?
4: Right. No. In a special house, no? In the red light district. That kind of. Right. I ain't know if I can say it the way I want to say it.
1: No, we get it.
4: Right.
1: We get it.
4: So, at the end of the day, right? Yes, these ladies... That is the new love language now. That kind of aggressive, kind of raw, you know, kind of love. That is the new love language. Because then, yeah, at the end of the day, the roses and the ice cream and that, you know, that has become boring. Oh, I mean, they want it, eh? But, you know, putting on a suit and going by she door and flowers and saying, no, sometimes, you know.
1: Oh, Lord.
4: Is a troll kind of troll on the bed and them kind of thing that we're going on now. So, that love language you're looking for, Janine, it has upgraded with a little aggression.
1: Yeah, I realize.
4: Good aggression, eh? Not bad aggression, but good aggression.

0: So,
1: all right.
0: So, I like Hero.
2: Brother, to each is his own. Everybody, everybody vice level has a limit. You exactly. must know yours. You know yours, yours, and yours, and yours. Right, right.
0: Right. you just pleaded the fifth. Okay, good.
2: So, Mr. Amara, good
1: okay,
2: day.
1: Have a blessed day, huh?
2: And thanks for your contribution. Eh?
0: Good.
2: Yeah. Janine Clean and White Love Letters come this morning.
1: I was just trying to... Guys, I just say, you know, so a man that would open the door, you know, a little romance, he make sure he walk on the inside of the pavement, you know, that kind of thing. He saved the last bite of his food for you. He gave the last
2: bite. Last bite.
1: Yes. Hello, good morning.
3: Good morning. How are you, Janine?
1: I am blessed, darling. I am very blessed. How are you?
3: Me? I just cool enough. So Hero, my brethren, how you going? Everything good, brother?
2: I living good. Oh yeah, everything straight?
3: Yeah, man, I straight. I see Argentina going home, so I was more than happy.
2: Continue, sir. You know,
3: happy for Janine. Congratulations, right? On all the win, right?
1: Thank you so much, my friend. Tell me a little bit about your love. How do you express your love? Do you do love letters?
3: One second, right? No. I'm going to phone and speak out the Babylon right next to me. Hold on.
1: No, don't want the Babylon. No, Babylon. Yes,
3: my love language, to be honest with you. Yeah, okay. Mm-hmm. You hear me now?
1: Not really a love language, you know. I just want to know how you express your love to your lady. How you express your love? Flowers.
3: When you come from work, I take off them nice shoes off your foot. Tell you go and take a nice shower. Mm-hmm. After you come out of the shower, come out of the oil, massage that body, rub it down. Take the comb, play the hair, let it scratch your skull. And it's ball and bang around, you know.
2: Ball and bang!
1: All right.
2: Take a break, all right?
1: A little banger, we'll be right back.
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0: mood when I play songs like this here. It's trying to be romantic. All right, beautiful people, welcome to our number two, Slam 100.5 FM. And my friends, we started something just now called Love Letters. And it's going good. You know, so far we found one match, one beautiful match, right? Someone looking for pain and someone looking to give pain. And I wish them the best. I really hope they do link. But I have a couple messages that I just want to read to you guys, all right? Somebody says, females... Wait, I have to put on my sexy voice. No hero. Give my sexy song in the background there. Don't worry. And hero changing back. We'll change back, all right? All right. All right, beautiful people. So I asked you guys about love letters. Like... the romance. How do you express the romance? Is there still romance? Hero says is when he right now, you know, that's. But I want a guy on bended knee. You know what I mean? Hero, stop laughing, man.
1: Listen, man.
0: So nobody, this fella
1: nobody,
0: says
1: nobody going like Chris no shoes to go on bend on one knee.
0: I got a message. It says, females now don't know anything about romance. They're drinking Rude Boy, beating, punching, smoking roll-ons, and liming on the block. So they don't know anything about romance. Choose your women wisely, darling. None wrong with a little punching and Rude Boy.
2: I just see it.
0: I know throw it to Rude Boy bottles this morning.
1: Wow.
0: From the weekend.
1: Wow.
0: Anyway, focus.
1: You see what I said?
0: I can't like Rude Boy and want romance. Dude, it's not making any sense. Rude Boy.
1: Hold on.
0: And I love a little punching too.
1: When you drink Rude Boy, you don't feel as though like you want to go on and bed.
0: I feel romantic. Is it the first song you open with? I want a romantic guy talking to my baby down at the yard. I want a romantic. I'm not gonna get it, so no. I tell you, I got me sick of power.
1: So you need a relationship sponsored by Magnum.
0: All right.
1: And the two products that they make it.
0: Oh, somebody said the man stopped calling Hero brother-in-law. Somebody. Oh, so here comes a beautiful lady. She says, "I want love letters, flowers. I want it all. I want wine and romance. You see, ladies, do you want that romance still?" Not every lady wants, not everybody wants the applause, right? Hero. Somebody says, oh, this is a long one. Ladies want man to pull up by their door with money and rum and KFC. And the pants must be under their butt. The vest dipped in gold chains. I read and what I see. Bad twang shoved them up. Shoved them up, hit them up because they want to feel you have a next woman or you don't love them. This to me is crazy. Well, that was it, something like that. And it's something real crazy. No, what woman want rum and KFC? No, the money, I feel it. I don't mind the money, but I have my own money to buy rum and KFC. Anyway, let me continue. This message is very long, and I'll try it.
1: If your message long, just call.
0: Oh, you don't love them. This, to me, is crazy, because our parents taught us young men to be pleasant and open and close the doors for ladies. Allow it to sit first. Dress code must be appropriate due to whatever event. And that you may be going out to, etc. All right. So he wants an old school lady. But he's saying nowadays all these ladies want is rum, money, and KFC. I find all this shooting on a lot of good brands here. Eh? Punching, Rude Boy, KFC. I mean, all these is good things. Stop it. Stop that. I don't like how y'all just shoving it aside. First of all, rum, expensive. Punching, expensive. KFC, expensive.
1: Is that luxury?
0: These things, luxury. I find only making a song like Bourbon.
3: Wow!
2: Bobby.
1: Di alam na alam na. Hey. Put some respect on Bobo on him na. Put some respect on Bobo on him. I won't have you. I won't have you.
2: Apple J.
1: Wow! Wow! You put Apple J in that?
2: I love Apple J. Wow, it's the champagne Janine. Of the soft drinks.
1: Well, Bobo is the biscuits of biscuits.
2: Hello, good morning inside Love Letters.
4: Morning. Let apples in the workshop who have plenty for 20. They can go and buy the punchin, whatever. And organize the scene, right? Just letting them know.
2: No problem.
4: Right?
2: Yes.
4: Let them check across who's in there's one near them. It's a plenty location. Let them check.
2: Okay.
1: It don't have nothing tongue. It's have nothing tongue though.
4: Nah. But I know thing. They could go by Ting Chong. They can go and get things.
2: Go by where?
1: In Chinese grocery.
2: Did this man not watch Ching Chong on my radio?
1: Yes.
2: I don't understand this. They should stop this nonsense. How dare you? How dare you do that to me?
1: Hey.
2: But Ching Chong.
1: Hey.
2: Look. Hello, good morning. Hey.
5: Hello.
2: Hi, inside Love Letters, my love. How are you?
5: I'm all right.
2: Now tell me about... Oh, dear.
5: Sorry, go ahead.
2: I said, tell me about how you express your love for someone. Tell me about that love.
5: Special love for someone?
2: Yes, that's my love.
5: Oh, I thought you talking about what girls like.
1: Tell them what you like.
5: I was going to say a little rude boy. Nothing wrong with that. You know, that's what you mood.
2: A rude boy and what?
5: Yeah, some of them like rude boy and punching.
2: No flowers.
1: No flowers and rude boy.
5: No flowers and rude boy. Going to garage. Rude boy. So when we on that one time, man, you know, a little subtle vibes. You know, you go with a little flowers, a little some like a little wine.
2: So you buy flowers and stuff for the ladies.
5: Oh, no, kids, enough for the ladies. Lady. Nah, everybody deserves flowers. Some of them just deserve rude boy and whatever. So much better.
1: Rude boy and Buckers.
2: Thank you, darling. I am getting more and more why I am single.
5: Rude boy for Janine.
2: I like rude boy. I like the passion.
5: They just drink rude boy and go, man.
1: Listen.
2: They didn't have no Prosecco and they didn't have no Moscato. So I had a rude boy.
1: Listen.
5: What, 12 original?
2: Nah, no, I like the passion.
1: Anytime you see
5: passion,
2: I love the passion one. That's my favorite.
5: I like juice.
2: Yes, it tastes really yummy.
5: So no backers though?
1: No backers.
5: I mean, we can make the combination up, man.
2: I just want flowers and a love letter. I want a love letter. I don't want no backers. I want a love letter. Let's
5: go find love that way.
1: Oh, Lord.
5: You find love, you see, you burn your back on.
2: That's lust.
1: Yeah, they like Dr. Hyde. That's lovely.
5: Yeah, but lust and love is one, Nana.
2: No. That's lust. You just
5: lust.
2: What
5: is making love?
2: What do you mean, what's a quan making love? You just said
5: when
2: there.
5: When you say you and somebody making love, where are you referring to?
2: But that's what you just said there. That's what you refer to it as.
5: The lust?
2: No, you don't refer to it as lust.
5: Nah. You mean, if I see me and somebody making love, we walk up and just rub it up on each other.
2: No, but I would hope that you're in love and you're not in lust.
1: You're keeping warm. You have enough to keep warm.
5: Yeah. That's what making love is. Hugging up and keeping each other warm.
1: You're keeping warm.
2: All he wants is the backers.
5: You see why you say girly man tell him make love and you hug him up. I won't make love me and then talk about me.
2: I want love letters and roses. Right?
1: Hey,
2: I want love letters and roses and nothing is wrong like that. Or they want me to go live. All right, I'll
5: no, but you see, like on Valentine's Day, you get a love letter, you know.
2: No,
5: that's the only time.
2: That's the only time you're giving letters.
5: Yeah, you know what I mean?
2: You just back us, right, True?
5: You see, no, listen. If I'm doing it constantly, after 3-4 years, I'm going to get played out.
2: Is that what you really like, think? That's what you really think? So you're just going to stop?
5: It's
2: not making any sense. So you're telling me after 2-3 years of flowers, you're just going to stop giving flowers?
5: You mean after 2-3 years of flowers, and was that the clean up dead flowers out your counter and things?
2: Are you really going to be single for a lifetime, boy? If there's the kind of fellas we having that you think
5: so...
2: I
5: a picture of flowers, sir, go.
2: No, baby, I don't want a picture of flowers.
5: Anyhow, let me get somebody else.
3: Hey, that's a combination.
2: Bye-bye, baby.
5: Rude boy and backers, yes.
2: Clearly, I need to rename the segment. I need to talk to Rude Boy. Thanks, babe. I need to talk to Rude Boy because clearly this song is like it's sponsored by Rude Boy. Rude Boy and backers. What is this?
3: Oh, we call it. Where's
2: the hello, good morning. I was calling it in love letters. Where's mm-hmm. going? Hi, my love.
6: Hi. Where are flowers?
2: Like, I want too much. I just want a little roses and little tiger lilies. I want some flowers.
6: You need flowers that's dead, girl.
2: No, the flowers aren't dead. They're alive when you give me.
6: Flowers that's dead. Why you want flowers? Tell me your tank, the gas tank full.
2: Okay, you can fill my gas tank too.
6: Wait,
2: so I can't want both? I can't want my gas tank full and flowers?
6: You can't have both.
2: This is why I am going to be single. I cannot do this. Let me ask you a question. But let me ask you a question. You go buy me Rude Boy and punching though?
6: No. I punch it.
2: No, well, I want to know if you're going and tell me how to choose either or.
6: No. I know by no woman punches, but I do that once and never again.
2: Nothing wrong with punch on.
6: From the time you're a woman and I find out you're drinking punches, and you're smoking cigarettes, I want no part of you. Sorry to say, that's just me.
2: All right. A lot of people is be drinking the punchin and have the roll-ons. But all right.
6: To each its own, correct.
2: That is it.
6: That's correct.
2: Because right now you only buying flowers for the first 2 years and then that is it. Hold on. I want you to be honest with the next girl you're courting, eh? Do you court? Let me ask a question. Let me ask a question. Only does even court again? Is that a thing? Or it's just...
6: There's a thing.
2: Or it's just be this kind of thing. it's just this one time.
6: Courting is a thing.
2: So you just court. When you're courting the person, what all you're doing? What is your romance when you're courting this lady?
3: When he courting, he don't stop nowhere. He just drive fast.
2: Oh, God, hero, let the man answer. You can't let the guest answer the question.
3: So why
2: he don't want you to speak? Let him speak, hero. I want to hear what he has to say. So, my darling, tell me, when you're courting a young lady, what's the type of romance you just do and that kind of thing? Talk to me now.
6: Well, it's whatever the internal, to be honest with you, but like a little movie night, a little dinner, them kind of thing.
2: Right.
6: Restaurant.
2: Nice.
6: Those kind of stuff.
2: Right. And I'm going to ask you a question. That is expire after 2 years?
6: No, that shouldn't expire.
2: Okay, good, right. Love that.
6: That shouldn't have an expiry date.
2: Never, right?
6: No.
2: But you don't like to buy flowers.
6: Not the flowers thing.
2: You don't like that. Okay.
6: If that is your liking, you can get it, you know, but right. I can tell you, I will fill your tank,
2: right.
6: Or I will do something. I'll service your vehicle, something.
2: Jesus, if somebody could only service my vehicle, that's okay.
6: All right.
2: I guess I won't have love letters, is why I can't get a free service.
6: You can get a love text.
2: A love letter, what, once in a while?
6: Once in a while.
2: Not a customary thing.
6: No, not a customary thing.
2: All right.
6: Yeah.
2: All right. But you know the difference between love and lust, right?
6: Yeah, of course I do.
2: A caller before had me.
4: You can lust off for your own wife or your husband, whoever you want to put it as well, too. That's true.
2: Yeah. You could still have a little lust in the relationship. That's nice.
4: Yes.
2: That's nice. Clock it for you, boo-boo. I like you. I love this. Yeah, it was supposed to be about love, all right?
4: Yeah, love. So, I love loving man.
2: So tell me how long you and your significant other together.
4: Yeah, I love loving man. Anything she can get from me.
2: So how long are they together and going strong?
4: Once I can provide it, she can get it from me.
2: You're not answering the question. Why you not answering the question?
4: I can't answer that question, yeah.
2: But, you can't answer it here. What do you mean?
4: I can't say it on the national radio.
2: But why?
4: Maybe why?
2: But you know how long we're together?
4: I know how long we together.
2: She know how long we're together?
4: She know how long we together.
2: And have other people that think they're together with you too?
4: No.
2: All right. So you could call her name?
4: Name is a tombstone.
2: That is it. Amen. You can't call her name, honey. That's okay. All right, honey. We love you.
4: All right.
2: Later.
4: Yeah.
2: Love letters. I don't know. It's sideways. I'm going to read a message here. Plenty women want Rude Boy 12% with punching and the flowers / rose. Jesus. Hello, good morning.
7: Our next thing, Jeanine, I would like to buy a rose for you.
2: Okay. What type of rose are you talking about buying for me, sir?
7: A single rose.
1: Don't get disrespectful.
2: Don't damn disrespectful. Don't, son, a little relax. It's okay. Somebody says, I want a woman. You see what I just said? Why a little edit the message and read it over? I want a woman that could cook while she's at work. What? I had to read how he said it. I'm going again. I want a woman I could cook for while she's at work, a woman that would lay on my. He talking about me here. This is a good thing I stop. It's a good thing we just have to stop, you know. 790, you're rude. Somebody says, rude boy and backers, clearly. What is this? Y'all, 317 has come back. 40-something messages. And all of them saying, you will rub out. I can't say the rest. I don't understand this.
1: Dad, you're real disrespectful of us. Wow.
2: Jeanine, you think love... yes.
1: Wow.
2: Jeanine, you think love letters or flowers should be done all the time? I think it should be done once in a while because it should be something special, not something ordinary. Why? Why it has to be something... Why it has to be only once in a while? Why can't it be, you know, a routine thing? Why is being romantic have to be so rare? I don't get it. And I don't get why you all are not being romantic. I don't like this. Well, I only talk about punching and backers. I wanted to talk about love letters. Right? And love and how long are they together and you're going strong. This nation is the worst.
1: Janine, let me say this to you, right?
2: You're giving me no hope. I don't care what you have to say right now. Y'all are not giving me any hope to be in any relationship out here. Y'all are encouraging me to stay single. That's what y'all are doing.
1: No.
2: Y'all are encouraging me to stay single because it's making me realize how much y'all are not romantic.
1: No, you're romantic.
2: No.
1: With
2: because people say,
1: and
2: not romantic.
1: Why not?
2: It's not romantic. If we go in a little zesting and you see like we have a shutter punching, sure. Chase it down with rude boy, okay. But I still not beating that every day. You know what I mean? Every day. You know what I mean? Every time we go.
1: But I mean,
2: I want a love letter from my man.
1: Papi, you ever see Papi and them from my room?
2: Who is Papi and them?
1: Papi and them.
2: Oh.
1: You know Papi
2: and uncles. Uncles and them.
1: Yeah, Papi and them beating every day.
2: Hello, good morning.
1: Alive, you know?
2: I live on the TikTok, by the way. Blessings, honey buns.
8: You ain't gonna stay single forever, man. A faith in yourself, you know, there's a praying on your mother, there's a praying on your father, there's a praying soul.
2: True.
9: But you see the African men like myself, you ain't gonna get a just so fairy one in a few pick up that kind of vibes.
2: That's true.
9: Look for the East Indian and the white man, then go give them letters and send them.
2: I'm glad you said that and not me, because I didn't want anybody to come and say that Janine say and Janine this and that and brace and that. And, but it's true. The guys that, the white guys, boyfriends that I did have, they were so romantic. And I guess it's because
9: yeah,
2: I have
9: it. Yeah, you know, yeah. We're Trinis, you know. We're rough, you know. We're
2: very
9: tough.
2: Romantic.
9: We're rough, like rough, tough, you know.
2: And then I had to deal with Trinis that were not romantic. And that is where I stay right now in the realm of, oh, gosh. Why?
9: Nah, man, you will get true, you will get true. Yeah. And man, like, you know, you get that love you're looking for. You see, man, like, vice grip. That is the fella.
2: No. That's
9: the guy.
2: He have 10 children. I don't. No. Too much for me. I love him,
9: vice grip, boy. I try to vote for you, boy, brother, boy. She ain't taking the bait, boy, brother, boy. I try. Go on,
2: Vice, no, I love Vice. I love Vice. But I don't want
9: vice,
2: to be.
9: Vice, I love you.
2: Mommy, right there.
9: Vice, I love you. If you only know. But don't worry, Janine. Take my shepherd advice. Continue praying.
2: Yes.
9: Don't go looking.
2: And I will write down my affirmations for my very attractive.
9: You
2: gotta
9: stand in business,
2: man.
9: Keep that wall tall.
2: Yes.
9: And stand in business.
2: Thanks for your support.
9: Men like me and Hero, we just not on that letter thing. Like that primary school days. We don't have that.
2: Only on this.
9: No. That is not the answer to love. It's way more than that. But at the same point in time, we must want to get some of that. Oh, come on. It's only right. I say ball and bangarang, you know.
2: Ball and bangarang. Thanks,
9: but I have to keep it reader friendly. I make sure I'm respectful. You understand?
2: Yes, please.
10: Oil and bangarang, boys. Oil and bangarang.
2: Thank you, babe.
9: Janelle?
2: Yes, my love.
9: I love you still. You know?
2: I love it too. Thanks. I feel a little better.
9: But in it, my feet are going and write a little letter for you, but I feel I will send it to your Instagram and your inbox, but don't read it to the public, okay?
2: Okay, I'm looking forward to it, okay?
9: Look out for Easy Braffy, right?
2: Easy Braffy.
9: Right. Again, I'm sending it to your, in your DM and I label it. Give me a few minutes, I will have half an hour. I'm going to take my time and put my words together.
2: I appreciate it, right?
9: But remember, keep that private. That can't go viral. Okay. You understand? Between us, my baby. You hear?
2: Yes, my love.
9: I love you, right? Mwah.
2: Love you too. Mwah.
9: Brother-in-law, all is well?
10: All is well. Have a tune for when you come off that phone there.
9: Where's that tune? Tell me the name.
10: Now you go here. You go here.
9: Hey, I have one question. Hero, quick question. What's the name of that song with the Rasta Man Powers? What's the name of that song?
10: Boxer Rubbers.
9: I'm going to download it one time.
10: Anthony B it is.
9: Anthony B?
10: Yeah.
9: All right.
10: Yeah, man.
2: All right, later.
10: Yeah, Janine. Raise it up, man.
2: I don't want to be single forever. I don't find what I'm asking for is too much. And I'm glad that he made that comment, honest to God. Because remember I told you the guy blindfolded me? Remember I told you the story about the scammer?
1: What happened to him? What did he end up doing?
2: Remember I told you the story? telling the story about the scammer? I tell you, this scammer was the romantic one, but he was the scammer. He was scamming. But he was so romantic. So romantic. So flowers all the time. Valentine's Day, nice thing. We go to a hotel just so we go to Bago. We spend night. God, it was lovely. But he was a scammer.
10: Let me show up. Now let me show you play.
2: Like this, I'm not preaching this. I find in love. I don't care what you say. Could have any girl in my car. Oh, this way, hero song here. Oh, I'm not even singing a note. Forever. I want you to play Sade. Next, this is no ordinary love. That is the kind of mood I'm in right now. I don't understand this buckers and bangarangs. What is this? I'm in love.
10: About lesson. About
2: I'm love. I'm trying to be in love. Shady. You understand? A little seal. You understand? All you want to play this kind of backers thing. Janine, this is why the punishment essays are essential. Some of them cannot really express themselves. Pressure to read those text messages, girl. That is why I'm saying, boy. Is that why all they stop writing love letters? All they just can't write? Is that crazy, is that what happened?
1: Girl, I haven't write. I haven't write.
2: I don't understand why. I don't understand why you even chiming in. You said last letter your writer was a teenager. Mister, you're not a teenager. You don't write no love letter. You tell me that already.
1: My handwriting ain't a doctor. You understand? When you're reading that, you're actually seeing the effort that was put into it. The handwriting is legible. You understand?
2: I don't think that's what the person was trying to say. The person was trying to say that men cannot express themselves and it's pressure to read those text messages. So she's probably saying that's why there are no love letters anymore. You know? People not original. People don't have the time. People don't know how to write anymore. They don't know English anymore. Oh my gosh.
1: Yeah, we saving
2: you know
1: trees.
2: What this person is actually does? You're onto something, Gil. You're onto something, Des.
1: We saving the trees.
2: No, honey, I don't know. Hero, I don't know. I am so disappointed. But that's not my problem. Hello, good morning. Welcome. You there?
11: Morning. Good morning, Jimmy.
2: Morning, honey. How you going?
11: I good. I will buy some flowers for you.
2: Why?
1: Feeling well, sorry for you?
2: I don't understand why you're feeling sorry for me.
11: I'm not feeling sorry for you. I'll just say I'll buy some flowers for you.
2: But I don't want you to buy flowers for me.
11: No, it's actually hibiscus for 20. And it's actually lotus here for 22. Which one you want?
2: I was listening. What?
3: Three hibiscus for 20.
11: Three hibiscus and it's actually lotus for 20. Which one you want? Anything strong here? No, so I don't know which one you want.
2: Hibiscus is dying in 5 minutes of buying it.
11: Well, it's flower you say you want. I'll buy the flower for you.
2: Oh. Well, buy the National Flower Mills one for me.
11: I know you love your belly, so I go in towards what you love. Just you love your belly.
2: Just buy the thing. I'll go make the sara bake later. Right? Just buy it. Just buy the thing now. I will make the sara later.
11: Sara. So you want to buy the dal one time?
2: Buy the dal. You know I love dal.
11: Gosh.
2: And buy buy some shrimp there too, please. I curry shrimp, dal. I'll go make some paratha and thing. You're going to be all right. At least you're looking out for my belly.
11: I'll just pass by the roti cafe and buy a roti for you and done. Yes, sir.
2: That's making sense. That's making real sense.
11: Yeah. I'll go to Santa Cruz now.
2: Go Santa Cruz right now and get out.
11: Yeah, I feel like we're heading now. That could be my love letter to you. That could be my love letter.
2: All right. Yes.
11: I'll just put XOXO on the paper wrapper and get it. Yeah.
2: Okay.
11: That sounds good?
2: That sounds amazing.
11: Right. We go to all that. We're not going to that.
2: You have a blessed morning too. Boy, I never thought this would have come to be, you know. My favorite letter was U, but now I want W.
1: Oh yeah.
2: Good morning again, guys. I want to hear Lauren Hill, Can't Take My Eyes Off of You. Yeah, let me line up that song now. Hero, who and Texan? Vexin. It's a lava. Bouncy world. Hey, good morning, Janine. It's ChatGPT. You go get it. That is what I'm saying. I know. That is what happened, you know. People lose that kind of original vibe to them. A man could write a love letter, make a girl tear up and think them things can't happen anymore. So instead of trying, people just give up. And they say, you know what? Get them drunk. Only goat weed. 12%. Rude boy. You understand? Forget that. You understand? KFC, fill them up. You understand? Yeah. You see me? I stick in with my love letter. I want a love letter, honey. So the people out there who like Jay like love letters and I like flowers. I don't like flowers for only special occasion. I like flowers anytime. You get paid flowers. It's thing to celebrate flowers. I like flowers. Dead flowers? Leave me and my dead flowers. I will throw it away. Right? Hey, you're so rude about dead flowers. I will throw my dead flowers. And I want letters. You know, I have every letter my ex write to me. Every love letter. And that man write me a love letter. We was together for about 14, 15 months. He write me a love letter every month, you know. Every month. And I have all the love letters still. All still.
1: Killer,
2: I tell you how we just value these things. Killer. Fellas, all you don't know what you're doing.
1: Girl, I value you like my credit cards and thing, girl. When I'm scamming for you.
2: See, that's the kind of thing we don't have to. That's not what we want.
1: When I'm scamming no. for you. When I could scam, I was scamming. And I would take it to the bagel.
2: Yes, I still leave him. 377, I just still leave him. Yes, yes.
1: You will never be broke in your life, girl.
2: That's the kind of love letters I want to hear. May you never be broke on your life. That's the kind of things I want people to speak over me. You understand?
1: That's why I'm scamming for
2: me. I remember a fella tell me, Gil, he loved me like sand on the beach. You know, I still remember that
10: he
2: man telling
10: like
2: me that he loved me like sand on the beach. And then he used to be like, I love you like stars in the sky. And he's like, I love you like water in the earth. And he's like, oh God, you really love me, boy. I see him Saturday 16. Night. Hush
10: you were 16. Now. You were 16.
2: Yes.
10: Yeah, you were 16. I will believe you. Yeah.
2: I was 16.
10: Yeah, there's only 16.
2: I saw him over the weekend. No, stay away. I still love him. Well, then leave me now. I will just be over here and I will buy my rose. I go in and buy some flowers when work done here.
1: Kill me and you against the world. I scamming for you. I'm making sure I see where I'm man in your life.
2: Nah, I was too young. I was only 16. You understand? I had to live out here. You understand? But big up to the people who were together with their significant other since they were 16 and 15 and 14 and all their life. I could get my shot, eh, please? Jeez. I just wanted some love, you know. Oh, yeah, by the way, we have a ticket giveaway for Kidsicles.
10: Right?
2: There's no Lauren. There's no one I want to hear. Yeah, but I didn't. So I. It's nobody then. Just throw me away then, hero. Just throw me so to the side. Right. This was love letters. All a good there? We had enough laugh?

I said, don't worry, I will find love. I will find the kind of love I'm looking for. You understand? With my love letters and flowers. And cooking my doll and sing. I don't get that, you know yourself, man. You get that out there. I'm putting it out there. You understand?

0: still searching, though. You understand? I will still search. Don't worry.
1: Never ever wear the junior shirt. See many guys who look so fine and still. I'll be

ticket giveaway, all right, for Kidsicles. I know we have all the kiddies, they are on vacation right now, and you have an opportunity to win, win, win. So parents, I expect you guys to call on up and get those tickets, all right? We're going to find the love man. We'll do this again next week, Tuesday. We'll see what he's seen, all right? Love letters, yes?

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0: 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Let's play it. Now it's that easy. It is that easy. The questions are based on exactly what you just heard. All right, so let's go. First person to get hero, at least two, because it's real easy. At least two questions, right? Let's go. Hello, good morning. Welcome.
1: Hi, good morning.
0: Good morning, beautiful. How are you?
1: I'm good.
0: Ah, fantastic. Who are we speaking with?
1: Yeah.
0: Alicia?
1: Renisha.
0: Oh, Renisha. Sorry, darling. All right. So, Renisha, darling, I want you to win this, you know. And I know you will win. Renisha, I have two simple questions for you. You ready?
1: All right. Yeah.
0: All right. What is the name of the event?
1: Not Kids Brunch. Kids Brunch?
0: Mm-hmm. I have two other words you're missing, and that's Kids Brunch
1: Wonderland.
0: All right.
1: Kids Brunch Wonderland.
0: Right, that is three. Just have one more inside of there. Before the Wonderland, we put in something like experience.
1: Kids Brunch Experience Wonderland.
0: Oh my gosh, absolutely. Girl, you have been paying attention. I love that for you. Now, what is the date of the event?
1: The 2nd of August.
0: That is it.
1: You won
0: yourself tickets, my friend. Absolutely.
1: Yay.
0: Correct. Yay. And mommy, you will be taking the kiddies out, right? Oh gosh.
1: I will. Ma. It's for them.
0: Yes, I know, girl. That's why I say I had to give it to you. Hello. All right, mommy. So you'll see on the line. You wanna tell anybody good morning this morning?
1: Just the Republic Bank, who that's listening.
0: Yay, shout out to Republic Bank. Woo! All right, so stay on the line for me. I'll take your information off air, okay?
1: Okay, sure.
0: All right. All right, my friend, she's going to be heading there with all the beautiful children. Remember, lots of exciting entertainment. Let me tell you again what's going to be happening, my friends. It's an all-inclusive family experience filled with delicious kid-approved food, sweet treats, live entertainment, exciting games, creative mocktails, and plenty of magical fun for the entire family. All right, so congratulations are going out to Renisha again. You did a fantastic job, mommy. And the kids are going to have so much fun on August the 2nd. Remember, of course, that's Emancipation Weekend, so we'll be in full celebratory mode. So big, big congratulations going out to all the winners of the Kids Brunch Experience Wonderland 2026, all right? And let me give you some more information on that. I want you guys to listen up to the commercial, all right? I got that for you one time as well. There we go.
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0: 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I want to hear the best version of Idonia. 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
1: I know we don't follow. 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
0: Hero, let me hear it.
1: Hey, I can pay to play music. I'm pay to ball and beg.
0: I just want to hear the nation too.
1: Wait, hold on.
0: It's not my fault. Dominic is working on the voice note parts. I told you all that. I know I got some voice notes already for the day, but I can't play them. Man, I'm sorry. Y'all gonna have to call me. I just almost every time nearly say the wrong thing, you know. Somebody say the best moan, Janine, you're too hot to know. I just saying, listen.

0: want me to do it? Well, we tried this already on the radio. I will get in trouble. You could do it. Ole could do it. I can do it.
1: Janine, I have a new tune for you. I know you're going to ball out for this because it's you.
0: Let me hear. All right, I will take it. But this not my speed, hero. You hear what his song name is called? My Turn, you know? That ain't not me, you know, boo-boo. I looking for long-lasting romance. Flowers and thing, you know? Right? No, me no one turn, you know? Okay. This hero song. But today not the road enough. A hero song.
1: This song. This genuine girl. This value.

0: it up! Mash it up! Mash
1: yeah.
0: it up!
1: Mash
0: it up!
1: Long time, man. Let me take it in.
0: A long time.
1: Yes. Well, by the way, I go in Quora. By the way, hold on, huh? Yeah, we gonna give any chat me segment, but because I have a crop over Tabanka, here what? There's a real thing now. Because I have crop over Tabanka, on Monday the 3rd of August, I will be going to Cora River. Please come and join me at Cora River and let us have a lovely Trinity festival at the river, alright? I going up Cora, because I know there are real people in Cora. And I will have a crop over Tabanka anyway. So I'll be there, right? By the way, Cora, August 3rd.

Listen, well, I bless song you. You see the song? There's trouble. I sent Hero something the other day. I don't know if you had seen it, Hero. Something about 15 reasons why a female high body count could be a problem, right? Now, we've had the conversation here. You know, you see where she going with this? What they saying in this song? Real man, how are you? Real girl, how are you? But now it's my turn. Hello, hello, hello. Hello. I know looking for, you know, forever turn. You know what I mean? Forever. You understand? It's forever too much, Hero. It's forever too much, nation. It's kind of my turn thing.

0: You see this kind of lusting thing? You see this? This is a lust song. That love song. This is a lust song. They're talking about my turn now. You know what I mean? They ain't lust. That's okay.
1: Me

0: 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His turn. 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
1: I do care.
0: What?
1: I do care.
0: You see, that's why I'm saying this is a lying song. That song is a lying song. Let me hear the next one. Bigger Barbados, one time, please.

0: sorry that she touched your friend because she won't get in. And we're giving calls, all she friends is tense. Now we gotta think, cause they could get them.
1: I love the Barbados right now. It's our Barbados. When I finish this, I better go into soccer for me now. Give me a little soccer before Melby's come in the building, right? Then I go into Barbados. Can we get a forward for the Bajans, please?

0: tell your friend because.
1: And you see why I don't give up? Look at that. Look at that. You see why I don't give up? One talking about he turn the next one say he want a wife me girl. That's the thing I talking about. Bigger Barbados. Really? Mia's doing the right thing. The young man want to marry. Yes,

0: cause they could get them. Yeah, you ever blink at me, the blink of an eye like a thief in the night. I've been driving.
1: Well, I'll be song again for them, you really let them understand the lyrics, because we know the accent can throw you off sometimes, right? But big up the whole of Barbados right now. I know you guys are getting ready for the big Crop Over Festival. Ah, shout out to Aura Experience, baby.

it off and put it on again. 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And sorry that she tell she friend because she won't get in. And ain't we giving cause all she friends is tense. Now we gotta think, cause I could get them. 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And the night I've been driving all night, my left hand on her thigh. She been drinking too much, she leaning to the right. She tell me that it, yeah, and it leaking and it's mine. I responded quick, okay, yeah, easy, alright. She tell me that she shot. She know that I was her girl, it ain't nothing so. But I'm moving my nine and my eyes on the road. And the road on my eyes, it fill up on that side. This girl might collide. I'm doing more than 95, the police coming from behind. I'm driving fast to beat the lights. I got a bend, I take a curve and then a left and then a right. I know we swerving, now we skating, but they made it through the lights. I keep straight and take a right and beat bricks and tuck a left. The police finally on the side. She told me it's both times. She said she wasn't scared, plus she holding on my. That she got put it in her purse. Don't wanna see me hurt.

yeah. I like that one. I want a wife, you girl. Wait, where is this? Are you going south on me again? You went south? You like south? You like south thing? Eh? You like down south? Back up. I could say that. We could say that, boy. Because you're sensing it out, I'm confused. Because I could say it or I can't say it. I don't know.

Well, I respond like a therapist on the line here on the WhatsApp. Pay him now, no. It's not the man as the problem, you know. It's you. Right? Because Valiant is your artist, right? You just love to choose terrible men. Now, he ain't wrong there. That is one of the reasons Janine decided she wants to be single, because the choices I made wasn't the best. The scammer. You understand? Just as one example now. He's the one we could kick off on the most. Right? No, he was romantic, bad, you know. But scamming. That's not right. He was a scamming romance. You know, he scammed my heart too, boy. You could imagine now when I think back, nothing was actually really, really out of love. That was just to keep me happy, you know. So I didn't suspect nothing when he was scamming.

shan yang, you know. I'm bringing back shan yang for the summer. Nobody bringing back shans. Come on, man. I know she little expensive now, but... August 22nd, no?

0: People, just about 26 minutes after the hour of 11 o'clock right here on Slam 100.5 Progressive and Unstoppable. Hope you guys are having a blessed one. Well, we have Mill Beats. He's going to be in the building soon, here to discuss, of course, his brand new album. All right. Right. He's going to be here to discuss his brand new album. And plus, I have my Road Rule segment. All right, guys. So we'll be jumping into those two things when we come back. All right. We're taking a quick break.
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1: I just got a love letter. A little later. He sent it a long time ago. But I now find it and I could read it to you all. Right? Here's my love letter. And I love it. I genuinely, from the bottom of my heart, love this. Listen to what he says. Love letter to single queen Janine. Dear Janine, finding a woman like you is rare, like finding a road in Trinidad with no potholes. I remember the first time I saw you. The banks of my heart began to overflow like the Carony River in rainy season. Every day, I tune in just to hear your voice. Your laugh makes me feel like fireworks are going off in my chest, and I begin to sway like coconut trees in Manzan Stretch. I wish you nothing but peace, love, and cupcakes. Love, 790. Oh my God, I love it. There's the kind of romance I'm looking for in my life, you know. There's the kind of thing, Wally. You telling me, Wally, you're too busy to put little pen to paper like this? That man swaying like the coconut trees in the Manzan Stretch. That's the kind of love I need. You understand? We say he had this overflow like the Carony River in rainy season. That is a must. Come on. A man love you like that? Like how the river does overflow? Cheese and ages. You understand? Oh, gosh, man. You make me blush there. I want a screenshot. Oh, sorry. These things are opening up in front of me. Right. I want a screenshot this. Somebody say I go sue him. Why? He never copyright that. Hero, you get to hear the whole poem, you know? You want to hear the poem, Hero? Yeah, you want to hear it? Okay, Hero, listen. Love letter to my single queen, Janine. Dear Janine, finding a woman like you is rare, like finding a road in Trinidad with no potholes. I remember the first time I saw you. The banks of my heart begin to overflow, like the Carony River in rainy season. Every day I tune in just to hear your voice. Your laugh makes me feel like fireworks are going off in my chest, and I begin to sway like coconut trees on the Manzan Stretch. I wish you nothing but peace, love, and cupcakes.
2: My rebuttal game so crazy.
0: I love it.
2: My rebuttal game so crazy. What do you mean they give me fireworks in their chest? You're looking at the police station, you're not a police officer.
0: I love
2: what
0: that.
2: What that's supposed to mean?
0: I like fireworks, everything.
2: Fireworks in their chest.
0: You never get no fireworks in your chest.
2: But fireworks in your chest, I mean Hero, digestion. I mean, I told you I have a digestive problem, a
0: Hero, you never get no fireworks in your chest.
2: I never get no fireworks in my chest.
0: Hero, it's just because you was not in love like that, okay? I'm going to take a call.
2: About fireworks
0: Hello,
2: in chest.
0: Hello, good morning.
3: What do you mean fireworks in the chest?
0: Good morning.
3: Yeah, after the flux, it's burning. Like an explosion.
0: Vice.
2: I was doing it already.
0: Now studying how you and call me for the morning.
2: Hey. What's going on?
0: You good?
3: I am good.
2: You just let everybody get a chance.
3: You know, people are complaining when I overplay my role and things, so I just get a little leeway. But when I tell them, I'm getting fouls in the chest.
2: He had to be working in the police cells, in the police station or something like that. Fireworks in the chest.
0: The man getting fireworks in the chest. So, wait, let me ask you a question. Vice, you just write love letter and anything like that?
3: I just write poems.
0: You never write a poem for me.
3: I never give you a poem. That doesn't mean I never write a poem. Well, I do a little spoken word and things too.
0: True?
3: Yeah, I tell it like Rihanna, but not story. I'm alive, but you're not story. I'll be right.
0: Somebody now tell me, Janine, I will leave my two wives and five children for you.
2: Oh, two wives and five children. Go leave.
0: Vice.
3: Imagine them leave all them for you and you still take them on. That's crazy.
2: You understand? The Lulu. Highly delusional. Take two Kafanol and take a sleep.
0: Vice, you have written a love letter to me. You just haven't given me the love letter yet.
3: Sorry.
0: Okay. Because I know you're a romantic guy.
3: Of course. Come on.
0: You believe in romance?
3: I do. And but I don't believe in feeling obligated to So, like, I understand the argument of February 14th, but for me, that's a homo day.
0: What?
3: When we do the history on it, I don't subscribe, if you understand what I'm saying.
0: What?
3: But remember, I love you not only one day, but 365 days in a year.
0: Well, I love that.
3: So I will show that love over that period. I don't need it to only be a birthday or Christmas or February 14th. You follow me?
0: Yeah. So you will be buying flowers every time and everything, right?
3: No, it doesn't. I'm not that kind of guy, and I don't buy flowers and anything. I would grow you a rose plant, and I'll pick you a rose from my plant, my personally grown rose garden. I've done that in the past.
0: So
3: that's why I'm saying
0: it's just 40 for the rose. But you're going to plant a whole rose plant for me.
3: Correct. 6 months I take to get just that one rose, but you know when I give you that rose, I give my heart and my soul to go with it too.
0: And then ever so often you're picking a rose and you just baby look.
3: Come on. Okay. I bring lunch for you. You know, you call me, you say you can't eat something, you know, I pull up, and just get, when you jump back in, and you get back and you jump in, it's like, ooh, I was on the front seat.
0: Right.
3: Just
0: look for that there, you yes, get? Sir.
3: That's how I just do it.
0: 359, I have a question for you.
3: Tell me.
0: 359.
3: I got a question for him, and I already know the answer.
0: I think you know the answer to this, but the 359 person says, and Vice have 10 kids and 8 baby mamas.
3: Yeah, but I have nothing to do with you.
4: Whoa.
3: I never say I leave my kids to no woman. That's crazy.
0: That's crazy, right?
3: That's
0: crazy, Vice. I don't know.
3: And if you could have seen me right now, my hands up. I'm showing you one more finger.
0: Yeah.
3: Hands up. Let me see your finger.
0: That's why I say you're single.
3: You have a message.
0: So you're single.
3: You
0: right.
3: Come on, talk to me. Show them your hand.
0: Single. But Vice, when do you think you'll settle down?
3: It depends on your definition of settle down.
0: Married. Not sure.
3: Remember, you ain't ready to thing up there just yet.
0: Me? It's me again. All right.
3: So I go to the street and I reach there, you know?
0: Right. Okay. All right. So you're waiting on me, basically. I'm the problem.
3: I never say you are the problem. Oh. I say all good things come in due time. And I think before it's time. If it's what saying
0: it. I do. So we.
3: It might seem like a long time for you and I, but it's only less than a second in the eyes of God. You know?
0: Wow.
3: I will God bless no man church. You know what I'm saying? Yeah.
0: That's why I say you need to write love letters. You have a lot of beautiful things to say.
3: That's what I'm saying.
0: Yeah.
3: So, think about it like this, if a man can leave your wife and his children, and that is what he brings forth in this world,
0: I don't want
3: to leave you.
0: I don't want anybody to leave their wife.
3: I don't like that.
0: I don't want that. That is not nice.
3: I'm not traveling, right? Kind of guy, but I'm just pointing out the obvious fear. I want to protect you. You understand?
0: Yes, darling.
3: Yeah. Anyhow, I'm going to leave that man and play the self there.
0: All right, Lobster on Thursday. Londonville.
3: Big up Hero, by the way, too.
0: Hero,
3: he fixed it.
0: He organizing something for Melle. He just stepped away from the mic. That's what happened.
3: Yeah, but I'm sure he ain't with so many people. There's no love from the outside.
0: Yes, man, baby. Yeah. Later. Melle, can I have a seat tonight? You waiting on somebody? Well, look, Paris not reached it. All right, so Nation, let's jump into our interview one time now. I have Millbeat, I have Paris, Kutin. Who else we waiting on? Well, they will fill in, right? So let me run off these two commercials and let me get back into the interviews. All right, my Nation, we'll be right back. Hope y'all are having a blessed and beautiful one. Lobster on Thursday for me, man. Yeah.
5: There's only one drink that we choose. Stack! Where you drinking? Where you bucket? Yeah, look! My team man win, your team man lose. But only one drink that me I choose.

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0: butane in the building. 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Or maybe, can you hold two forts? You can do that? Let's try. All right, let's get... I don't know it. I got to flip the camera. There we go. There we go. Right, so I'm live on TikTok, guys. Y'all could listen. Let me just do this real quick. Wait, but Christina, come in.
1: Yeah,
0: Christina, we're not talk.
1: Yeah, well, yeah. I can always switch up, you know.
2: She got it.
0: All right, now you're good then. You're good then. All right, guys. So we have Mel, and I have 10 minutes.
1: Yeah.
0: I have 10 minutes with you.
1: 10 with Janine.
0: Right.
1: You know?
0: I have 10 minutes with you. We do apologize, but Mel, tell us about the album, the name of the album, why you did the album, who's featured on the album.
1: Yeah. Well, right now it's all about Next Generation. I mean, the name kind of self-explanatory, but it's basically, you know, the future of Trinidad and Tobago music.
0: Mm-hmm.
1: 18 tracks consistent. Blend of Caribbean wave, I call it. You know,
0: mm-hmm.
1: It's a mix of dancehall. A mix of soca, a mix of everything. You know, as Caribbean people, we have a mix of everything like Kalalu and Pilau. And,
0: nice.
1: Right, so
0: nice.
1: You know what I mean? This is a very exciting project. It's been 2 years in making. Big up to Mario, too, you know, the producer.
0: Uh-huh.
1: And we just consistently was looking for that song. That's you and Dina.
0: Right.
1: And within this album, yeah, I think we develop a nice little merge of our young, upcoming Trinidad and Tobago, fully local talent. Yeah.
0: All right, so tell me about the talent that's featured. We have Paris in the building, but tell me about some of the artists that have been featured on your album.
1: We have Mila Caribe, big up, Christina James.
0: Mm-hmm.
1: We have Jay Walker. We have Paris Coutain. We have... It's 18, so that's just bear in mind. If I forget one, don't.
3: Crystal.
0: Big up, Crystal.
1: Yeah. We have Teflon.
4: Yes.
1: We have Tefari.
3: Teflon, Zebby.
1: We have Zebby.
3: Mila Caribe.
1: Yeah, Boy, Ninja. Boy. So, you know?
0: Okay, so you've called a lot of artists that deal with the steam zest genre.
1: Yeah, well, as I said, balance. So we have steam, we have reggae, we have Forbesy, big up to Jalifa too. Jalifa is on the rhythm of reggae, kind of, you know?
0: Right.
1: A vibe, we have Afro, Kina.
0: Okay.
1: Afrobeat, kind of mixed there too.
0: Nice.
1: R&B, Christina, one is a kind of pop R&B
0: right.
1: kind of vibes, plus, you know, the soca drums in it. So yeah, it's a real exciting.
0: So this is your first album?
1: This is second.
0: So
1: the first was in 2018. We did The Revolution with Kevin Little, you know. That was the same kind of blend mixed up instrumentals.
0: Mm-hmm.
1: We had Kevin Little, we had Lyrical and Portuguese Criminal Wine.
0: Right.
1: We had all of those and Wayne Wonder from Jamaica.
0: Mm-hmm.
1: This one is strictly featuring the youth.
0: Yeah. All right.
1: Yeah,
0: so
1: man.
0: Let me just jump into Paris real quick. So
1: yeah, man,
0: Paris,
1: yeah.
0: Tell me about the track and tell me about your experience working with Mill Beats.
3: Yeah, I feel like the track itself, I wanted to, as I knew in the industry still, I wanted to show that, hey, I could do other things too as well.
0: Right.
3: You know, because doing the power soca, a lot of people, you know, think, okay, he's just a power soca artist. And that was just my first time writing one.
0: Listen, so. I think seeing you, that's the thing. I don't think Trinidad has seen that energy in forever.
3: Yeah.
0: And when I have conversations with artists, particularly artists that sing a very groovy soca, they're usually like, I don't have that energy to run up on stage. I don't have that energy, so I wouldn't sing something that I don't have the energy. Mm. And then it always leads me to question, is the power

0: That's really my mission right now, to like work with other producers and say, hey, you don't have a car. No producer will be like, okay, Paris, I have a pass hook at it, but I want them to be like, okay, we don't know what Paris going to do. Let me just lay him here all and we can see what he would, because, you know, I'm an artist. Yes. You know, I don't want to put myself in a box. And correct. Once the music right, then everything is it.
1: I wish I had some more artists right here, because I have so much, and I wish I had more time as well. Because I wanted to ask you guys about, like, what do you think is the reason? Because I'll have you here. I have both of you here. What's the reason that soca, the soca industry, has not had a space in things like the Grammy, whereas soca and calypso and dancehall and reggae have gone further in the industry? I mean, there are many reasons, but I just want to hear your take on it, and I want to hear what would be your solution to it. So, Mill, I'll start with you.
2: Well, being a member of the Recording Academy, you know, I was a member in 2021. That's the academy responsible for the Grammys.
1: Mm-hmm.
2: From what I get to figure out, I mean, in meetings and doing all the seminars with them, is that we need more numbers in terms of registration of members in the Recording Academy, right? Mm-hmm. I was fortunate, thanks to Casey Phillips, big him up. You know, a few producers, we had to submit our, discography and all these things, mm-hmm. and be accepted, because you can't just be a member, right? Just, you know,
1: right.
2: by just asking to join. Right. This is a group of professionals and musicians around the world have to vote in. So the thing about the Grammys is members of the Academy have to vote in. It's not like the public, no.
1: Uh-huh.
2: So once we get more of our creatives in that space, and that was the mission, that is the mission, since 2022 to now, we have a lot more members from Trinidad and Tobago into the Recording Academy. This is where we could put ourselves in a space where we could vote, because every year I vote in the Grammys too, you know. We could have more people to vote and get our numbers up and get our people in the right spaces.
1: Okay, that's one solution. I like it. It's one solution.
2: Yeah.
1: Let's hear from Paris.
0: Well, I'm not really... I don't have a lot of knowledge on why we're not in the Grammys. I would have loved for us to be there. I mean, the only thing I could possibly say is let's expand the soca genre a little more and not just have it seasonal, you know? And I love the songs like Kes, Coco T, and all these other songs that are probably not coming to mind right now, that is not just, you know, behind the truck kind of music. Now it's like it's other things you could sing about in the soca, and soca could be throughout the year, you know?
1: Yes.
0: We had to break that kind of norm that we're accustomed to, and maybe that could also help.
1: So I was having a conversation with Brave Boy. Y'all know Brave Boy is on tour right now.
2: Yeah,
1: come in, Christina. Come in.
0: Shout out to Brave Boy.
1: All right, so Brave Boy is out there. He's been touring. And we had the conversation last week, you know, and we were going back and forth. And one of the things that we realized, both with Afrobeat and with the dancehall as well, is the backing. The backers, the labels, the money that is invested into it because they see the value for it.
2: Exactly.
1: Whereas in Trinidad and Tobago, still, nobody's seeing the value to invest in the youth, like you have, Mill.
2: Yeah.
1: While I have Christina, come in, beautiful. How are you doing?
3: Good day, everyone.
1: Christina James, you are beautiful. You are Miss Grand Voice 2024. Correct.
3: Yeah. Mm-hmm.
1: So you've been doing your thing. You represented amazingly in the Ultimate Soca Champion here in Trinidad and Tobago for 2025. Tell me a little bit about working with Mill Beats and your new track.
3: Honestly, working with Mill Beats was such an amazing experience. Firstly, I think anyone who's a vocalist can probably tell you how easy it is to work with him naturally. Just him being able to capture your voice and really to really show my talent. And I think this song exactly shows that. It has that dance vibe, showing the vocals, a singing dong, you know what I mean?
1: Right.
3: But it's a vibe, and I absolutely love the track that we were able to do together.
1: Yeah. I love that. No, I don't have much time, but let's jump into the track one time.
3: Right.
1: Ladies and gentlemen, go and follow Christina James. Everybody give the handle. So Christina, what's the handle?
3: Well, Christina C. James on Instagram, Christina James on everything, TikTok. Yeah.
1: Mill Beats?
2: Yeah, man, you can follow me at D Mill Beats. MILLBATZ or Millbeats Entertainment.
1: Right.
0: Paris Coutier, PARIS COUTAIN on everything.
1: Fantastic. So you got the handles. I am a nation. In 3 minutes, I've got to go to news. I am conflicted. I don't know if to start these songs or to start these songs in the next hour.
2: Yeah,
1: Hero, what do you think?
0: Just had them on rotation throughout the week.
1: I know, but what do you think we should do?
4: We
1: have 2 minutes.
4: We could start a plate or we just play it.
1: All right, so let's we'll give her a sample. We give her the sample of Fallen. We're doing the Christina.
2: Yeah.
1: All right, so let's go with Christina James.

All right, we jump in one time to the Parascoutine. This one is called One Day, but here's what. I'm going to go to news. I'm going to let the news play, and I'm going to hold on for a few minutes to wrap up my interview. All right? Is that fair, everybody, nation, everybody? And my next announcers, we'll take 2 minutes.

0: All right, beautiful people. We put a pause right here. We're going to go to CNC 3 Midday News, and then we'll come back for the interviews. All right, guys?
1: Good afternoon and welcome to the Midday News here on CNC 3 and the TBC Radio Network. I am Bavita Gopalchan. Thank you so much for joining us. The president of the Prison Officers Association is sending Acting Prisons Commissioner Carlos Carraspi on leave amid allegations of preferential treatment for inmate Dominic Hadid is an attempt to distract from bigger problems facing the prison system. Gerard Gordon says Carraspi was not given an opportunity to respond to the allegations before being sent on leave. He says the move is taking attention away from the real issues affecting the prison population and the wider prison service. Gordon says the allegations that Hadid received special treatment while detained at the Golden Grove prison should be properly investigated, but Carraspi should also have been given a chance to explain his side.
2: I've heard some people talk about suspension. Then you go into this whole issue of natural justice. What is the charge? And was the individual given an opportunity to respond to whatever allegations were made, and none of that happened. So this whole issue I see as a distraction from what is the real issue surrounding prison incarceration and the rights of citizens of Trinidad and Tobago.
1: Gordon says separating prisoners based on whether or not they are convicted on remand, have medical concerns, and now those on preventive detention orders is very difficult based on the prison infrastructure and conditions, as well as limited resources. He says prison officers have a duty to ensure all prisoners are housed safely, and the issues of special treatment, including access to televisions, Gordon says this is not new and not limited to any particular group of inmates.
2: Television. There are televisions across the length and breadth of the prison service that inmates access. There are televisions in dormitories, there are televisions in exercise yards. So that is not a foreign occurrence. The thing about special treatment, I don't know what is special treatment behind the walls of the prison. You are incarcerated. Your liberties and civil liberties have been rolled back.
1: The Prison Officers Association says it wants greater focus on improving prison conditions and addressing long-standing challenges within the prison system. Now, to this developing story, Ghana's Prime Minister Mark Phillips is vowing that the government will not abandon hope as search and recovery efforts continue following what he describes as the country's worst maritime disaster in modern history. Speaking exclusively with CNC 3 News today, Phillips said the catastrophe is the most devastating maritime incident he's witnessed, pledging that every available resource will remain focused on finding survivors and bringing closure to grieving families. The tragedy has shaken Ghana to its core. According to him, the latest official figures show 179 people were aboard the vessel. To date, 76 people have been rescued, while 35 bodies have been recovered, leaving dozens still accounted for. For him, coming to terms with the death of children is particularly heart-wrenching.
3: The fact that we have many children who would have lost their lives in this tragic incident. Those children had a bright future ahead of them, especially at this time in Guyana. And I really, really grieve and sympathize with the families for all the loss, especially those young children.
1: Well, the Prime Minister also welcomed regional assistance, expressing gratitude for the arrival of specialist divers and support from neighboring countries, including Trinidad and Tobago. On to some other developments now, the Trinidad and Tobago National Nurses Association is calling on the North Central Regional Health Authority to explain reports that it has started introducing four-hour shifts for hundreds of nurses and midwives. The association's president, Edie Stewart, says the arrangement is illegal. Stewart says the move comes as the NCRAG continues to face a severe shortage of nursing and midwifery personnel. He says instead of addressing the root causes of the staffing crisis, the authority has introduced a four 4-hour shift arrangement that has no known basis in the existing terms and conditions of employment. Stewart is calling for an explanation of the rationale behind the change. He also wants to know whether nurses will have to work additional days in order to make up the required 8 hours, or whether the new arrangement will affect their salaries. Police are investigating a deadly police-involved shooting in Cura. Police sources say officers responded to reports of a home invasion in progress at a property near Rapsey and McEnroy Streets in Cura around 10 a.m. on Monday, when they shot and killed a man only identified as Kunta from Bangladesh. The circumstances surrounding the shooting remain under investigation. On a lighter note, the hills of Charlottesville came alive on Monday morning for Natural Treasures Day, one of the marquee events of the Tobago Heritage Festival. Let's bring you some highlights.
4: In Charlottesville, history isn't just told. It's sung, danced, and passed from one generation to the next. On Monday, the rhythm of bamboo sticks striking the road filled the village as hundreds joined a procession from Campbellton Hill. Singing traditional songs and calypsos along the way, the crowd made its way to the riverside for the traditional washing of the deathbed. Despite warnings of jumbies, a large crowd turned out to witness the practice. From there, the celebration moved to the Cocoa House, where the energy picked up and the dancing began.
5: When you dance the cocoa, polish it, you get a better price, and if you don't do it, you get a less price. So the best thing is to dance the cocoa, polish it, and get it shine. So when you go to the merchants and they see the beans, oh, they will be crazy. You will get good money for it. But if you don't, it will be less.
4: Balancing a basin on her head, one Charlottesville villager explained that some of the songs performed during the celebration were ones reserved for adults.
6: These are some of the songs you sing long ago. So when you come from the river, the bus shed there is a must. After

0: I am a Tobagonian and I have not, this is my first time coming and seeing the people parading on the streets, the bamboo, such great history. It's really fun. It's exciting.
1: Chief Secretary Fally Augustine told CNC3 News events like this do more than preserve culture. He said it also helps spread tourism revenue through communities and add to Tobago's tourism appeal. Stefan Nicholas, CNC3 News.
2: Glad to see that the heritage is alive and well. Let's take a short break. We'll be right back with Sport News.

0: right, guys, that's brand new music coming in from Paris Goutain. Of course, it's off of the album with some Mill Beats. It's called One Day. All right, we got all the artists. Well, no, we've got two artists in the studio. We have Christina James, we have Paris Goutain. You just heard from Paris. Paris, what was the inspiration behind it? It felt like it had a lot of emotion there, my love.
1: Yeah, this was just what the beat was telling me. It was one of those songs that happened naturally. So, like, the night I came from the studio, I just went to him, pen it. Them with on my phone, and it was good for the next day. So yeah, it's something that I think needs to be addressed and talked about more, but not in a negative light. Right. I would never want somebody to think that this song is a shot against anybody who I made it for, be it the government, the police, or even just the young people on our whole.
0: Right.
1: It's just for like a self-reflection, like Michael Jackson, Man in the Mirror type vibe.
0: Okay.
1: You know, if we want

0: one day for the world to change. I mean, you can't just put it on one section alone. It had to be everybody.
1: Yeah.
0: You know, check themselves and come correct.
1: Most definitely. It's a beautiful song. I would really love, as I said, you know, we were discussing off air. I would love for some of these things to actually happen one day. You know, to see the politicians and they care and all these kind of things. It will be good. One day. One nice day. So video, the video will be dropping for this. How are we doing the video? Mill,
2: yeah,
1: are you doing?
2: The video's out already.
1: Okay.
2: So these two artists out of the album have their visuals out right now, you know.
0: We don't play. Really well, we don't online. Play.
2: It's making waves, you know, especially Miss Christina James. She kicked off the door. Right. She started off the music video with the hot and sweaty dances, you know.
1: Aye, aye,
2: make sure
1: aye.
2: And check it out and learn the dance, you know, TikTok the
1: I
2: dance.
1: I have to learn to do the dance?
3: Yeah, you need to learn it.
1: All right.
3: Well, video.
1: Come on, let me show you again.
2: Fallen
1: show
2: dance.
1: Show me. How are we doing the Fallen? How are we doing Fallen? Oh. All right, how are we doing the Fallen?
3: Actually.
1: Yeah, show me now.
3: Girl, I'll show you right now.
1: Yeah, show me.
2: Yeah.
3: Hello.
1: Oh. Back it up. This. Han. Back it up.
2: We got it, yeah, we got it.
1: This. Han. Back it up. Right, I got it.
2: Yeah.
1: Oh, wait, at the time I went, you could go ahead and adjust it.
3: I mean, I definitely want to see it while the challenge video.
1: Yeah.
3: It attacked me one time. But yeah, I mean.
2: Are you ladies falling video, falling dancer, you know?
3: Basically, I mean, should when it comes to already? When it comes to choreo, I mean, big up Hamid from
1: right.
3: XDA one time. That's my choreographer and videographer. So y'all would, you know, check out the entire dance. It's featuring on the music video and it's amazing, y'all. I ain't gonna lie. And I dance in heels too, eh?
1: Not easy. Right, so not easy. Right, hair. And then you're back at it. Back at it. Right. Why both
0: are laughing when I back at it? Because there's no fella version we could follow.
1: Okay. Good answer, Paris. Good answer.
0: We ain't backing up nothing. We got stand up there.
1: We have caught you well. Thank you.
2: Yeah.
3: I mean, honestly, that is really what the song, is about, you know, even in the video. I always see in a lot of music videos that the men are always following after the women.
1: Yes.
3: But this time I wanted to flip it.
1: Right.
3: And be the girl chasing after a man for once in a while. You understand?
1: Wow.
3: Yeah.
0: Wrong with that.
1: I know the Slam Nation likes to hear that. Christina James following a man.
0: Well, maybe not her specifically.
1: All right. Let me hear Christina's song again. Let's go again from the top there, Hero. Give him again. While I learn the dancing.
0: Yeah.
1: We had to give her the time, man.
3: Yeah, you won't say, hold on. It's the chorus.
1: Chorus.

0: I get it. I love this song. So Christina, where did it come from? Where the inspiration for this one came from? You said, forget men chasing the ladies. We're doing something different this time. Tell me about this.
1: I mean, the song really and truly is a love song. Hats off to Mel B's for this one. From the moment I heard it, I love the concept. Just that feeling of seeing somebody for the first time. I feel like all of us can relate to that instant connection and just wanting to go after that person.
0: Yeah, boy.
1: That's really the feeling. And I, you know, in our party, I see somebody and I just shoot my shot. That's basically what the song is about.
0: Right.
1: But really expressing that feeling.
0: I love that. Yeah. Congratulations. And guys, the video is out for both tracks, right? Mm-hmm. So you guys could go and check them out. Let's run these social media handles for everybody once more as we wrap up, because I know you all also have another interview on our sister station, Vibe City 105. So Christina, give us the handles.
1: That's Christina C. James on Instagram, TikTok. You all ask Christina with a K.
0: Yes, please. I don't know what to say. Paris.
2: Paris Coutier, PARISCOUTAIN on everything.
0: On everything. And Mel?
3: Yeah, well, at Melbeats Entertainment with a Z, MILLBETZ, and D Melbeats, at D Melbeats as well, too. You can follow everything.
0: And once again, congratulations, Mel, on a fantastic album. Thank you for taking the culture global. And I want to see more. I want to see more work all year round. You know, it's about that time we stop just putting ourselves in the box where we're just going to release 3 months out of the year, four months out of the year.
3: We need
0: music throughout the year. And you all, especially the both of you artists in the studio, are so versatile. You know, you can be R&B, you can be pop, you can be the sexy steam and zest if you want. And of course, y'all have a foot in the soca arena already, but y'all are very versatile. So I really wish y'all the best. I can't wait to hear what is next. And well, we have plans to meet up on the socials and do something interesting and exciting. So I'm going and practice more.
1: Yeah.
0: Falling.
3: Right?
0: I'm going on practice for falling and everything, guys. But congratulations and all
3: much.
0: The best.
3: And thank you to Slam for always hosting us and, you know, being welcome to the culture.
0: Of course.
1: Yeah, thank you so much for always supporting us.
2: Janine, hero. Let down there now. Much love.
3: Hero, we hear you go and do the dance too, so we wait for your TikTok.
1: Yeah, time to back it up, hero. Time to back it up.
0: Oh, dear.
2: No.
0: Him crack a smile. Nah, I don't think we want to see Hero do that.
2: Not necessarily.
3: Nah, you have to do the male version. You have to watch online.
2: You got to get in front of
3: you. You
2: got
3: to do the spin. You know, you have to do the spin.
0: But Hero, we're going. I don't know. All right. Cool. Well, let me wait for the DJs to change. All right. We want to thank you guys for passing through. We love you guys. Congratulations once more. All the best for the rest of the year. Can't wait to hear more. I also want to take this time to thank the next team that will be taking you guys till 3 p.m. DJ Watty and, of course, Jay Wise. Thank you so much for the 20 minutes to clear up our interview. All right. We want to congratulate our winner in the Kidsicles ticket giveaway. You did a great job this morning, and everybody that participated in Love Letters. I did not get to do Road Rules, that's okay, but Love Letters, we had a great time this week, all right? So guys, as always, it's your girl Janine saying peace, love, and cupcakes. Bye! Have a good evening! Mwah!

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3: I want to know who representing it here tonight. Hold on, hold on.

0: 25 minutes now, heading up to 1 o'clock. We say good afternoon to you, TNT. Good afternoon, Slam Nation. Good afternoon, good out to Janine and DJ Hero. And, of course, all the artists that came through as well. Christina James, Paris Coute, Mill Beats. Hope you guys have an amazing rest of your day. What's happening, TNT? Australia J Wise, the wise one, stepping in alongside. What's your mic off for? I don't know. I ain't know.
1: Yeah. Wow. Why would they do that?
0: What? In the building.
2: Good afternoon, TNT. Wake up.
0: Yeah, man. Wake up and shake up, man. As we welcome you inside the control room. Ah, boy. So much in store for you guys today. Yeah, man, got a special guest going to be passing through a little later on. All right, so stay tuned for that. Also, we got all your favorite hits in the mix right here to take you through your midday. Shout out to all those that already, you have lunch already on the table. You're just waiting. All right? I saw the boss walking with a brown bag. I think I telling him, boss, you eating a roti today?
3: Roti.
0: Yeah. Say no, that's a salad. Yeah, you might not send the picture to what? Yeah, you really eating salad?
3: Yeah.
0: Change life.
3: Change your life.
0: So, you know, kudos to everybody that trying to change your eating habits and just trying to change overall, boy. You may be living, you're saying, but you see me, time for a change, yes? You know, you stop drink soft drinks, too much of this. You're not eating before you go in your bed. So 6 p.m. is your last meal and that kind of thing now, boy.
3: Better,
0: yeah.
3: Better them than me.
0: What's eating everything?
3: Yeah, I can't do it. Can't.
0: Everything.
3: I'm not eating everything, but, you know, the discipline eating, it's not there yet.
0: Yeah, boy, it's hard.
3: It's not hard yet. You know, some people say they fast in the morning.
0: Mm-hmm.
3: I'm not there yet. Sorry.
0: Boy, watch that. Honestly, I have tried. I stayed away from meat for 6 months already. Mm. However, I tried it earlier this year and it did not work out.
3: I actually did it in either 2018 or 2019.
0: Mm-hmm.
3: I did it for 12 months.
0: Wow, that's amazing.
3: I did it for a year.
0: That is amazing.
3: The next time I decide to eat chicken, guess.
0: Oh, cool.
3: Yeah, I started chop and stuff like that. But, there it goes. I mean,
0: it's foreign to your body at that point.
3: Yeah,
0: 12 months in.
3: Correct.
0: Yeah, that's a long time. But Kuruze, you think you'll ever try again? I know you're saying it real hard for you, but you think, because you did it already, what?
3: Yeah. I probably could. I mean, once you pay your mind to anything,
0: you could achieve it.
3: So it's possible.
0: Ah boy. Well, just looking at the dailies here and the Guardian, TTPS is boasting of reducing the murders. Yeah, they say they have 7 murders fewer than this time last year.
3: And that's something to boast about.
0: Well, boy,
3: or that is what they know so far. Because, I mean, they're finding bodies all over the place.
0: But,
3: I mean, I think it's a report. A report. They found a body. Hunters. I think they found a body there recently.
0: Wait, somebody. Also, I'm seeing families of 6 missing fishermen appealing for government help. You know what I mean? Way, boy. I find they just have that problem a lot, boy. Missing fishermen and the waters and thing, and you know, the Coast Guard the patrol and thing out there, at least not regularly. I don't know. I'm not a seaman, I never, you know.
3: Is it that they just, in terms of fishermen, I don't know how they do it. I think Birdie could let us know, I think Birdie does go out there and fish.
0: Mm.
3: Is it that you will send a request? Well, not a real request, you know, give an update in terms
0: Check
3: like,
0: in. I make regular check-ins every 30 minutes or so.
3: Oh, yeah, well, you know, just inform the Coast Guard that we're going out to fish in this area and stuff like that.
0: Mm-hmm.
3: So just to give them a heads up now. So if anything is to happen, they know what area they you know.
0: They have a little idea, these people out there, and you
3: know. Right. Yeah, yeah.
0: So, yeah, anybody that have the knowledge of how it is out in the sea, yeah, you know, let us know. Is it that the fishermen let us do that check-in or what? Because, you know, Ah, boy. I see another TNT deploys air and sea crews to Guyana as the boat tragedy toll rises, boy. Ah, boy. So much things happening. Two quakes shake TNT yesterday. You felt anything?
3: Quake?
0: Yeah, it had earthquakes quick, yesterday.
3: Quicker earthquakes.
0: Earthquakes, what?
3: I felt nothing. What time is it, please?
0: John was telling me, I think it was after six or something. Yeah.
3: I'm feeling anything.
0: Yeah, so, but yeah. So we had a, I just always ask myself, Wattie, if something should happen, if we really prepared in TNT. Yeah, I just always ask myself that.
3: I don't think any place in the world could be prepared for natural disaster. I mean, you do what you want. I've seen it all over. But I don't think anybody could be 100% prepared for that.
0: But you have to have some level of response time. You must have good response time to any disaster.
3: Like an evacuation plan, you know, in fastest way to get out of Port of Spain.
0: All these other things, you know, and for the authorities to get to ground zero and all these things and whatnot.
3: Yeah.
0: You know, equipment have to be checked on a regular basis. You know, because you had to think about it, just in case, all of these things have to be done, you know. So my mind, every time I... And most of the time, I find out about earthquakes on Facebook, you know.
3: On the
0: social media. All you feel that?
3: I didn't feel that thing,
0: yeah. You know? Anyway, guys, there's some of the things, some of the headlines on The Guardian today. Tuesday, July 21st. What an amazing day today. And, of course, guys, we got some sponsored time coming up.
3: Mm-hmm.
0: All right. 5 minutes sponsor time, all courtesy our friends at LaFast Motors. I want to say good afternoon to LaFast Motors. All right. This next 5 minutes is all courtesy LaFast Motors.

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0: the festival. 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

0: Turn it up.
1: You're in the control room. 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
2: 16 minutes now after 1 o'clock, guys. We welcome you inside our second hour here inside the control room. JY is the wise one and Watty. Yeah, man, we in the building dropping those hits on you. Hope you guys having an amazing day. Good afternoon going out to all the stores that are locked on, all the taxis, the maxis, everybody that's slamming right now. Guys, we have a very special guest in studio, and we're going to take a pause and then come to this artist because, whoa, we have something in store for you today that is going to blow your mind, all right? Hey, also, you could get match ready with Stag, all right? So much things happening. We have some more sporting activities coming up. What do you want next, boy? CPL?
3: CPL.
2: And watch me. Whatever the sport is, Stag is that bay. Wherever the lime is, Stag is that bay, all right? Also, guys, we get you ready because the People's Show is back. 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Hey, guys, we got a special guest in studio, as I told you, so the ones looking in on the stream, you can see who it is. But for the ones just listening, you're going to find out after these, all right?
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0: Mr. Two Slam Studios, no stranger. Ladies and gentlemen, welcome, Ray.
1: Good afternoon.
0: Good afternoon to you, Ray. How are you, my dear?
1: I'm great.
0: Looking lovely as ever. If you're listening to curls, number one, I am not looking at Ray below the neckline. Because this man she have on here, right now, what he under pressure in him. What
2: trying to focus on the screen across here.
0: What he was saying to Ray, come in here. What he looking left at
2: us. I look down here.
0: What he turning on us. This, hey, watch now. Big up Ray, boy. Big up Ray. And listen, ladies and gentlemen. We have a world premiere today. All I studying, one is Ray in this pants. And as my head down, my eyes closed. There are no lying to tell you all, yeah? Right? Only to hear the name of the song. Ray, what's the name of the song?
1: Fling It Up.
0: What about? So you know we are under pressure today, ladies and gentlemen. So yeah, she's here today to release her brand new single, Fling It Up. Alright? Mm-hmm. I heard the track, and ladies and gentlemen, I am really impressed because I love when artists don't only do soca. Yeah, you understand? Yeah. All right. It's so versatile and it's so refreshing to hear a female represent like this on a dance hall. Hey, listen now. Let's get into this. How it came about. I saw that it's produced by Scotch Bonnet. Scotch Bonnet.
1: Yeah, all right.
0: Amazing work to Scotch Bonnet on the production as well. But how it is that you decided to do a dance hall?
1: So, first of all, big up Scotch Bonnet and big up management, a.k.a. my writer, Daryl Juvie.
0: Daryl Juvie, in the building.
1: You know, he does send the hits and kind of thing. But, so I've always wanted to do a dancehall. For me, this is how I rate it. It's soca, dancehall, R&B. Mm-hmm. That's how, for me personally, I rate what I like to sing. So I've always loved dancehall, but for years now, people would be coming to me and be like, Ray, never try a dancehall, girl. Mm-hmm. Your voice kind of giving like it could give a little mm-hmm. dancehall and thing. And I'd always be like, yeah, I go one of these days. But as the season ended and we were kind of like taking a moment to let the music that had gone off for the season breathe a little bit, right? Yeah. Because we also don't want to lose anything that we put out. And I'm trying to not make it like because it released for last season mm-hmm. and the season done now, well, and the music done now, and so we needed it some time to breathe, and then mm-hmm. and then I had to make a choice, right? So Daryl and I were talking and we were trying to decide, are we gonna go soca or are we gonna do something different? Mm-hmm. And he had the beats here from Scotch and he sent it to me. He asked me if I like it. It is going to be a rhythm. I am just the first one that the released first, already. Right. I don't even know if I'm allowed to say who else is on the rhythm. So I just gonna say it's gonna be a rhythm. Yeah.
0: Aye.
1: It will be a rhythm that's supposed to drop before summer done. But we had to choose which avenue we go into, and I chose the dance hall first because at some point the soca had to start to release.
0: Yes,
1: and
0: yes.
1: I didn't want this to be overpowered, overshadowed, or mm-hmm. anything like that. And I was like, yeah. You know what? We're going with the dance hall, man.
0: Going with
1: it's
0: the
1: summer.
0: Dance hall.
1: We're gonna free up ourselves.
0: Yeah, well, boy, listen, ladies and gentlemen, let me allow Ray to have the honors of introducing the world premiere here on Slam 100.5 FM.
1: All right. So, ladies, this is from a bad gal. This is from girls who know they had it good up. They wet up. Yeah. They know they thing coming in nice.
3: Yeah.
1: And they had thing in the back there to fling up.
3: Yeah.
1: Oh. Hey. What is a rag in the back pocket? I'm talking about. What are you talking about?
0: A rag. A rag in the back pocket.
1: And it's just for my ladies with the confidence too. Like, hey, you have it. Beat your chest, say it proud, say it loud. We ain't holding back no more.
0: If you have it, fling it up.
1: Fling it up.

0: chasing the money and he not chasing no man. 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
1: Say love on emotion.
0: And I wine me, I wine with emotion. A bag of gal vex with me come me chosen. 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

0: My paws raising.
1: I like that.
0: When I tell all you, this is an amazing track. Fling it up. Ray. R to the dot to the A to the E. Wow.

0: E Music. 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
1: Ah, boy. Ray, ladies and gentlemen. Ray, you know, as I was telling you off air, I really thought that the R-A-E was the initial say your name. So I asked him what he has. Say, what you feel Ray name is, boy? I said, Raquel. Renika, Angela Edwards, or if it's Rassica, or you know, but the R is for what?
0: Real. The A is for authentic.
1: Authentic, all
0: and
1: right.
0: And the E is for energy.
1: And real, authentic energy.
0: That is it.
1: All right. Nice. That is it. I'm glad that we cleared that up, yeah?
0: Yeah.
1: Right. Now me and Wati, we clear with that. Good.
0: Right.
1: I don't have to fight up with that again,
0: real,
1: right?
0: Real, authentic energy. That's how we move in all day, every day.
1: That is it. Well, I really want to congratulate you, Daryl Gervais, and of course Coach Bonnet on this amazing track here. You know, it really sets the bar really high, and I am blown away. You understand? And it's the same effect that it had on me 3 something a.m. when I downloaded this track.
0: Yes.
1: All right. Many nights ago.
0: Mm-hmm.
1: You know, not knowing that you guys were coming in here today is the same effect. And also hearing you perform live is amazing because, guys, same vocals on the recording, same vocals you're hearing here. Nothing, no reverb and all kind of no auto tune. The girl could sing.
0: The girl could sing.
1: All right? And as I say, it's the full package. So once again, congrats on this amazing track. And
0: thank you. I wish you
1: all the best. I can't wait for Carnival because
0: I know you're
1: going to be back here again with some new music.
0: We must come and bring the soca. It's a lot to come.
1: Definitely. Have a music video out for this already?
0: The content loading.
1: So it have a Fling It Up challenge, TikTok challenge, and
0: the Fling It Up challenge is absolutely coming out. Look for that this week. I promise. Now that I'm saying it out loud on live, I'm going to make sure that is out by this week. But it is absolutely happening.
1: That is it, because fellas, I'd really wanted to watch. I wanted to peep to see how she flinging it up, but with his pants, I'm gonna be under pressure for the rest of the day. So, all right. So thanks once more, Ray. Daryl Gervais in the building as well. Blessings to you, sir.
0: That.
1: Anybody else you guys want to say hi to before we check out?
0: Oh. Well, first of all, just hi to everybody locked in, tuned in, listening, and supporting. The people that come from my page, and make sure they tune in as well. Always appreciate the energy. Always appreciate the support. And of course, Slam. Ole always welcome me with open arms.
1: Always.
0: And I really appreciate it. I'll be back. Don't worry. By the time you blink, I'm back with more things.
1: That's what we love, all right? So, ladies and gentlemen, as I always say, this is our music, this is our artist as well, Ray.

0: Bling, it's up all here. All right? Like it, share it, make your videos with this as the soundtrack, and show the world what Trinidad and Tobago has to offer. We bad and we very versatile. Thanks once again, Ray.
1: Thank you.
0: Let me go out with the track now, what's here?
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2: 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Slam.

0: Yes, guys, just about 15 minutes heading up to 2 o'clock. J-Wise, Wattie, inside the control room. And Wattie, you know, this song playing, and I know thinking about people who are the side piece. You use the fries to somebody chicken.
1: Sneaky link, you call it.
0: The sneaky link. The
1: sneaky
0: right?
1: link.
0: Use somebody sneaky link.
1: Yes.
0: How people has really make out being that? I mean, it have a while, probably you have a thrill, like, hey, you know.
1: Yeah, yeah.
0: Right? You have an excitement to it, probably.
1: Mm-hmm.
0: But 6 months down the road, a year down the road, you still
1: a sneaky link.
0: You still a sneaky link. You still a side. Christmas, you waking up alone. Boxing Day, you waking up alone. You had to wait until they get a chance to come and see you. Yes, and Valentine's Day, your Valentine's is not Valentine's Day.
1: Valentine's is the 15th.
0: It's the 15th. Yeah, and that might even be the 20th.
1: But some people know their role, though. Some people know their role.
0: It have a code or something. It have a code.
1: Nah, that's thing. Some people know their role, but you think about it. Alright, so for instance, how long should a side piece last? A sneaky link. How long should what's the time frame of a sneaky link? Because I saw a post where a lady said she's been a sneaky link for 26 years. That is no longer a sneaky link. That is no longer a sneaky link.
0: Like polygamy?
1: So best to get married and done.
0: Yeah, like polygamy. 26
1: years. How you could be a sneaky link for 26 years?
0: Nation, I want to know how long a sneaky link, side supposed to be the side. Or they let us know.
1: I think no more than a year, boy.
0: A year?
1: No, I think no more than a year. No more than a year. Why are you a sneaky link for more than a year?
0: Wait, sir, boy.
1: No, that's wrong. After a year, you also consider getting in a relationship. That is no longer a sneaky link after a year.
0: A whole year?
1: A whole year?
0: That coming with dental. You know? Dental accident coverage. What are we getting? A bonus at the end of the year? A gratuity? What are coming with?
1: Nah, but honestly, I think a year max a sneaky link should last. Shouldn't be a sneaky link for more than a year. You say 6 months.
0: And I assure you, if you... it have nobody who is a sneaky link for a whole year, boy.
1: No, I think it have people who've been sneaky link for longer than that.
0: Nation, do you know any? Let me just say that they go, they're going to answer the call and call people name and nah.
1: Don't call all government name.
0: No, don't call no name at all. You see, what he going green and come back a kind of way.
1: No, but
0: real being real.
1: There's a lot of people out here who are sneaky links.
0: Well, all right, I remember. I think it was last week.
1: You had one last week?
0: No, sir. Somebody called. Hey, you listen, this boy. Somebody called and said that you know, they gave a married man a chance and whatnot because, you know, it's like they don't want all that sort of commitment now. You know?
1: That's a sneaky link.
0: Right. So that person signed up for that because they knew the man was married and they don't want to set a commitment.
1: But how long are you willing to be a sneaky link for? I think it's a lot of a time frame on that.
0: I feel 6 months. Look, somebody message. So 6 months? Not even 6 months, boy. How it's supposed to work then?
1: I don't know. I have never been a sneaky link.
0: But you had.
1: I have?
0: You had. I never say have. I say had. Past.
1: I don't know.
0: You don't.
1: Forget what. I was a sneaky link.
0: Forget it.
1: Let's take some calls and see what people have to say.
0: 624-1005, 623-5005. We want to hear. 701-7526. Good afternoon. Welcome. We're talking sneaky links. Yes, and
2: brother, what is Spongy here?
1: It is Spongy. Hey, Spongy, what's going on?
2: I use myself as an example of that. I've been a one-man for about 3 years.
0: Oh, God.
1: 3 years, Spongy?
2: Yeah, and that for me, if I be honest with you, most of my relationships, I was always one man, you know. Plenty mature women like that rule. You, that first rule you have to tell yourself as a man, don't fall in love. Make sure and tell a woman, love your husband, don't leave your husband. That's the rule.
1: You can't catch feelings.
2: Rules. You can't catch feelings because it don't have a time frame on that, you know. That could last 1 day, 2 days. It's like the weather. That's just the reality, right?
1: Wow, boy.
2: And I was normal. I said, mean, how still that man dead up to this day? Me and he was so good, and he never knew I was the one, man. I watching you going to a couple of petitions.
1: Sponge. It's on the iron belly, boy.
2: No, I am a belly. Big up Cindy. She listening, man. She knows talking about it.
1: Hey,
2: Sam, I could go ahead. Sam, I could go ahead. Cindy, say go ahead. He didn't have a clue. Me and the man good. I just would never tell him, but then another day, that's how the thing does go. But the first thing in life, I always tell myself, you'll accept karma, eh?
1: You'll
2: accept karma.
1: Yeah.
2: If I get it, I wouldn't be picked up on it because remember, I did something wrong.
1: Yeah.
2: And that's all the time, man, it's that reality.
1: Boy. Mm-hmm.
2: But it's like excitement. Sometimes it doesn't really want excitement now, boy. It doesn't really want that general kick in. It doesn't really have fun, too.
1: Yeah,
2: it's funny. Because many people saying that, see, my like, my live with me after, just get fed up with each other, you know. See, that's all the excitement.
1: Hmm. But you're saying, Sponge, it do have a time frame on that. It shouldn't have a time frame on that.
2: I've been honest from my experience. I just been honest. It do have a time frame on that because it could go 3 years, it could go 4 years, it could go 6 months.
1: No, but that Sponge, that's long for being on a man, boy. That's real. That's but too much.
2: I was a youth man. I was 17, going on 18, 19. I get the latest Jordan, whatever I want. I get car and all, no.
1: Yeah?
2: Yeah.
1: Nobody want to drive me now, though. Nobody want to drive me now, though. And nobody want to drive me now, though.
2: Hey. Wife, you know me, since I can say it now. Down to this car and all, I get my fish to buy it for me,
1: no. Oh, boy.
2: I can call she anytime and I can get the buses. No problem. Oh, I'll always be that sugar daddy.
3: And wow. And in turn, she can call you anytime, too.
2: Anytime.
3: Oh,
2: are you sure
3: God.
2: Enough?
3: Oh
2: my wife God. Don't know anything means saying
3: oh
2: nothing.
3: My
2: I just
3: God.
2: Think like a woman.
3: Oh
2: you know?
3: My God.
2: What
3: oh
2: do you
3: God.
2: Look at oh. This, right? You beat a woman for years, thing, boom, get sick now. You see how fast they get replacement. Me? I trust nothing out there.
1: Trust that.
2: I trust nothing out there. I watch one of my partner dead. Barely the Friday night to get on the boat right on next man. Me trust woman
1: oh.
2: Never. And they like to say man is dog. And I'm bashing all that are the good ones or are the bad ones.
1: Yeah, well yeah.
2: But and this time in 2026, me not be no one, man. I be you this year. It's in with it. Nah, it's in with it.
1: You don't have that like, excitement.
2: Yeah, I done that long time. I done that long time, brother.
3: All right.
2: Long time. After episode where I was embarrassed, I just stick a like Spider-Man in our wardrobe. I would never do that again, but...
1: Boy. I told you.
3: Let's take Spongy, man.
1: This is Spongy.
3: Yes,
1: I told you, man, too, you know.
3: Wait. Huh?
1: I saw a man say, he said, come on, catch up, you know? Almost catch up, you know?
3: We, sir.
1: Yeah, I didn't have a plus. Boy, no. I don't have any, boy.
3: Nation, 7 minutes till 2 o'clock. Ah, boy.
1: No, but I don't think it should be a sneaky thing for more than a year, man.

0: trip and they just start to move on with somebody else.
1: I saw there's a lot of people who are in the offices right now listening.
0: Mm-hmm.
1: They're sneaking in because the person in the office with
0: them. Yeah, they work husband. They work wife.
1: Yeah.
0: That is what going on there. You understand?
1: And they're hearing and saying,
0: only cushion more.
1: Yeah.
0: And some of them being wrongfully accused to it because as a man and a woman is too much a friend. Oh, she on it. She cheating and she husband with this one. And, yeah, you know where that's going, what you know.
1: Boy, why you call us up?
0: Oh, you call us up and let's hear your story now.
1: That's too much, boy.
0: What about the lady that you talking about 26 years?
1: 26 years.
0: Yeah, I telling you that.
1: Sneaking in for 26 years.
0: Boy. Yeah, that like she get a house, all kind of thing out of that because 26 years. Yeah, was somebody to call your own to lie down and hug up every single night, not when they had time.
1: Yeah. Wait.
0: It's easy. You know? Anyway, guys, we're going to take a short pause and we come. Something from my side. Take a short pause and we coming back, guys. All right? Give it up.
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1: You're in the control room. Slam.

0: are asking you, how long should a side piece slash sneaky link last? How long? How long? I say in 3 to 6 months, what are you saying? 12 months. How long you think? How long you think it should last? As a matter of fact, it should not even be in existence.
1: Can't stop that. Can't stop it. We'll can't stop it. They can't stop it.
0: Hey, we'll chat some more after this, guys.
1: Some people love the life. Some people love the life. One double.

0: control room. JY's and Watty. And today we talking about about a sneaky side link. Piece slash sneaky link. All right. Oh, as Trini saying long ago.
1: Honor man.
0: Or honor woman.
2: Or honor woman.
0: Yeah. All right. And we asking a simple question: how long something like this supposed to last? Is it a 1 week? All right. If it's a one night, right, they call that a hookup.
1: A one night stand.
0: Right. It's a hookup. All right. You know, if it's a few weeks, yeah, I could understand you saying that sneaky link. Anything past 3 months and past 3 to 6 months, I believe, hey, that is a relationship. You have signed up to be the other man, the other woman.
1: I say, yeah, I say 12 months.
0: 12 months?
1: Yeah.
0: By 12 months, I will be asking, where you is?
1: So, who
0: is this person you're talking to?
1: No, but
0: and
1: you,
0: all these things?
1: You ain't gonna know unless you sloppy.
0: No, but what I mean, if I have a sneaky link, then after 12 months, I ask you where you're going.
1: Also, then you're trying to avoid all the special moments in terms of like the birthday, you know, the Valentine's Day. See, you want to avoid those things.
0: I don't even watch me. I want to avoid everything, you know. I want peace in my life, you know. Right? What he come back from Grenada and what he just choosing war. Right? Right? Nation, what I am saying, let me be very clear. After 3 to 6 months, it's gonna have a lot of feelings involved. Right? After 3 to 6 months, a sneaky link or a side piece, that relation, that turns into a relationship. Mm-hmm. Right? It's either it becoming a relationship or it's going to become a problem in your life. That is what I think.
1: That's why I give it a year.
0: A year? By that time, it's problems.
1: Eh?
0: By that time, it's problems.
1: No, man.
0: By that time, it's problems.
1: Unless you sloppy.
0: You outside with your person
1: unless
0: and
1: you don't know
0: and
1: to
0: your
1: do
0: sneaky
1: thing.
0: Link in the same party with somebody else and you toting feelings. You jealous,
1: why would
0: you know?
1: Why would you tote feelings? Why would you tote feelings?
0: Why, hey, listen.
1: I don't know your role. Take tongue call. All right, good afternoon.
3: Follow you, man.
1: All right, good afternoon.
3: Yeah, that could last for however long it could last. It don't have no time on that.
0: No time. Once it no could time. Remain a secret and not bring problems to you.
3: Once it didn't bring no problems, it could last till thy kingdom come.
1: Oh, so you comfortable going on that road?
3: I had some
1: 10, 15
3: some
1: years.
3: Link, and my sneaky link going and exercise with my woman.
0: Nah, boy.
1: Why?
0: Nah, boy.
3: They're going and exercise together. They're going to work together.
0: Nah, boy.
3: They're working separate places. They're traveling together, everything.
1: Boy.
0: But now you are more belly than a pregnant woman, boy.
3: Sometimes I'm sitting in there and he head with her search, but she has no evidence, eh? So however long you sneaky link could last, let it last.
1: Until they get catch.
0: You ride it till the wheel fall off.
3: No, you don't want to get catch. But however long it could last, let that last, please, and thanks.
0: All right, then, all right.
1: Hey, so, hi, man.
0: Hi, good afternoon. You're live. How long has sneaky link? Tell us how long has sneaky link was.
3: That's a specific time, but because I have one going on there about 6 years now. And my girl walking in the grocery right next door, which part she living, and she going and cashing my girl and think normal. Asking she how she good, if she having a good day.
1: But
3: she tell her, she say, boy, I only cashing my thing, I'm talking to this woman and I'm studying. Boy, if you only know me and your man is doing it.
1: Oh, so she knows, she know your significant other. She know her personally.
3: Nah, she don't know she personally.
1: No, but she know her.
0: But all right, she know.
3: All right. And she don't have my girl. She don't even have an idea what's going on. Yeah, son.
1: No, but you know,
3: the girl who I have, my sneaky link, she don't have no man. Yeah, son. So yeah, do a call for me.
0: So what if a day she come and tell you she have a man? You cool with that?
3: Because at this point in time, only one party at a high now, and I me. But you know me, I young, so when I got to my flick, I got to my flick real jet up.
0: Alright, so thank you very much.
1: I want to have my female.
0: Let's see. Hi, good afternoon. You're live.
1: Yeah, good afternoon. Yeah, go ahead. Go through. Go through.
2: Yeah, boy. As them fellas rightfully said, I know time for that that way. But see what is going on. See what is expired the time. Me and to run that route real low. Then one of them boys, they kept feeling real bad way.
4: Okay.
2: And then they want to replace and, you know, they want to be the main one now, boy. So them brothers and them were cutting this like 6 years and then that was just it. And make sure they ain't sending no message and you know, they ain't too lovey-dovey and because the woman go for them, trust me.
1: No, but I find after a certain amount of time, it will start to become a problem. You know?
0: That is why I say.
2: Well, true, but let me say it's going on for 6 years. Let's say, right? But it's like once a month, once a 2 months, then not really much, right? But if it's going on for like 6 years and it's like every week or
1: know? You have to see them every week.
2: Yeah. So if it's like 6 years, once a 2 months, once a month, you can understand that length of time now, boy. You know? But if it's catch up to the fellas, you'll get catch.
1: Eventually, you will get catch.
2: Yeah,
1: don't want
2: them
1: to catch me in
2: hard.
1: I call
0: attacks on
1: that man.
2: Yeah.
0: We had a clear of the lines. I really actually want to hear a female.
1: From a female side of it.
0: Yeah, boy. 6241005 6235001. Watch that. You realize everybody that call inside this thing, right? They have an active.
1: They're active.
0: Yeah. Good afternoon, your life.
2: Hello, what do you hear from a female, right?
0: Yes.
2: This one?
0: Yeah, let me hear from this one.
2: What is?
1: Miss Harima, you're not laughing.
2: So
1: don't make up the story here. Don't make up the story here, Miss Harima.
2: At one point in my life, I had a sticky lick, right?
1: Yeah.
2: But I was the kind of bullfish sticky lick. I had my man, he had a girl. Right? And first I was bullfish. The sticky link lasted about 2 years, because he was real intimate with.
1: Yeah.
2: I get money to pay light bill. I get money to buy chair set. But he's really spending money on me. And first, I was boyfriend. I went home in heels, and he girl was riding. Right?
1: But wait, what did he introduce you as?
2: Huh?
1: What did he introduce you as?
2: She had to stay inside.
1: What do you mean she had to?
2: She had to go in the bedroom and sit down there and wait till I leave.
1: No,
2: but I was bold-faced because she couldn't tell me nothing. But she tell him now. As soon as I leave, oh yeah, woman and them coming and check ya. But they're my cousin at the time. They're my cousin right now. You know, yeah, but they're my friend. I'm a friend. She come and look for me. Well, she real cuss that, eh? But I ended up breaking up with my boyfriend at the time to be with him now.
1: To be with your sneaky link?
2: To be persecuted again.
1: You see, that's what I'm after a certain amount of time, it starts to become a problem.
2: Yeah. It's really. Girl called me and cussed me and said, I know why you're cheap, man. I said, girl, I don't want your man, and your man want me. You understand? Real back in the
1: no, but nobody eventually you break up with your significant other to go with the sneaky thing. So at the end of the day, you wanted him.
2: Yeah. And he wanted me too, but you know, he didn't break up with you at the time. He broke up with you long after I had that next relationship. I said, you mad or what? You can't do me that. Yeah. I don't want to come wrong me after. And now I don't move on from you.
0: Wait. Oh, boy.
2: All right.
1: Miss Arima.
2: I'm single now, right, Wati?
1: That.
2: I'm single and I'm waiting for you.
1: Stay that way. You should stay that way.
2: I'm waiting.
1: Stay single.
2: I'm waiting.
1: Single life is a happy life. Bye, Miss Arima.
0: Hey, watch that. Islam is the greatest, you know.
1: Hey.
0: So what happens if a baby gets involved and all these things? Because, I mean, well, you talk about 6 years and what going on there? Yeah, what
1: think,
0: going on there?
1: Things out of 3 years, out of 3 years. I say, right.
0: What's
1: there?
0: Going on there? You understand, man?
1: Next thing, get the message.
0: You had to take up extra shifts at work. You had to, well, no self.
1: Looking late. You know,
0: you're going to rub that belly?
1: No, but it have people out here with family who building a family at this island. You know,
0: real.
1: No, for real. It have people out here who have you see it in movies. We actually, you know, and it actually, I've known people who actually have family at the side.
0: At the side, indeed.
1: And they just
0: indeed.
1: Didn't know how to tell the significant other, hey, you know what, I had a sneaky link. And she ended up getting pregnant.
0: Come out like Usher. Confessions.
1: They hide it for years.
0: Boy. Hi, good afternoon, your life. Welcome.
3: Yeah, fellas.
1: Hi, good afternoon.
3: I just started 6 years now, right?
0: Yeah.
3: But you know what that become a problem for me, right?
1: Tell us.
3: Boy, as a man, when I come from work, I'd be real tired now, right? But I start talking to my girl on the phone. And of course, I get so accustomed with a sleepy link now, right? And I turn on a day in between sleep and wake, and I talk to she, right? But I make a mistake and call the girl by the next woman name by the dog, boy. So there, and I have that one, I wake up. Hear me now? I want next game, man, boy. So she said, who is Nisha? I said, girl, you that you mad, or? I said, girl, I was talking to my aunt before I call you, my aunt and Nisha.
0: Wait.
3: Go on my phone, change my aunt's name to Nisha, and she my aunt and all kind of thing, my dog, boy. So, you know, you have to be careful because it is always at that one time you're going to slip. And then you have to open and slip. You have to slip on for long.
1: Suddenly lift that eye, boy.
0: Hey, boy. All right, Mr. 6 years.
1: Easy, Mr. 6 years.
0: We have a fellas. No. Have a one burner. That is it. Because, I mean, less stress.
1: That's something that one burner. Let's be stressed.

0: to the. Nah, man, but
1: somebody say these men real dudes. They should come on radio and say them things, boy.
0: What do you mean? What do you mean?
1: Like they sell it out now. They'll put other men in problems. Other men will be on the radio. Ah, yeah, Jay Wison, what are you talking about things today?
0: No, but men know what they're about. Female know what they're about. And it's how female sneaky links out there.
1: Yeah, it has some girls that just
0: who know
1: with that.
0: Who know this man in a committed relationship as
1: yeah,
0: a boy?
1: Yeah, they normal.
0: Nah, boy.
1: They normal.
0: I owe him more than he wife wants him.
1: And that's where the problem does start right there. Good afternoon, your life. Hello.
0: Hi, good afternoon.
2: Hi.
1: Good afternoon.
2: So, I love your conversation. Mm-hmm. So, I will give you my situation. My ex-husband.
0: Uh-huh.
2: And he's an ex for a reason. We were in an argument, and he called me his son's mother's name. And I turned around and I was like, what?
0: He called it his child mother's name?
2: Yep. And I watched him and I said, what did you just say? And he was like, no. He didn't ask, the amount of cost that gets.
1: Oh, Lord.
2: I was like, nah. So, yeah. So, that's a no-no.
0: No, but he was doing anything? He was
2: together with her and together with me at the same time. Yes.
1: Oh, shucks. Sorry to hear that.
2: Yeah.
1: Oh.
2: Mm-hmm.
0: You still
2: yeah,
0: drowning.
2: But he get catchy. He was like, nah, you hear wrong. I say, I am deaf.
0: No, but that's just how you found out because he called you by her. And then
2: everything else just revealed itself thereafter.
1: Wow. Hey, boy.
0: But he came out and told you, or you just?
2: No, I found out, and then when I had all of my information, I put it in front of him, and he was like, oh, okay, well.
0: No, but
2: there was no way. He tried to gaslight me long enough until he could. He had nowhere to go.
0: But how long it took you to gather all this information?
2: It took me about a year.
0: And you just keep gathering this information, gathering all these, you know, information,
2: yep.
0: And say,
2: yep.
0: Until I then say, right, I have enough.
2: Yep. Yep.
0: Wow.
2: Yeah. See, we go for the long haul, you know, because you can't dispute everything I have because I have all the evidence right out into the air.
0: Oh, wow. You cross your T's and dot your I's.
2: When somebody gaslights me, you had to make sure you cross your T's and dot your I's.
0: Wow.
2: And I ain't playing that.
0: Wow.
1: All right.
0: Thanks a lot.
1: Yeah,
0: no, but that's a woman for just a woman.
1: Investigate.
0: What? Make sure that all the evidence, it causes things out of your eyes and tears. Right.
1: Boy.
0: I could corner him, you know.
1: Ah,
0: if you try to escape this evidence, I had this one, I had that one.
1: Yeah, you can't run. 29 minutes now, heading up to 3 o'clock, guys. We're going to take a short pause and then we're coming back. We have 10 minutes more. Kidsicles. Yes, guys, the Kids Brunch Wonderland when we come back, all right? And, of course, we're going to come back and close off on this topic, yeah? Jay Wise and Watty, the control room. Keep it locked. Stuck. We are thinking stuck. We are thinking, hey. My team gone win, your team gone lose. My zone, you want drink, now we choose. Stack! Where you drinking?

0: 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The People Show is back.
1: Trinidad
0: on

0: Spark Savannah.
1: One thing more and then feel understood.
0: And if that wasn't enough, get ready for the Up Top Boss.
2: Yeah, say the Up Top Boss.
0: TJ. 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

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Yeah, man, on the home stretch right now, the control room, JY's Wati. 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
0: So guys, we're going to take a short pause and of course we're going to come back and finish off our topic of today. We're talking about sneaky links and we're asking how long it should last. You know, how long should a sneaky link last? And also, if somebody knows you are in a committed relationship, but they still want to intervene, they still want to be with you, are they wrong for pursuing you, or is it your responsibility to say no? Because I realize, like, real people in a situationship, real people have sneaky links out there, what do you buy? Real people. So I'm asking, if you're in a committed relationship, Wati, and somebody be pursuing you, alright? Are they wrong for pursuing you, or is it your responsibility to say no? Oh, shucks.
2: Yeah, it's your responsibility.
0: Mm-hmm.
2: Yeah, their responsibility is saying, ask somebody.
0: And if they continue?
2: And I respect that person.
0: And if they continue?
2: No, they can't continue.
0: Block.
2: I cut off all communication.
0: That is it. All right? So, guys, get ready to call us up after the break. We have a really short pause to take. 624-105-623-501 and 707-7526 is the WhatsApp. All right? We're coming back after this. I had to wet we beak a little bit for this one, boy.
3: Team gone win, your team gone lose. But it's the only one drink that we choose. Stack, where you drinking?

0: back. Seeing somebody blazing up the phone here, what? You never see.
1: Until that one time.
0: Good afternoon, your life.
2: It's me blazing up the phone, so because I
1: want to
2: tell what
1: is
2: something.
1: Hold on, Miss Arima.
2: Call me here.
1: I am being taken care of good. There's no need to call outside.
2: No, what I said is, right?
1: Yeah.
2: Call me if the little girl now, according to what the man said yesterday, which name?
1: But Dexter Dapps.
2: Right, Dexter Dapps.
1: Yeah.
2: Call me if.
1: But you ain't gonna get that call.
2: And I want to tell the girl if you're not treating it, poison him. What's it on? Poison him.
1: Was she what?
2: If you're not treating, she got down.
1: What's
2: the poison
1: down? Poison. Wow. So have a nice day. Bye bye. Come on, come on.
0: I don't know what's going on with you and Miss Arima, you know, man. Wait. You know? But what if, I like how you said earlier on, you will block off all communications as you set your boundaries. Big man out there.
1: All right.
0: You set your boundaries, no is no. All right? So to the people that might be in, they like the attention, however. You know, the men or the women, you know. They get in that extra attention because you're in a relationship. You're being taken care of. I mean, as time passes, things might slow down a little bit. Sometimes you really have to put in that time and rekindle the fire from time to time.
1: But I don't think there's any relationship that never have its long period.
0: Yeah, I mean,
1: it's all about you to fight through it. You know, you know where you have, and
0: you have to fan the flame.
1: You know where you have, and you know it.
0: You understand? So. But they have some people, they like that attention, that extra attention.
1: Like, they always think the grass is always greener.
0: Greener,
1: jumping from grass to grass, like, goat, you know, the grass, I'm the same. Goat, you know, goat, they eat this patch here, and then they go across and eat this patch here. Are they going to eat the next patch here? Yeah. Like goats out here.
0: Way.
1: But,
0: Way. Hey, what's your name? Easy enough, boy. Yeah. All right, so, I tell you, it's a waste of time. It's a waste of your energy. You know what I mean, you would get the excitement. You have stories to sit online with Wati and Chris and them and talk and say, hey, boy, you know, so.
1: I had a question some more, boy.
0: When you was a child, you do things as a child, as a big man.
1: Yeah. I don't have patience, man. Then I had to start all over. I had to go to the talking stage with your collar. I like to do for fun. No, boy, my days are not done. I swear. You see, I'm at the age, a point in my life, that done.
0: Yeah, you're going through.
1: You're too grown for that.
0: Yeah. But some of them don't even want that, you know. Them just want to get straight to the point, you know.
1: Exactly. Straight
0: to the point.
1: State your intentions and let's move on from there.
0: Straight to the point.
1: Yeah.
0: I mean, man, if that is the only thing on the table, then, you know, what you really have? What you really have? Excitement. I get that, but what you really have? You want to give up your good woman for what?
1: Why?
0: For what?
1: Like I said yesterday, the appearance, the physical appearance, look good, you know.
0: Mm-hmm.
1: You see, under that,

0: Oh, they always say a woman, before they physically leave, yeah, mentally there is a relationship done like about maybe say 6-8 months before.
1: Yeah.
0: Before she actually come out and say, yeah, well, enough is enough.
1: Yeah.
0: Men. Yeah. Nah.
1: No, right. Some men do done that.
0: Yeah.
1: Some men do done at all, you know. They do done. Yeah, as what happened in her situation.
0: Yeah.
1: You know?
0: You want to be best about tools.
1: Yeah, you know, sad, but, you know. And somebody else message. Say, the rate them fellas dying, what do you expect the ladies to do? Needs must be met.
0: There's a shortage.
1: There's a shortage.
0: You can ask that question.
2: Good afternoon.
0: How long you think a sneaky link should last?
2: My first question is, why you think I am qualified to answer such a question?
0: I am not qualified.
2: Bro, I understand your question. However, I'm not qualified to answer such questions. Mm-hmm. I don't know. I don't know.
0: What is your take on this? How long should it last? A year?
1: Shouldn't even happen?
2: What? I don't. That's an even more brutal question. Answer these things.
0: No, because I saw a lady post and said she have been a sneaky link for 26 years. To me, that is no longer a sneaky link.
1: That is not a sneaky link. She had to get real benefits. House, car. So, she had pension plan. After 26 insurance, years. Dental.
2: But is what works for you, eh? At the end of the day, every bread had a cheese. And if it is, you know, if some people like to be a tomato in a sandwich, then that's fine. You know, in a sandwich, when you have a tomato and you bite the sandwich, the tomato just slide out.
0: Yeah.
2: All right. If you're already dedicated to the sandwich, you have a tomato in the sandwich. You know what I'm saying? So every, you know.
0: You did a presentation?
2: Yeah. Every time you bite the sandwich, the tomato just slide out and it's put it back, right? So my point is, it's not really there, but it's there. You can't have the sandwich without it, but it is better.
0: But for me, I say a year.
2: Bro, I can't answer that question.
0: No, but I just say, if you had to be a sneaky link for a year.
2: I can't answer that question.
1: Somebody is saying here on the WhatsApp that they have a carnival sneaky link about 4 years now.
2: Long and short, the sneaky link only works until somebody catches feelings.
0: But that was said earlier.
2: Mm-hmm. That's long and short. That's long and short. So that 26 years is because maybe there's a great understanding and understood with feelings. And it's about, you know, whatever it is the transaction, is a transactional something.
0: Mm-hmm.
2: So wherever the transaction is agreed upon and called a judge. But once feelings off the table, mm-hmm, it could last as long as ever, I assume.
0: Yeah, well, until they get catched too.
2: That don't do that. It lasts as long as feelings, you know, don't get compromised. I would say so.
1: Somebody say,
2: I don't know.
1: Somebody cancer. Say 26 years, that is a career.
2: No, that's what I call understanding. That's somebody who was agreed that, you know, X, Y, and Z, you may have that life going on over there.
0: Yeah, who know the rules and functions.
2: I just...
0: Wait, mean, you point at me and say if you know...
2: No, I said over there, just put my hand out, like, you know.
0: Oh, no, so the point at me and...
2: you, bro.
0: Intelligence something.
2: But you get the point, though. The point is that being a sneaking means you're dealing with somebody that has somebody.
0: Mm.
2: That we're trying to say, right?
0: Yeah, mm-hmm, yeah.
2: Right, so basically that person understands whatever going on there is what going on there. And what I have is what I have, and call that judge, and I make an issue out of it. But that only works as long as feelings are not on the table.
1: Hmm. No feelings
2: at all. Feelings are creeping in the room, I'm sure it's going to get sticky.
1: Somebody saying my sneaky link has been going on for 8 years now in the government office.
2: Yeah, that's like a work wife, work as fun. No, it happens. You working with somebody for 20 years and all kind of thing.
0: Like, yeah, you're seeing them every day.
2: You might cut a flick in the first 3 years you start a work day, but you still live for 20 years. You cut a flick again 4 or 5 times. Every time I say that, they've been working together, old firewood,
1: boy.
2: Let's get you fall if you cool. Hey, it's not a fire, boy.
0: Bust two sparks that
2: me. For the day. And that's it, back talk.
1: Hey, let's take our final call. Good afternoon. Wow. Welcome.
3: Good evening, boy. Spongy again.
1: Who's Spongy?
3: Sir, you know the thing with the soldier, right?
0: Mm-hmm.
3: When I was the jam girl, and she has one of the soldier. So yeah, we went. I was 19 going on 20.
0: Mm-hmm.
3: Going to jam, boom. You know them studio apartment, everything in one as you open door, street bedroom, everything in one.
0: Kitchen, everything alone, yeah.
3: So I inside, boy. Bang, Keisha! Watch now. I had to read. Nowhere to run it and no window to go through nowhere, but everything's in the front.
2: And them nowadays, bear and no underneath.
3: I go on in the closet, boy. And stick up like Spider-Man. And saw this man come in, take, love up, take, put on a leg, push his hand inside the wardrobe with that jacket, boy. I praying to God that man and touch me. He go and

0: park outside, everything normal. I hand them a swim and I leave in, boy. Mr. Man, all the Tahoe battalion for me, now. I have to run like Usain Bolt. I run to Maritime, I run on my shoes. I keep on that Maritime walk or fly over. I call that bridge and they pick me up in the morning, yeah? But me and the man get good, eh? When I was young, so he understand what went on, boy. The moment as he seen. It just went up, yeah? Can you catch me on Frederick Street after that?
1: No, but what is that feeling like, knowing that, you know, that you're in somebody's house for a long hour and the person come home and you're hiding?
0: I'll be honest with you. When I was a youth man, one of my cousins, right, I used to look up to him now. So he used to run, you know, like, when you want to be a girl just like them.
1: Yeah.
0: You follow the footsteps. When you're young, you're shipping, you don't know better.
1: Yeah.
0: So that excitement, you're watching the man see you bragging, driving your car and you don't know. So that was Gucci your brain. I was young. So boom, now any man catch me, the same soldier catch me on Frederick Street, boy. Hold on my hand. I don't know that carnival time, that relics I gang. You know what I do? I say, oh, yeah, he can't rape me. He like boys. But that trigger off a whole crowd chance. He come out, vendor come out. You want to hold on yourself, boy? And that's how I get away. And from that, me and he get good. But in the back of my head, I said, never me again, you know. That was strike two. Strike three, burial, boy.
2: Yeah.
0: A lot of times too, you see, one thing men do wrong too, when you're running racket, you have to keep everything as one level. You can't do nothing off. Never call them woman by the name. Everybody's babe.
3: That was my rule. You
0: long and trotters. When you call your own name and you're out here on him.
3: Sports mouse, right? Long and trotters. Are you too much a headache? You trying yourself with it?
0: You saying that, Tony, but when you're in that vibe and you like that excitement, you don't see that way.
3: You know, all you need to do is not have a heart. You have to understand that. That is the truth, you just have to be a dog. The truth
0: is,
3: that's
0: I changed my life, you know. You get your understanding.
3: Paolo, let me tell you something, eh? I will tell you this, eh? You say you change your life, but you see in the backyard of your home, the dog tie up in the kennel. Ever so often you go let go that dog. Ever so often in this life you go let go that dog. Man does change, you know, but the dog ain't dead. Don't forget that. Man does change, but the dog don't change.
0: I accept karma if it come to me.
1: Yeah.
3: Wait, karma.
0: I accept that.
3: That way the heart does come in. Yeah, the heart does come in. No matter about the heart. You see, if you're a dog and you understand you're a dog, other dog might bite you, you know.
1: Yeah.
3: What are you gonna do? Surprise? You'll be surprised? No, he's dog.
1: He's okay.
3: So you come out here, boy, as an old school girlist, a man come wrong your girl nowadays. He's a dog.
1: Yeah.
3: A dog felt a bite behind you, dog. That's part of being a dog. If you're a pump, then you go to your
0: in this era, me ain't doing them thing again, boy.
3: Yeah, you ain't doing it, but it will happen to you. Because he's a dog, and you've been a dog.
1: Yeah.
3: And a dog fight is coming your way.
1: Yeah.
3: That is the truth. That is what they understand. You see, so when you see real man is never back and that real man is never back and that girl and thing. And them know fully well them is dog. Who you fighting for?
1: Yeah.
3: That is part of dog life.
1: That is part of dog life.
3: You feel a man can clung me. Or walk, like how the man talk about that long time. Like how the man say long time with car thing. Somebody driving a man car. You feel a man can clung me if anybody out there. Right now.
1: Yeah.
3: But son, you bling by growing, you get it. That is something to meet up in. I'm glad for you.
1: Yeah.
3: All are wisdom.
1: Yeah.
3: All are wisdom. But the only man who played pretentious thing that's going to get vexed and wrong.
1: Yeah.
3: No, he's a dog, he's a dog.
2: Oh boy, thank you very much, Sonny.
3: It's a crazy messed up world.
1: What'd you say? You sleep with dogs, you get what?
3: Dog world.
2: Yeah. Sleep with dog, you get the fleas.
1: You should know that.
2: Well, look on, then we don't introduce you to this topic here because.
3: But yeah, this one, here we go. We tell you that topic.
2: No. Then we don't introduce this one.
3: About how long as sneaky, things supposed to last, blah, blah, blah. So I think that's really a case of, I don't know, but I would say it's as long as feelings are off the table, it can last as long as ever, right?
1: I say,
3: but
1: yeah.
3: Get this question. Get this question for today, right? Here's this question now, right? How long would your good or would you say, or would you consider having a healthy relationship with no purpose or sharing? And how long would you last in your relationship with no purpose or sharing? You and your woman in vex, or you're good, or you're living a good life. Somehow the mood doesn't seem to be sparked. Right? There's a true story. I had a conversation the other day. I was bringing up this room since last week. We didn't talk about it good.
1: Yeah.
3: So my question is, would you consider, a couple of things you say in here. One, would you consider having a healthy relationship with no popo sharing?
1: They can't go outside again before.
3: Hold on, forget going on.
1: That's the point B
3: of the question here. And the question is, if it is in a good relationship and no popo sharing, how long would you say before the dance I dance, because I'll tell you this. The conversation that was brought to me says that good relationship,
1: mm-hmm.
3: no problems.
1: Mm-hmm.
3: Popo and Shay in a year.
1: Mm.
3: And as far as them concerned, nah, the man cool.
2: Everything normal.
3: I say, Miss Lady, you gonna get butter ready.
1: Yeah,
3: I say, have a good man on your hands. You get your best believe.
1: You get your popo somewhere.
3: Yeah, he get up somewhere.
1: I need more popo.
3: You need a phone card.
1: I need more popo. I need more popo.
3: You get credit.
1: I need it.
3: So, how long would you say in a healthy relationship with no popo before you check out fruit shed?
1: I would say about 7 months, 7 to 8 months.
2: Mm-hmm. 7 to 8 months, what's it?
3: One month. But you see that what I mean, as I and I told the person, I can't remember how the talk even come up though, you know, some talk just end up in the talk, yes. I said, Miss Lady, I say women sometimes don't know when they have a good man. I say, because if you say you're in a good relationship and you have your head, you'll put your hand on a block for that relationship despite what's going on there.
1: Mm-hmm.
3: I say, you're wasting a good man time. I say, because if that man's still dedicated to you after this whole year and that is what you're doing, I say, you're just mashing up a good man. Because you guys can't tell me, oh, he just did and he's all right. No, he's not all right. He just said, making a scene. So is he that he's real, real nice? Oh, he done jump already.
2: Exactly.
1: But yeah. I think I will have the conversation with my partner to find out what's going on and if it's possible, you know, if you don't want to do it, if you're not feeling that way, if it's possible, and I could my papa somewhere else.
2: Yeah, yeah. Papa boss what he?
3: But you might know, as in he was informed that was papa and pause for a little while. Just so.
2: That's what I say in a month.
3: But they say that year already?
2: Yeah, a month, yeah. Pop one pause.
3: I say, you know, like gym. I don't go gym, I have only fella.
2: Because
3: at the same, if you don't exercise, your muscles will shrink.
2: Mm-hmm.
1: Yeah.
3: Your muscles just get small.
2: Yeah,
1: she pop eat somewhere else.
3: No, them cool. Them is who cool. But the dog on standby, you had the dog on standby. It's not he blanking, you know. You had the dog on standby and he cool for a year, you know. I don't think that's how that work.
1: Nah.
3: I ask him how long, I don't know. I can read the year too. I can read the year. I just say
1: 7 to 8 months. I say 7 to 8 months.
3: I can read the year, but
2: now only.
1: Alright,
2: so anyways, yes. Let us go. Roadblock team, they're spicy today,
3: and
2: guys.
3: No, nothing. And no here. Cut the dog.
1: You know, this is what surprises me. Ramon's been here since 2:15.
3: He was in a meeting. I didn't mean a meeting.
1: Oh, in a meeting.
3: I was supposed to be there too.
2: Oh, alright.
3: So my younger push, I had to go back after.
1: I don't say you here and you late.
3: I don't know. What he has some behavior now, boy. Yes.
2: What he come back from Greece? I don't know. Let
3: the tango again to work on a good shift. Come on.
2: Oh,
3: God, you know. Sorry.
1: Is this what?
2: Guys, with that one.
3: with that one,
2: we got it. I don't bring any bell.
3: What if you come and work with me and we put situation here?
1: You looking for Bacchanal?
3: Oh, you need some good leg to stand up on. Since Chris Devio, you hang up back in a
1: way. So what? You're not loyal to Ramon?
3: Well, I'm bandwagon, isn't it? I should tell you I'm not loyal to
2: Ramon. You saw the chain yesterday, what?
1: I figured that, yes.
2: You saw the chain. A man started off supporting Germany.
1: I was there.
2: It was Germany and it was Argentina.
1: He supported you. He supported.
3: What's Chris going any morning to call him what, T Miles?
2: Oh yeah, it was good. 1.3

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worry that she tells your friend because she won't get in. 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Yeah, you ever blink at me, the blink of a night like a thief. And the night I've been driving all night, my left hand on her thigh. She been drinking too much, she leaning to the right. She tell me that it, yeah, and it leaking and it's mine. 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She know that I was shy, girl, it ain't nothing. 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And the road on my eyes, it fill up on that side. This girl might collide. I'm doing more than 95, the police coming from behind. I'm driving fast to beat the lights. I got a bend, I take a curve and then a left and then a right. I know we swerving, now we scared, but they made it through the lights. I keep straight and take a right and beat bricks and tuck a left. The police finally out of sight. She told me it's about time. She said she wasn't scared, plus she holding on me. Then she got put it in her purse, don't wanna see me hurt. She said, baby boy, please do it. Turn her first, she look good, she look good, she look good, it's kind. Baby, if you had a cup, I would have filled it up. Baby, anytime you call, you know I'm pulling up. You get anything you want, don't ever say too much.

0: Tuesday afternoon right here in Sweet Sweet TNTR. We love up this country. It is Tuesday, the 21st of July, 2026. It's Rome, DJ Situation, Sonny Bling, right here on your roadblock on Slam 100.5. This is how we do on a Tuesday. Yep, I'm taking a glance one time at the dailies. The police are coming out to say that they have a reduction in murders. And year by year, 2025, around the same time, I guess up to yesterday, the figures were 220. And up to yesterday in 2026, it's 213.
1: That's
0: so it dropped.
1: That's like
0: last year around this time, you know, see, I can't remember.
1: I don't know, but being an SOE, right?
0: I know the SOE lasts in a long time, so I don't know if last year around this time we were. But there's any monthly total last year, July, it was 30, and this year, July, it's 23.
2: Gotcha.
0: So they're down by 7 across the board.
2: Wow, 7. I mean, it's 7 lives, but.
0: All right. Tragedy in Guyana, boy. You saw that thing with the boat that capsized in Guyana?
2: No.
0: A passenger, yeah, boy. A passenger boat in Guyana sank. And they're saying, yeah, 27 people died.
2: Jeez.
0: And 83 people are still missing.
2: Wow,
0: so they're deploying, Trinidad and Tobago helping them to deploy both sea and air crews to go over to Guyana to try and help them. So, you know, is that come like our TNT Spirit or one of our boats that's at Tobago, our passenger boat? Just sink just so with all
2: chaos,
0: but I wonder in those cases, was how all those people is dying now? Because.
2: John, not everybody gets swimming, huh?
0: No, but it was our life. Like yeah, this for everybody on board.
2: Depending on how fast.
0: And I wonder how fast a boat does really sink that you can't get like best to everybody now.
1: See, it depends on a lot of different factors.
2: Yeah, if they had enough.
1: The winds, the water, the waves, they experience the type of crash as well too. We don't know where the water coming in from, how fast the water was coming in, how prepared they would have been. A lot of vessels not very much prepared. Maybe they might have things and they're so not accustomed to using it.
2: Yeah.
1: That room might be lucky and he might keep faith. You know what I mean?
2: So
1: we don't know. And then panic is a big thing.
2: Panic, yeah.
1: Panic is a hell of a thing.
2: It's not like everybody line up orderly to get a life jacket. Chaos, everybody.
1: Panic is a hell of a thing.
0: They say so far they have rescued 69 people with 83 still missing. Wow.
1: Are they unfortunate, huh?
0: Yeah, boy. That is a scene. They said here, it was hit by a large wave and the whole boat capsized.
1: All right. So if a wave
0: is in that scenario, that instant.
1: And what time happens now? Imagine being in the water, bigger waves coming. Yeah, still, you know.
2: A wave so big, boy?
0: Oh, good. The
2: trove. That's
0: a real
2: bad
0: boat, boy.
2: Yeah, boy.
0: Because it ain't going to be one of them small pirogue. The boat was holding 179 people.
2: That's a good size boat, I think.
0: That would, like a harbor master. Smaller than a harbor master. Like a pelican. It could be the same type of boat like a pelican, because pelican will hold about a 200-300 people, you know.
2: Yeah.
0: And if they had it seated or something, if that get a big wave, that flip it over. Then no, that is not like the TNT Spirit. TNT Spirit covers
2: the
0: whole about
2: pelican.
0: I don't know how much TNT Spirit hold, but if I could estimate from when I've been on it, that could probably hold 500 seated. I know, but probably somebody on who working on it could tell us. But finance, I mean, people are looking at flipping.
1: Wow, somebody working on the vessel, man.
0: Somebody working on the TNT Spirit could tell us.
2: I use that already. They say that the SOE was declared on July 18th, 2025. So
0: July 18th?
2: So, can I
0: wait. So, if July 18th, you mean about the murder thing?
2: Yeah.
0: If July 18th, the SOE was declared. And we had 220 murders up until yesterday. Yesterday was what? July 20th.
2: Yeah, basically.
0: Around the same time. And now we have 213. That means out of SOE, we were kind of doing, I would say, was better last year than this year. Because if out of SOE, you do 220, and in SOE, you do 213.
2: Almost the same thing.
0: Yeah, almost the same. Only 7 less.
2: Yeah, that's a.
0: I know.
1: But remember prior to that, we had hit all kind of 500 and 600 for the year.
2: No, but we're talking time frame.
1: I think it's a null and void vibe, as in
2: first half of the year. No?
1: Based on being on the SUV, that conversation to me is like, I expect less crime.
2: Yeah,
1: I expect less murder.
2: And that's 7 less.
0: But why I'm saying is, I expect much, much less if it's your figures, it's outer SUV versus inner SUV.
2: Not serverless.
1: What I saying is just that. Don't mama guy me with the fluff and bubbles. There's some statistics I don't need.
2: Yeah.
1: That's what I'm trying to say. Well, you telling me that it's less more than the SUV for duh. It should have less more than
2: the SUV. It should have way less.
1: You know, so no, I don't want it. Fine. Whatever.
0: In terms of the vessel, somebody's saying here it's alleged that the captain and engineer may have been under the influence.
1: Oh, they say, there's some drug. Some positive. Remember them is islands too? Our mamas used to have a little herb in the system for sure, you know, let's go.
2: They say the capacity of the spirit is 765 to 865, depending on the...
0: The TND spirit is how much?
2: 765 to 865.
0: 765 to 865,
2: and it could hold 180 to 200 cars.
1: And you know what's funny? I was watching, just last week I was watching this documentary on Netflix about shipwrecked. That's one of them vessels that run aground really close to the shoreline.
2: Right.
1: And that was because long and short, they run around close to the shoreline and everybody had to evacuate and then big vessel.
2: Yeah, I feel like...
1: And I remember...
2: A cruise ship?
1: It was a cruise ship.
2: Yeah, I know what you're talking about.
1: And the captain and I'm getting charged after because the captain left the vessel before everybody else left.
2: Yeah, like, I thought these captains supposed to go wrong with the ship.
1: Correct. So why people evacuated? And there was a guy who was speaking to in the documentary and he was like, boy, he's a chef. And he said, boy, when he get on the vessel, the rescue vessel was on. One of his co-workers tap him on the shoulder and tell him, look so. And when he look across, the captain saying, no.
2: You're locked up.
0: When I go on them boating, like if I go a boat ride, I am one of those people who, when they play in the safety thing, I listen to hear where the thing is.
2: Every single boat ride?
0: Every boat ride, bro.
2: Even if you go five in a row?
0: Before I take my first sip of gasol, I want to hear where the life best of them
2: is. I never listen to it.
1: And you know, there was a couple actually that was on the vessel and the wife was saying that her husband did this thing where ever so often on the boat, he would let her know they just have a kind of zombie apocalypse conversation, right? Let us just say something random happened on the boat. Right. Zombie apocalypse vibes.
2: Right.
1: If it is, you'll be able to find your way out now. And so ever so often, he would just stop and ask her, did you realize where the exit was here or the exit was there? Like, you know, like if you're paying attention, you're conscious of where you are.
2: Yeah.
1: That was long before the boat had the issue now. So you say when the boat ended up with the issue now, like, boom, they had to kick in the real vibes, you know, and it was real.
2: Because you know they say woman is just beyond like neutral mode when they were their man, they just be la la la la la la, and the man is be like, alright, exit there. This man like gets suspicious. Oh, you know, the man is always be looking around now. Men like to sit where they back to the exit. Women just be in their glee with their man, you know, they don't really study them things.
1: Since before, you know what I mean? I'm just wondering that. And you know, it's hard not to assume or think about the Titanic, just like how Final Destination is when you see a truck with logs on it.
2: Final Destination.
1: I am certain everybody, and more people in the documentary said that, is like, you know, she was on the boat with her then boyfriend and they were on the top deck. And while on the top deck, the boyfriend come from behind and hugged she up. And he was whispering, oh, you know, this like the Titanic now. You know,
2: thing
1: now. And it's just so ironic. Like, everybody would always use these terms until they end up in a match.
2: Yeah, boy. I would hope that.
0: Well, that's what I tell them people now, TNT, when all they go boat ride or any boat they go on, make sure they listen to that safety thing. And know where the lifers are, know where the lifeboats are. Because like when we go Uber Soca Cruise and we go on a big ship.
2: Yeah, huge. You
0: know, I'm marking to see where the lifeboat.
2: Yeah, I never see them taking it
0: off. Are you mad? I'm marking to see where them lifeboat is. I will be the first man on that boat.
2: Hey, it's woman and children first, sir.
0: I will be the third man after the woman and
2: children. That's really a thing, no? That's like a
0: that's a real thing in boats. Woman and children is always go first.
2: I'll say equality, boy.
0: But now it's how can I LBGQ thing?
2: I identify.
0: I mean, I say, hey!
2: Hey!
0: I go in before all of them macho man.
2: Hey! You tie up your shit.
1: I go in gaga goo. I identify as
2: Gugu gaga.
1: Gugu gaga gaga goo.
2: Equality. All of a sudden, all they want to be woman and thing. And
0: I identify as a child, yes.
2: Yeah.
0: Hey,
2: boy.
0: I want to show that. Good afternoon.
3: Hey, guys. Good afternoon.
0: Hey, man.
3: Hey, yeah. I'm listening to you talking about this tragedy in Guyana there. But I think that one thing should stand out is that Trinidad and Tobago did come to the aid and to assist our Guyanese brothers and sisters. I mean, I saw some of the videos. It was really something else.
0: Yeah.
3: And it kudos as well to the Trinidad and Tobago Defense Force and the Air Guard.
0: Mm-hmm.
3: They all came out and really assisted us.
0: Yeah, man. Well done, Trinidad and Tobago. Stepping up to help the neighbors. Thanks, Brian. Hello, good afternoon.
4: When you say identifying us,
2: you wouldn't do that to save your life, Mike?
1: They don't miss another, yeah.
2: Paul Michelle, you just something like your emotes, yes?
3: Rumbling. Brian, you're a senator or something?
0: Yeah.
3: He's proved that this government ain't doing nothing. Wow. All this is not quality down. Wow.
2: He can multitask.
0: Hold on, Brian, so, boy. Let him call and give you 2 cents, boy. Anyway, we're taking a short break. We'll be back right after this. It's your Roadblock right here on Slam.
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0: 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Somebody says, yeah, you know, every time I go on a party boat, I always hold my vibes close to where the life jackets are. They ain't playing that neither, boy.
1: Smart.
0: Look, this on a picture of the boat that overloaded. It look a little bigger than the Pelican. It has like three stories, three floors. It look little,
1: Alright, that's our title, man.
0: It look little. What is the word I could see?
1: Rickety?
0: A little rickety-ish. I don't know.
1: I don't even have enough life.
0: But from the picture that they said, it looked a little rickety, in my opinion. They're saying that some reports are saying it's alleged that they were overloading the boat as well, too. So, man, I hope they find them people that's alive.
1: Alive, well...
0: Well, as chances are.
1: Go,
0: yeah, chances
1: when are. When it happened?
0: Over the weekend. So that is probably a couple of days. And you're still out at sea. The sea is not a place to play with now, that's too, you know.
1: Man,
0: the
1: one
0: sea
1: of my
0: is
1: fears,
0: not a,
1: huh? To be out lost at sea? Nah, nah, that sun beating at you. You're surrounded by water and still dying at this.
0: Yeah. That a whole apple, you can and bite it and eat it, you know.
1: What, you drink any blood?
0: You gotta survive.
1: I'm like, if you drink nasty water, it mess you up.
0: You gotta survive. Another thing is that I wonder how much of our population knows how to swim now.
1: That's the next thing.
0: Even though we live on an island, I know personally a lot of adult people who do not know how to swim.

0: And then
1: as
0: when
1: I mentioned
0: look,
1: that, I saw something on my way to work this afternoon, and it bothered me. Right? Yeah. Because I know we have dismantled the URP, the CPEP, and the whole cleanup factors of our nation. And we just kind of go, you know, we want to go, right? However, and I don't want to point anything at any one particular person, because it could be the mayor as well to be part of it, and you know them struggling for money too. Independence Square roundabout, where we have that Cyprian statue there. That's Cyprian, right? The statue we have downtown, that particular roundabout in itself, it's turned into a jungle.
0: Serious?
1: A jungle.
0: Like, it's overgrown in
1: the
0: bush.
1: All the shrubs and little plants what they had on that little roundabout right there. It's now a jungle. And what I'm saying is, that is the heart of the city.
2: A little business
0: that is
2: man
0: literally
2: can come
0: the
1: city. That is the heart of the city, my boy.
2: Send a little pipe out of our casa.
0: I would have passed a swipe, a blade.
1: That's why you're trying to tell me, a man with a shares, boy.
2: Yeah, boy.
1: A man with a shares. Like, I had to get a shares and come out there. I feel like
2: I feel you're going to do that, boy.
1: I go cut that this week.
2: And flim it.
1: I go cut that this week. I'm telling you, because that is shopping this man.
2: Yeah, boy.
1: I understand. All right, fine. They have a lot of big fields. I mean, we get cut on certain
2: roads. Yeah, but
1: I'm whatever.
2: That's 10-minute walk.
1: The roundabout in the heart of the city, boy.
0: But any prime minister came out last week to say that the country is a dump. She said that.
2: A long time ago,
1: he's a dump.
0: No, when this whole...
2: Less dump?
0: Right, but when the whole AI thing come out, I mean, people were kicking up a fuss.
2: Oh, she said it
0: about,
2: again.
1: He's a dumpster?
0: I saw articles about it, about the prime minister was kind of tell people.
2: Well, if it's a dump, let me do something about it.
1: It's a case of, you know, it's like... We just don't care sometimes, boy. National pride is a thing, yeah? I mean, as a man who grew up in a house with a policeman as a father, it wasn't easy. And pride was one of those things that he held in a big deal and a bigger baby, right? So, you see downtown, again, it's a couple of days again. Now, they go see me down there with our shares and our waka.
0: No, I want to see the pool, too. The pool and mover. What going on with that, bro? Like...
2: So, you think...
0: And let people settle in the swim.
2: They should be, like, mandatory. Like,
0: in schools, I feel... Yeah, because if you have community centers with pools, the schools should be taking the kids there to learn how to swim.
2: My son doing swimming since he joined school.
1: Same with the national instrument as well, but we there.
0: Anyway, we're taking a short break. We'll be back. News at the top of the hour.
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1: 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In local developments, more than a month after activist Alyssa Phillip was arrested during Labor Day celebration.

0: Operations in Faizabad, the labour movement is awaiting legal advice on whether there are grounds for legal action against the state. General Secretary of the National Trade Union Centre, Michael Anazet, says lawyers are reviewing statements, photographs and other material gathered following the incident. Philip's arrest sparked criticism from various sections of the trade union movement, with questions raised over the police's response during the annual Labour Day observance. Anazet says the legal review is being pursued by the wider labour movement and not by any single organisation. He maintains that the incident could have been handled differently and says he remains concerned about the use of force during the confrontation.
1: I believe that the matter could have been resolved there. If you look at some of the photos, I would have been trying to engage the senior superintendent, or let's forget the young lady name. Mm-hmm. All right, so that we could have had what I want to call a peaceful and mutually agreeable resolution. That was not to be, and I said it was unfortunate. I was concerned about it.
0: In other news, Guyana's Prime Minister Mark Phillips is vowing that the government will not abandon hope as search and recovery efforts continue following what he describes as the country's worst maritime disaster in modern history. Speaking exclusively with CNC3 News today, Phillips says the catastrophe is the most devastating maritime incident he has witnessed, pledging that every available resource will remain focused on finding survivors and bringing closure to grieving families. The tragedy has shaken Guyana to its core. According to him, the latest official figures show 179 people were aboard the vessel. To date, 76 people have been rescued while 35 bodies have been recovered, leaving dozens still unaccounted for. For him, coming to terms with the death of children is particularly heart-wrenching.
2: The fact that we have many children who would have lost their lives in this tragic incident. Those children had a bright future ahead of them, especially at this time in Guyana. And I really, really grieve and sympathize with the families for all their loss, especially those young children.
0: To some regional news now, Haiti is facing a critical moment as it attempts to restore security and move toward elections amid persistent gang violence, political instability and a worsening humanitarian crisis, the United Nations Security Council heard on Monday. Senior UN officials told the 15-member council that while Haiti has made some progress toward restoring democratic governance, armed gangs continue to pose the country's greatest challenge, leaving millions displaced and struggling with food insecurity. And now for a look internationally, U.S. President Donald Trump has imposed a 50% tariff on a wide range of goods imported from Canada in retaliation for what he called unequal treatment of U.S. cars, dairy and alcohol. Everyday consumer items like wine and hockey sticks and industrial goods such as cement are among the goods targeted. However, several key exports will be spared, such as energy, potash, critical minerals and fish. Prime Minister Mark Carney responded by saying Canada stood ready to intensify trade talks with the U.S. in the coming weeks. The White House said the duties would take effect in 30 days. It marks a major escalation in trade tensions between the North American neighbors. Stay tuned for another news update at the top of the hour and for comprehensive coverage in our major newscast at 7 p.m. on CNC3 and across all digital platforms.
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0: Bam. 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So what we're going to do is we're going to open up the phone lines. Parents, you could call us up and win tickets for your kids to go to Kids Brunch Experience Wonderland. Yep.
1: I was real excited with promotions like this.
0: For your children to go?
1: Not a child. I was like, you wanted to call in.
0: Yeah. Well, the kids could call in too and give their parents' name. So it's either the kids or the parents could call. And you just answer a couple questions about the event itself. And you get a chance to win your tickets to go to Kids Brunch Experience Wonderland. Bro, I remember when I was a youth. I don't know who was the company run a competition about Batman. They had the Batman show or something. Batman movie come out. And I think it was a TV station or somebody who run it. I had to call in and answer a riddle. Because that was the Batman the Riddler. But I was so excited to call in and
1: you won, you won?
0: Yeah. But the grand prize was a Super Nintendo. So I didn't win that. But I win...
2: Like a chance.
0: Like one of them...
1: You know,
0: I didn't win the qualification. I went with like a token thing. It was like something like, not like a fidget spinner, but like you could, it had like these little coin things and you drop something. Something flip over.
2: Yeah,
0: yeah. Whatever. A little toy thing, but I'm really excited to win.
2: I went something on the radio too. Football tickets to see Trinidad players ready to like, they say, just call and come in. And I was happen to be passing around when they said,
0: yeah, they get you.
2: Get you tickets.
1: And our cousin who won a car actually once.
0: What car?
1: Remember back in the day, now cousin, I think my mother, like, God.
2: A toy car?
1: No, real car.
2: What?
1: Like, there was like when this Opel car came out, there was an Opel.
0: It's
1: a 2-door car with a sunroof. And yeah, there was in the papers, and she won the
2: crazy
1: car. I remember being a hit man when they come to check my mother with the car, and first time I stand about to that sunroof, and then the car drives now. That was a big deal.
2: Yeah, that was a big deal.
0: I got, didn't win. I was like in the top 10 or whatever in a coloring contest in the newspaper too. And I get to win something. A little small prize. Must be a ball or some kind of thing.
1: So you was a colorful youth and small.
0: No, but as a youth, but that was big thing. You know what
2: I mean? I hate making sense, no way.
0: Hello, good afternoon.
3: Good afternoon.
0: You ready to win for your child?
3: We're trying, but that's a good afternoon.
0: All right.
1: I get it.
0: Good day. Kids Brunch Experience, right? So first question is, what is the date of the event?
3: Well, what is the date of the event?
1: Wow, you are the child, ma'am. You ain't good at all. You want to win?
3: That is she so cool.
0: No, you had a note too to help her. What's the date?
3: I think it's next week, Saturday. Whatever date is that.
0: Next week Saturday. Nah. Try again. I'll get our next chance.
3: Is this Saturday here?
0: No, it's in August.
1: August?
0: All right. I'll try. Yeah, all right. Let me give a lady information again.
1: No. Go to the phone line, please.
0: Hey, boy. Hello, good afternoon. Uncle Sonny, wake him. Good afternoon. You ready to win?
3: I think I am.
0: All right. First question. What is the name of the event?
3: The name of the event is Kids Brunch Wonderland.
0: Close. It's Kids Brunch Experience Wonderland. So I will give you the first one. All right. Question two. What is the date of the event?
3: August 2nd.
0: Yes, August 2nd. That's correct. And where is the event being held?
3: Alright,
0: you're inside.
2: I appreciate the page open up, you know. She was
0: inside. What's your name, my dear?
3: Can I give it off? Yeah, my name is Crystal.
0: Crystal, alright. So, Crystal, what to do is you gotta send us your information via the WhatsApp 707-SLAM, right? So, send us a picture of your ID, Crystal, to the WhatsApp. That's 707-7526. And you're a winner.
3: Okay, great.
0: Yeah.
3: No problem. Thank you.
0: Congratulations, Crystal. Yeah, easy like that, you know. Crystal is our winner today. All courtesy of your friends at Kids Brunch. 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

0: 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They also got two mascots. They're called Dip and Dunk. I remember entering that competition too as a child. 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Dairy Dairy.
1: Hold it together.
0: Hey, boy, as I see that. 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Wait now. 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
1: Can we go back to the promotion?
0: I named them Tolum and Boom Boom.
2: Wow.
0: Yeah.
1: Wow. I know this. I named them Jack and Jill.
0: And I'm gonna have to do it.
3: Hi, good afternoon. Dairy Dairy, the Milky Milk does Java.
0: Alright, you ready to win?
3: Yes, I am.
0: All right, so name three things that Dairy Dairy is giving away in the Dairy Dairy Does Java promotion.
3: $20,000 in grocery vouchers. One lucky winner to anyone that purchased 650 grams. And prizes.
0: What do you think? Let me help her.
1: The first two things you called was prizes.
0: All right. The first thing she mentioned was cash. So I would say that is one, cash. She mentioned grocery vouchers. So groceries is two. So give me one more thing. So it's cash, groceries, and one more. Give me something else that they get. They giving away a couple things.
3: Vouchers?
0: Yes, vouchers is one. All right, cool. So you're inside. So they're giving away cash, they're giving away groceries, they're giving away vouchers. It's actually $21,000 they're giving away. So,
1: yeah, you said 20.
0: But all right, we'll give her. Well, She was close.
1: Lucky room.
0: What size pack of Dairy Dairy do you need to purchase to qualify to enter?
3: 650 grams.
0: Right, she inside. And last question. Dairy Dairy has its full cream option and two other variants. What are the two other variants?
3: The low fat and the skim milk.
0: Aye. I mean, come on, Sonny. Come on. You're fighting the girl, man. Where's your name, darling?
3: Denisha.
0: All right, Denisha, you know what to do. Send us your ID to the WhatsApp, 707-SLAM. That's 707-7526. Denisha, you're a winner today. All courtesy of your friends at Dairy Dairy. The Milky Milk. Yeah. Yeah, boy, I named them I put in real name. Real name. You know that situation? You can't remember. So do you really remember that?
1: No.
0: Like,
1: I remember the naming of it, boy.
0: Of course, I used to enter anything as a child.
2: You was real bored as a child.
0: No, well, I want to win thing. I had nothing. And I remember too.
2: Was it a competition?
0: Was it a competition? As a child, I entertained all us.
2: We outside of this thing?
0: Yeah, we outside. Thank you very much, our friends at Dairy Dairy.
2: I used to collect Kool-Aid packs. It had something with points at the time, and boy, I had bags full of it. We used to real drink Kool-Aid, but... And then they had some competitions with things under the cap.
0: Yeah.
2: I don't remember which one it was.
0: I tell you, any company had a competition. I remember Chubby had one to win a truckload of toys or something. I should have been a fat man.
2: Wow.
0: The amount of Chubby I drink to try and win that. But I win nothing.
2: Hey, the dog was looking fit back then.
0: I even with a hat self, boy. The amount of thing I enter with that, Somebody says they had a truckload of toys too, Derry. Had a truckload of toys. Yeah, with that name and the thing.
2: Wow.
0: Yeah.
2: Anybody ever win it, boy?
0: Me, you know. If anybody
2: ever win it, call us.
0: Only we outside the thing, if you're calling enough for that. Hello, good afternoon.
4: Hello.
0: He's calling to win. Nah, competition done. Tomorrow, we'll see. It had real, all of them, any of them competition thing, bro.
2: Yeah.
0: Man, I first man entering that. And just that little coloring thing already get through there. I'm going to touch on the WhatsApp. Put the cup on the feminist on it. Let me see what's going on here.
5: It only have one pool functioning right now, and that is in Maloney. The rest of pools down for maintenance. The Nova pool, it had too much chlorine in the water. So it's either WASA or EMA would have closed it down. So Grim Trace have a leak that they're trying to find for the longest while. So best bet they might have a cast over the pool.
2: Million.
5: And you know, since the change of government, everything cancelled, all maintenance contracts, everything. So whoever had to do that, there's a whole new process had to start over. I think Malabar is closed down for maintenance.
0: Serious?
2: He has so much knowledge on them pool, boy.
0: He must be working as one of the maintenance people for the pool.
2: I'm just asking and vex.
0: So he said the only pool operational is Maloney, boy?
2: That's crazy, boy. I hate to see always let good things just run down, boy.
1: Never get a pool in Central,
2: boy.
1: I don't think we ever get one.
0: That is real hot, me, you know. When you ask something...
2: I'm supposed to maintain that and keep that running.
0: God,
2: do little programs.
0: I watch your thing. I see, but it's a Loch Ness monster inside of that.
2: Yeah, they're that bad, boy.
0: But if you see the place green, the pool green.
1: Those things also talk about Team Nation building. We were talking about like yesterday, right? Meaning, July, August is here. Youth should be able to go outside and check a community pool.
2: Come
1: they should
2: on.
1: Be able to go to the community parks.
2: Come on.
1: And run a little football, sweat, run a little cricket, run a little thing and this. But all these places covered in grass more. So what are you supposed to do again? Other than stay home?
0: I watch Oropun, right? That settlement there. They used to have a football field where all the youths and them used to go and sweat. Like they say, they go down and build a community center there. So they block around the whole thing with galvanized to build a community center. I don't know if they ever start or what. And the whole thing now is just a jungle.
2: Jeez.
0: And I say, but I wear the youths and them used to run
2: and sweat. They probably cancel that. No, they probably say they don't have money for that.
0: Hello, good afternoon. Somebody says the Diego Martin pool is open.
2: Yeah.
0: Well,
2: our pool is
0: well
2: functioning.
0: Well done,
2: have
0: hello, good afternoon.
2: Aerobics and thing.
4: Oh, morning. Evening.
2: Afternoon.
4: You know, that guy who just now spoke about the pool, this pool, that pool, the leak and stuff like that. See, Trinidad people, they expect the government to do everything and maintain everything. We need more private-public partnerships.
2: Mm.
4: If a community have 5-12 business around it, you telling me every month them can take $200 or $500 out of the pocket to put towards the people who sponsor their business and go to their business and pay for stuff. That is what's around Trinidad building going up, steel frame going up. Trinidad businesses have money, but yet still they cannot reinvest socially into the people who just patronize the business. And that is the problem. That's the main problem. The government could only do so much. I don't care if it's UNC, PNM, whatever government. They could only do so much. So when it is a raising taxes, this and that, to get the money to then give back to those kind of facilities to maintain, build new ones, people have a problem. But the private sector needs to become more active.
0: Mm-hmm. All right, I like that. Somebody says here, I remember going to the pool in La Hoqueta over the August vacation when I was younger.
2: Oh.
0: Yeah, boy, big up La Hoqueta,
2: boy. That's vibes, eh? You know, swimming out. Big pool with your team.
0: I remember passing by La Hoqueta pool, I didn't even shove that water there. The amount of people that are in that pool. I said, can I see the water? You know?
2: Yeah, that was it. That's our vibe.
0: See you away, boy.
2: Come on.
0: Oh, if it's into this thing, boy.
2: That is our vibe.
0: People are drama on that day. People are drama on that day.
2: Hey. Nah, that's not fine.
0: Hey, anyway, it's Trouble Tuesdays. We had a question. Sonny, give them a question today now. The relationship question. We were talking about the lack of purpose in relationships.
1: Would you consider a healthy relationship? Would you consider being in a healthy relationship with no purpose sharing for up to a year?
0: Right, and you said you met somebody and they were telling you that.
1: How long would you stay in your relationship with no purpose sharing?
0: How long? Wait, the question is what? How long would you stay in a relationship with no purpose sharing?
1: Really, question number one. Would you consider yourself being in a healthy relationship with prolonged lack of purpose share?
0: Right.
1: Meaning up to a whole year, come and go, nothing sharing. All you're good, all you're arguing, life is good. Eh? But there's no purpose sharing. Would you consider that a healthy relationship? And if you're in that case, how long would it take you before you go looking for a fruit shed?
0: No, but does age matter? Because I mean, people in the 80s and thing. I don't know how often they know it.
2: Hello.
1: Well, again, without purpose, does that bring you peace? My point is, how long would you consider your relationship healthy if you have not no love sharing in the bed?
0: Or let's say, sleeping in the same bed?
1: Same bed, everything. Hey. No argument, no drama.
0: Hello, good afternoon.
1: Hello.
4: If you're again, it's here, then again, it's somewhere else.
1: Hold on, we are saying that, right? This came from a conversation where a lady is in a relationship, very committed, and she's saying it's been about a year, and she's the one holding back, and she's saying that the man is a devoted and dedicated man. And I tell you, man, I say, sweetheart, that man jump out.
4: I don't believe that, because intimacy is both emotional and physical. You can't have one without the other.
1: So the question to you, sir...
4: Men are needs.
1: In your relationship, how long would it take you...
4: Right.
1: Before you decide, I ain't leaving here, you know, but I have to go and check our fruit shed.
4: About a month.
1: Too.
4: Knowing everything about Roman from this radio station, Roman does expect Papa Day one day.
2: I didn't ask Roman.
0: The question isn't towards me.
2: Me?
1: This is a true story. Basically, someone is in a committed relationship and they're pretty happy, they're pretty fine. They just no zeal or no vibe, they say.
2: Maybe.
1: And it's been about a year, and they're saying that they believe they could put their head on a block. The mister is dead in love and he ain't going and step out and he's riding with it.
2: Me?
1: And I say, Miss Lady.
2: Three months, but with attempts to like coming down to the last month or so. I'm making attempts, and if them attempts fail, then
0: making attempts in terms of what?
2: Yeah, like you're trying a date, a little something, you know. You're making attempts to crack the nut.
1: No assistance.
2: That was saying.
1: Crack the nut.
2: It's 3 months. I going and try now to make it happen, and if still it not happening. Well, we're going green market.
0: Why the popo off the table? The popo under maintenance or something?
2: No, it's just zeal.
0: Why is she holding back for?
1: I don't know. Maybe you're finding yourself or something. I don't know, but it's like a hold back.
0: Finding yourself?
1: Yeah.
0: So you can't find yourself with me eating the popo?
2: Maybe she wanna just take a break.
1: I said, ma'am, I ain't trying to mash up your good house, eh? But maybe the gentleman is very much committed, yes? But I can tell you jump out there.
2: I
0: know people who's actually be in relationships. They sleep in different rooms and for years.
1: That's the point. It's not a relationship like that.
2: Yeah, they're not sour. They're not sour.
0: They're living normally.
2: But usually that's because of snoring and things.
0: Sleeping
1: in separate beds is not necessarily normal. But point is, they are sleeping together.
2: They're cool.
1: They're together.
2: They might still hug up and things.
1: Yeah, they'll hug when they sleep.
2: A little hug up, a little kiss goodnight.
1: So wait. Nah.
2: No, no. No, Papa, no, no.
1: I'm not poking you any night.
2: No, stay.
1: Like, nah,
6: so, Olegago, are you? Olegago, are you?
2: Nah, 3 months for me. Like,
1: I might be able to last a year.
2: A year?
1: I don't know. Hello,
2: hello, a year afternoon. Without jumping up?
1: Is that healthy?
7: Good afternoon, good afternoon. I hear any conversation, and times have changed from before. Before, the men used to be the aggressors. Right? So, a man now will say, all right, no problem, I'll go the distance. Then we see what's going on. But now the woman coming to say, I want to see how if this man would, they will be the aggressors in terms of they want to see if it worth the while. If it worth the so you say, is it possible for a year? A woman now will still put their hand, but apparently when they put their hand, obviously a man will get around. But at the same time, they still make it the first move. Times have changed back in how it was. Remember back in our day, we used to have to sit down in a gallery to sit down and talk to
6: woman putting their hand. Wait. On what, on a date? A woman putting her hand to check the, to see what's going on?
7: No, well, let me say in a relationship. And you're going to the same relationship wise where it is, all right, you're in a long standing relationship and you're going to go the distance and whatever. And normally the man back in the day used to make the first move.
6: Right.
1: That's still the case.
7: But now it has changed.
6: No, he's saying it changed.
7: Where it is the woman making the first move.
6: Woman checking the sword. Woman checking the seat. I saw.
7: It is woman making the first move. And it's strange the way it is. The men have so much. The men now feeling like how women used to feel long time.
1: Bro, I didn't see that.
2: Woman always was the decision maker. Whether they get you or not is always up to them. And it's us to try, but for a man rocking back and...
6: Well, I saw a video circulated online where a woman was saying on day two, she want to see the sword, you know?
2: Oh, wow. To know,
6: yeah, she say she ain't going through that. She ain't,
1: no, man.
2: She brutal.
6: She say she ain't going through that whole thing.
2: She's scared.
6: This thing is a pocket knife you're rolling with.
2: She's scared. She had some pocket knives back in her day, and she's seen her going through that.
6: She want to see the sword.
2: What caused her?
6: She say whether it's a picture, a video, or whatever, she had to see the sword. She had to see what she did.
2: Day two already, boy. We even get a Noma yet. You want to know about that already?
6: I tell you, but you hear what Soldier now say? Soldier say on day two, going, girl put in her hand. To
1: he confused me there in that corner.
2: I
1: can't be the only one that was confused by that goal.
6: What you saying is that woman make any move? No, I haven't seen
2: there
6: that.
2: There are some.
6: I never really get experience that.
2: I experienced that.
1: Said a lot more than just that. I don't know.
6: To me,
2: some aggressive women, they will let you know the timing that when they're on you.
6: No, they will get signals, but for them to make the first move.
2: Yes, I see that. Yeah.
6: I never see that.
1: Only answer any question.
2: Yeah, let me focus.
1: A purpose-less relationship, is that a healthy relationship?
6: Somebody says here, are they married or unmarried? In terms of the...
2: They're living together.
1: You know if they're married or not, me.
2: Yeah, they're basically living together.
6: Right.
2: But they're not time apart. They're seeing each other every day.
6: Somebody says here, I am a logical person, and if it's for a logical reason, then for no purpose, then they last in 1 month.
1: What is a logical?
6: Maybe a miracle.
1: A few things, but my point is an entire year to me is not just, you can't justify.
6: Yeah, no, alright. Let me say it's a mental thing. You're taking that? If she say my mental just not there.
1: Well, right.
2: Or she going to God. What would she say? You know what? I'm going to God and
1: God
2: I'm a celibate.
1: My point is that you're living with someone part and parcel of that contract.
6: Nah.
2: Because you sign up for something.
6: So just so you going to God?
2: Yeah, you can't.
6: All the time we was in thing.
1: Going to God, you know, sometimes you get a little closer to God.
2: Yeah.
1: But so you're finding yourself.
6: Wait, we in a relationship. A serious relationship. We living together, right? Me and you believe in God and we love God, right?
2: Yeah, but nah, she get deeper.
6: All the time we jam. And then suddenly God will come and check you in the night and tell you stop jam with me and come closer to him.
2: Yeah.
6: So you go and celibate. See,
2: because
6: and
2: he was a bad freak.
6: What meant to us now? What going happen to us now? Me and you know.
2: Well,
1: and this is why I am saying, right? There are people out there, even women, that could have a good man, because how could you say a year pass and this man is faithful and loyal? Say, hey, you don't put head on that block there.
2: Yeah,
1: no?
2: Boy.
1: Because no, you're wasting a
6: hello, good afternoon.
1: No, hello.
8: Yeah, man. Well, yeah, Sonny, I've been honest with you. I carried that 3 months, and not even 24 hours passing.
1: Okay.
8: You can't get one time. You ain't going to that.
2: What?
6: Oh, God,
8: boy. I've been honest. I'm telling you, I have a Shabarang's bedroom. I'm not going to that.
2: You don't play, boy.
1: A whole year, she love you. You're hugging up any night, but you just can't get
8: in. I going in my phone. I'm messaging her at one time. I'm not going to that.
2: Nah, boy.
8: I know myself. I'm not going to that 24 hours care pass. Just so I like to hug you.
2: You know,
8: kiss me, nah. And my antenna serve FM radio, nah.
2: You don't want steam needed, boy.
6: Yeah. Yeah, boy. Easy, no,
1: but you see, when I heard this story, I found it kind of odd. Like,
6: but the story was a God road.
1: Part of it had gone in there, but my point is that you already been living together and you're still with the person and everything. How could you just deny for a year? I think that's wrong.
6: Somebody says here, once hug up passing, Popo had to pass.
1: Yeah, that's what I mean.
2: So the partner was making attempts and it was being denied?
1: Things like that, I assume, yeah.
2: Is it that both of them are asexual?
1: One partner decide, right. Like one had to take that.
2: And the other one just had to accept
6: it's
2: it.
6: Hard, boy, because you see,
1: it, man.
6: You see, a relationship is a deep thing, you know.
2: Yeah.
6: It's a deep thing, you know. All they're watching at surface level, where it's just a pop-up ass thing. Remember, this person is your partner.
1: Sure, 65 days, huh?
6: But this day, yeah, but you love.
1: 165.
6: Yeah, but you love this person, too, you know. Remember, you love this person. This person living with you. You're sharing a friendship,
1: bro. Valentine.
2: You want to hear all of that, you know?
6: Nobody coming out of the shower, you pass a certain hole. Yeah, but the person going through
2: you
6: something.
2: Nobody going through something.
1: 365 days.
6: So for this 1 year, all can just...
2: 3 months grace period. After that 3 months and 1 day,
6: they're going through something.
2: Bro, going and there? Digging
1: don't
2: the phone.
1: Lost and found. Let's lay it after 3 months, I'm
2: getting
6: No, but all right. she telling you up front, you need to rest the pop-up for a year. Next thing she wanted grow back some or something. Next thing she wanted.
2: Rejuvenation.
1: She wanted rejuvenation.
2: She wanted surgery. Go on to that. Go on to that.
6: She find it a little too wack.
2: Nah.
6: And she say, you know what?
1: Never by the time you're done.
6: I wait, get a refresh.
1: The dog will go from caterpillar to butterfly.
2: Wow.
1: You're a cocoon.
2: Wow.
1: The dog will not cocoon.
6: I needed to kind of catch back itself.
2: You can use the hubs for that, yeah. It's okay. I went post. You can use the hubs.
6: And then we'll be back right after this.
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1: 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Somebody say them last in a week. Nah, man, all they're wicked. Somebody else here says, you cannot serve two masters. So horn has to pass. They're not wicked. No, yeah, them ain't going to that.
2: What are you trying to say? Is me your God?
1: Is me your God? I'm all they're wicked, boy. Nah, boy.
2: Nah, bro.
1: Somebody says, what you talking about, time of the month? What? Nah, nah, nah. They say, you will go outside with that. Nah, bro. All that wicked or what? You can't wait a week and all?
2: A week is normal.
1: Oh, gosh, boy. All that brutal out there, bro. Like what? Somebody says, yeah, Sonny, how does she look? Nah, what do you want to do with anything? Anyway, we had the headline news right here on the TBC Radio Network.
3: 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I'm Jesse Ramdeo with headline news here on CNC3 and the TBC Radio Network in local developments. In light of the prison commissioner, Carlos Caraspi, being sent on leave amidst accusations that preferential treatment was given to businessman Dominic Hadid, who has been detained on a preventative detention order, the president of the Prison Officers Association says some of the claims are not unusual. This after General Secretary of the Association, Lester Logie, raised alarm bells over the treatment of Hadid at the Golden Grove Prison. Gordon says the prison commissioner may have been operating within set standards.
4: I've heard some people talk about suspension. Then you go into this whole issue of natural justice. So what is the charge? And was the individual given an opportunity

0: to respond to whatever allegations were made, and none of that happened. So this whole issue I see as a distraction from what is the real issue surrounding prison incarceration and the rights of citizens of Trinidad and Tobago.
1: Former Police Commissioner Gary Griffith is warning that Trinidad and Tobago's preventative detention order law gives the Homeland Security Minister too much power and could be abused by a future government. Griffith says the law allows the minister to order someone's detention for months without bail or a meaningful right of appeal, based on what the minister considers credible intelligence. He says this can happen even when police do not have enough evidence to lay criminal charges. Griffith says police could be directed to arrest and detain someone without presenting evidence in court, witness statements, or enough proof to support a charge. He adds, laws should be judged not only by who holds office today, but by how they could be used by someone with less regard for democratic principles. Griffith is also questioning whether the Constitution provides enough safeguards to prevent the abuse of such powers. In other news, 3 weeks after obtaining a protection order against a former lover, a Canupia woman says her worst fears became reality when her family's home went up in flames in what she believes was a deliberate act of arson. The fire tore through the family's house along Madras Road this morning, leaving 39-year-old Candace Gosain, her fiancé, and their three children homeless. While the family escaped unharmed, nearly everything they owned was destroyed. Gosain, a dual citizen of Trinidad and Tobago and the United States, claims the blaze is the latest in a series of escalating threats from a former partner following the end of their relationship in April. And now for a look internationally, a serious software error at the New Jersey's Department of Motor Vehicles led to around 6,600 non-US citizens being registered to vote, with fewer than 400 of them wrongly casting ballots. This according to the state's governor. Governor Mike Sherrill said in a statement on Tuesday that he was appalled by the reckless failures that allowed it to happen. The disclosure comes as the Trump administration is pushing to pass strict new voter ID and proof of citizenship rules in Congress. The residents who were registered to vote between June 2023 and June 2024 had indicated that they were not citizens, but through no fault of their own, the system registered them anyway, the governor said. We'll stay tuned for another news update at the top of the hour and for comprehensive coverage in our major newscast at 7 p.m. on CNC3 and across all digital platforms.
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0: All right. For those of you just joining us, the question in Trouble Tuesday today was, if you're in a relationship, a serious relationship, and things going good, and your significant other, and this is for both men and women, your significant other comes and tells you that there's no popo and no sword to be sharing as of today in the relationship for the next year. Are you staying? You leaving? How long you lasting before you get popo or sword elsewhere? Or could you last out the year? What is your take on this whole scenario? It's based on a true story. I'm seeing some responses here. Somebody says, unless we have a conversation about it, nothing more than 2 weeks. Well, if she come and she tell you about it.
1: Now, in the third month, we had have a conversation and we either come into agreement that I could do my thing on the side while you be celibate and deal with God.
0: No matter, Chakapoli. Hello, good afternoon. Hello.
2: Hello, good day.
0: Good afternoon, darling. Tell us.
2: Good afternoon. I am lasting no more than 2 months.
0: Two months?
1: A woman ain't going through
2: 2 months.
0: So you can hold out a little 1 year for this sort of self, girl?
2: 1 year? Nah.
1: Nah, woman ain't going through that.
2: They're not married.
0: Oh, God.
1: Crazy.
0: Hello, good afternoon.
3: Hi, good afternoon. I can last all the year, you know, but don't be vexed when I develop a porn addiction.
1: Oh, wow.
3: Because I can get about 10 rows. I spend.
1: Wow.
0: Wait.
1: Nah, some woman ain't going
0: the
1: to that.
0: The lady's jumping on, nah, right?
1: And that's the thing, my boss telling her of it. If a man was to do a woman not say it long enough. They don't go into that at all. If a man was to say, you know, darling, I go into God and I kind of want to be celibate for a little year and, you know, kind of find
4: myself. Woman, taking that.
1: Woman is
0: all
1: a month max.
0: Hello,
1: a month max.
0: Hello, good afternoon.
2: What's good?
0: Hello, good. Yes, that. Oh, God, you get cut off.
4: That trust.
1: Yeah,
4: they
1: going and say.
4: Believe a man is just going back and working on himself. A woman will never believe
1: first
4: a man.
0: The man say, what? I'm going through something here. Nope. Some people say, I gra or a bad patch in my life.
4: They
0: and
4: never
0: I feel
4: believe it.
0: I want to be celibate to cleanse my body.
4: It.
0: I change my diet. I ain't drinking no alcohol. Yeah. I ain't watching no blues. I ain't nothing.
1: First thing they want to think is something
0: no
1: to do with them.
0: Hello, good afternoon.
1: And then they go and say,
2: I'm so sorry. That would be the first time I'll get charged for rape.
1: Wow.
0: How long
1: before you do that?
0: Oh, good. No, we can't condone that.
1: Woman not taking that. So why the man must take it for a year? Woman not lasting a month.
4: Yeah.
1: You mad or?
4: They're not even believing it. That's what started.
1: Yeah.
4: They're not believing
1: it. They go and say something to do with me. You know, attracted to me. They go, and then they go and flip it and they go and find an
4: next
1: woman
4: talk. It's going to be about an next one.
1: It will lead to that.
4: They'll never believe
0: it. But it depends on what you're saying. If you're saying, yeah, what's going on? I find like, I lost my work. I bounce my car.
4: Nah. They'll give you a window for that.
0: I can't catch myself. I can't see my way. And God come to me any night last night and tell me, yeah, what? You need to cleanse your body, cleanse your mind, cleanse your soul. So I'm going on a journey here for a year where you stick with me. One year. What are we doing? Hello, good afternoon.
1: That's a you problem.
2: Just to answer the question, probably 2.5 weeks.
0: 2.5 weeks?
2: Like,
0: oh. You
1: know,
2: I
1: come
0: out here to play with
2: when
0: you
1: give me
2: pass
1: and things
2: so just
1: be
2: there.
0: So,
1: no,
0: 2.5 weeks,
1: boy.
0: And that is
1: brutal, how they,
0: boy?
1: Yeah, they're not going through that.
0: They're jogging in. Oh, God. Me and the ladies, Papa Bosso.
1: It had a video going on, a viral video, too, and the woman on the podcast was saying the same thing. You know, they said a woman was saying every 4 hours. She wanted.
0: What?
1: Every 4 hours.
0: Bro, but I met women who telling me them is go years and thing without,
1: I don't know,
0: without no sort.
1: Yeah, I feel less scared.
4: Right. There are those that may come out of a relationship and while healing themselves.
1: Yeah, but not in a relationship.
4: Things, but in an active pumping relationship.
1: And different.
0: Mm.
4: That happened.
1: Yeah, the man was like, so I did all your work and thing all your.
0: But what did
1: four,
0: you do?
1: Every 4 hours
0: this?
1: They wanted.
0: Hello, good afternoon.
5: Hello, good afternoon.
0: Because I remember, there's a personal story. I remember I was in a relationship and I wanted to go on Lent. I wanted to make her 40 days. And I say, yeah, well,
1: pass from
0: 40
1: that.
0: Days. And she said, how you will decide that
1: that's for too early.
0: You fasting from Popo for Lent. But she said, I never decided.
1: Yeah, yeah, that's always going to be
0: she said, that's not fair.
1: Nah, she right.
0: She said,
1: she
0: you
1: right.
0: can't give up Popo for Lent, but she ain't give up sword for
1: nah,
0: Lent. So
1: right.
0: what I expect her to do?
1: That's like her saying, I fasted from cooking. It don't affect you. Because you can't eat a nice home.
0: So you can't hold out a little 40 days and 40 nights in the desert.
1: Nah.
0: Girl, I'm to you, girl.
1: Well done.
0: You girl say no, boy.
1: As a you problem.
0: Jesus. But all you go drop it so. Let me touch it on the cup and string.
5: I got you for 7 months max.
0: Seven.
5: But I could go I for 4 years, I for 4 years, I for 2 years, especially when I cannot everyone I hear from God. Yeah, I think there's the best thing we could do, you know, and it's self-control, especially like I know you have nobody around you, like you don't want nobody in your life. You could do it, it's a mental thing. So yeah, 7 months, and yeah, not put us, you know, giving, you know, many easy numbers. 7 months, 7 months, 7 months, 7 months, 7 months, 7 months, 7 months, 7 months, 7 months, 7 months, 7 months, 7 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
3: you know, I did it for like 2 years already. But Jesus. Didn't have anybody, but here it is now.
4: No, you did not have anybody.
3: I thought I was episode me on Allen when this lady calling and say, Mr. Allen, but I wanted my sex.
1: yeah. I remember that, yeah.
6: yeah.
1: So, no, but again, she said when she was single, that's different. That I at that time say, no, you're looking to go back all through that process. We're talking about when you have somebody, you're living with somebody, you're happy with them, you know.
6: Yeah, we're not talking about single level, in a relationship. How long you could go if you're in a relationship.
1: And everything going good, you're not sour. Yeah,
4: No arguments,
1: you know.
6: Somebody says here, I am married right now and I cannot get papa.
1: Jeez.
6: He say every night I hope in. And it's
4: how long?
1: He
6: say some woman real wicked. Bridget, tell us how long now. How long
4: and
6: now?
4: What do you intend to do about it?
1: How long are you willing to wait again?
6: Yeah, and how long are you willing to wait?
1: For your check out green market? You have to go green market on this?
7: Kevin, fellas, I going through that problem right now.
1: We...
7: Once a month for the last 2 years.
1: Once again,
7: But let me tell you something. No woman staying away from sex for less than a year. None of them. They might stay away from relationship, but not sex. They find sex in their workplace. A one night stand or something. But not for a year. They're not doing it.
4: That's right.
1: Someone even their girlfriend, in this day and age, even their girlfriend, Alright.
4: Yeah, they're doing that.
1: They're jumping out.
6: Somebody says, the man say almost 1 month now, and he's in a marriage. He says, with no good reason.
8: Bling, boom. Whatever is going on with dog. It's a toilet paper rule.
1: Wow.
4: Nah. You sound like you're calling from the jail.
1: That's a new one. I never heard that one.
4: No, he's calling from the jail.
1: A toilet paper roll?
6: I never heard that one.
1: I about suck all kind of thing, but toilet. Nah.
6: That got bruised up.
1: Yeah, that.
6: How? Toilet paper roll, mate.
1: How? How?
6: Boy, that could even fit.
1: I don't know. I was thinking it, I don't think it fit. Anyway.
6: When I go.
1: Each new. Hey! Sorry, come on, get your boy, Hey. Nah, boy.
6: Somebody says here, guys, it should be noted that women on the pill have low libido because it's hormonal. When I was on the pill for over eight years, I met and married my husband. Within that time, he knew if he wanted anything, he would get, but it's just that I wasn't initiating anything. She said, nearing our 3-year wedding anniversary, she came off of the pill a few months ago to start prepping for a baby. It's like a whole new relationship. Because the hormones regulated and he loves it.
1: That's a vibe though. It's like you have a whole new girlfriend.
6: What? See, now she's steamy, you know?
1: Not bad.
6: They say if we fasting from Popo, we should fast from each other too.
1: Yeah.
6: We but them ladies are playing, buddy.
1: Wow.
9: 7 years already, probably like 5 years. When I'm not in a relationship,
10: 5 years out of a relationship.
4: Five years out, but she's in a relationship.
10: Yeah, yeah, she's not going through that.
4: Again, that is understandable. Yeah. Women, different man, you know.
10: Still, boy, you had a real be scared to go 5 years without
4: it's
10: initiating something.
4: Why can't it be about you literally dealing with people afraid
10: to take
4: be,
10: you 5 years
4: hold on, hold on, hold on. What about being with yourself? What about having goals and aspirations? What about having a focus?
10: So you can't take a small jam
4: again,
10: in the mix there?
4: How about that is not important. Not everybody has thirsty as well, you know. My point is that some people
6: Sonny,
4: actually
6: were you telling me,
4: hello,
6: boy, 5 years?
10: I went about a year and a half before.
4: What about if there are people with goals and dreams and aspirations, right? There are people that hold themselves to high esteem. So in essence, yes, they may feel for love, but they don't want to just throw their body around.
10: Yeah,
4: so maybe
10: yeah.
4: they said, you know what? Let's just maintain that focus for now. That time will come. It come like other things in life. When parents say, club ain't going away, party ain't going away, jam ain't going away.
10: Yeah, but sometimes
4: away.
10: Some
4: so
10: people...
4: They have to look, maybe they can. Who
10: they
4: knows?
10: Need that sometimes jam that's free and relaxing.
4: And sometimes a jam will make you take away your focus too. So if you're maintaining your focus, do that. I don't know. Who knows?
6: 5 years, boy.
10: Wow.
6: That a new popo after
10: yeah,
6: that.
10: Boy. What? Brand new.
6: That come
10: like
6: back
10: say,
6: fresh, boy.
10: Brand new.
6: You know how long 5 years is, bro?
10: That's a long time.
6: You see, son, he talking that talk of a sit down on high horse talk.
10: Yeah, a year or two, but five?
6: Think about how long 5 years really is, son. Think of this, son, who you were 5 years ago versus now. You know how long that is, dog? That, dog, that is...
10: unimaginable.
6: Nah. Hello, get off.
4: Where you take yourself off the market?
11: Good afternoon. A jam is not only a physical thing. Sometimes a jam is a spiritual thing. You could pick up somebody, depression, the spiritual sickness, put yourself in spiritual jail. Because you want a thief away to get a jam. A jam is not the most important thing in life. And it is not one of the most important things in life either.
10: So how long you went?
4: Yeah, she's only 2 years.
6: Oh, 2 years.
4: Okay. Yeah, she sounds like somebody who went at a distance.
11: Alright, good.
6: Alright.
4: Nice.
10: Nah, but she right though. Yeah, that transfer energy to somebody could be heavy.
6: Really believe
10: no,
6: that, right?
10: 100% believe in it. Like,
4: in what?
10: Somebody could be heavy and sour and
6: believe,
10: pass it on there.
6: Is there some people who's believing like
10: chakra and
6: like,
10: them kind of
6: yeah, chakras and like soul ties.
10: I believe in them things.
6: And those kind of things where if you eat a popo and it's a bad popo, meaning that person
10: girl.
6: Had a heaviness or they had a heavy spirit or something that will transfer onto you.
10: Yeah, their life going sour, not going right for
6: like
10: them.
6: All of a sudden,
10: they could transfer to you.
4: No, it may not be as direct and as fast as we say things like that. Just like what you're saying, you pray for something and you want it to happen. No, it might happen in your timing like that.
6: Mm.
10: Yeah.
4: But
10: gradually, it could be gradually.
4: Connecting your body with other people in a serious
6: way. I personally don't believe that.
4: Okay, it's okay if you don't believe it, but growing
6: up. But if you're using, if you're using protection too, how that transfer into?
10: Still, it's fluids, is connection, is energy, is more things, there's more things than that.
4: There's a connection.
6: Oh, you really feel like a chance, huh?
4: No,
6: I look
4: it
6: after
4: a
6: then.
4: Connection.
11: I'm just trying to understand this story as a true story. These people sleeping next to each other because even if I vex, when my leg makes four and my boom, pop up two and six, I vex if you're mean here, but
10: what?
11: I how these people, they sleep together.
10: So you doing vex jam? You doing vex jam?
11: Vex jam is the best
10: boy we've got. You lie. So when I piss you off, you know, aggravate you. You can't stand him.
4: And the most of the hand does pass.
10: You lie.
4: Yeah, vex him.
10: I don't have makeup jam.
11: Defect jam. Try it. Back to the
4: topic. Sorry.
11: Sleeping together.
4: It is a true story. It is a true story. They are happily together, as far as I was told. It's not no bacchanal. I want to bring it forward now. Like, how long can you stay happy together like that? Nothing for the dog. Nothing for the dog. The dog ain't nothing.
11: That's
4: what I want to say. I watch my girlfriend head on a block. She in a committed relationship and he minds a good man and he not jumping out. That's what she say.
11: I
4: had to say sweet that.
10: Yeah.
4: The dog take a jump. The dog up and come back.
6: Hello, get up.
10: Never do vex, you know?
12: Yeah, boy, sonny boy. That's it. To the gunmen, them all. They put down the guns now, but no killer man, they buy benefit of the people. Rush the enemy.
4: Where's that? Where's benefit of the people?
12: Guys, after 6th Avenue, we're heading west.
4: 6th Avenue,
10: oh, that's
4: Maritime, right?
12: Yeah.
10: Okay.
4: I don't care what's going on, boy.
10: Yeah. Ah, boy. That's crazy, boy. To be vexed with somebody, I don't want to hear and...
6: I got it. I got it.
10: You cock up and I say forget it?
7: You have to use a woman straight baby oil and Vaseline.
6: What?
7: Heaviness is real, eh? I experienced that already. Heaviness is real.
10: Heaviness.
7: Your bad papa does cause your life and your finances to go down.
10: Yeah.
7: Believe you me when I tell you that. I have evidence about that.
10: Yes.
4: Yeah, you can't just go and put yourself wrong in here and everybody.
6: Somebody says here, 4 years without, wait, 4 years without, with your wife, you know what happened between there.
4: Yeah.
7: What? Listen, fellas, see them crackers, them on the side of the road that is neither diet, I had to get a hit 5 years. A month max.
6: A month?
7: Even if I'm halfway through that month, I don't look in already, just in case.
6: Oh, cool, boy. I'm one, boy. Anyway, we be back. How long would you last
4: like part of the
6: in a situation like that?
4: The agreement is the popo.
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0: 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Girls want to have fun. Alright, let me see what
1: I'm on here saying. This heavy gal thing is a real thing, you know.
0: Is it a real thing?
1: He say, you know, somebody who do something with a girl as he drop off, the man can't flip, you know. But he say on the other side of it, it have good luck ones too.
0: Good luck girl?
1: Yeah, that he say you could win lotto, you get promotion.
0: My best papa.
1: Yeah. Come on, it have those too.
0: I ain't know.
1: I mean, if it's bad, it's half good, right?
0: Somebody says, I can't read that message. Well, I remember
1: the kind of
0: program this is too, eh? This is not an after 12 program, eh? Careful. Somebody says here, after divorce, she says, after she divorced, she went 7 years.
1: Jeez.
0: And nothing touchy popo.
1: So after that 7th year, when you break that cycle, how that feel like what, boy?
0: That's crazy. After seven years, grow back a new one.
1: Yeah. I'm gonna play the temper brand new.
0: That come back new.
1: That feel like the first time again.
0: Somebody says, as I jam, I flip my dad's car the week after I went back again.
1: What?
0: And I bust two tires on his same side.
1: Stay away from
0: you. Say a tell me that girl wasn't it.
1: Stay away.
0: Somebody says that popo is exquisite after 7 years.
1: Exquisite. Like brand new, you know. That's brand new.
0: God. I wonder.
1: I mean, remember, it's still aging.
0: Does it really rejuvenate if it is left untouched?
1: Let me ask him.
0: If it is left untouched for a while, does it rejuvenate itself? I don't know. Somebody says here, a jam is purely physical, no spiritual thing. Leave that spiritual jam thing for the Obia man and them.
1: I with them.
0: I don't think a jam man, no spiritual. I don't believe in. Be here, what? I don't believe in that too. So then you're telling me them Murray Street ladies and them real heavy then, because the amount of soul ties they would have.
2: Yeah, they heavy.
0: No, but I know man who passed through Amory Street
2: and passed back end.
0: And
1: they are alive. Yeah, because maybe that don't mean they're heavy because it's on Amory Street.
2: They
1: have plenty souls. That don't mean it's just it's people have bad energy.
0: No, but they are seeing. So then a lady of the night, as we know, they would have all the soul ties. Let me say them going.
1: Maybe
0: through.
1: She have problems. She can't sleep at night. That way she out there, you know.
0: Nah. But so them are the heaviest of them all because them have real soul ties.
1: Well, maybe if the men that they partaking with heavy, then yeah. It's saying not having sex for 7 years does not rejuvenate the vagina.
3: Wow.
1: Abstinence does not tighten vagina.
0: Hey, water. You're making sugar coated that lame situation.
1: Abstinence does not tighten popo.
0: All right.
1: Sorry.
3: Now everybody know popo.
0: Yeah, boy. Jeez.
1: Well, remember, I have no kids out right now.
3: Yeah, right.
0: Jeez.
1: My man.
0: Somebody say, brothers, I jammed a bad popo years ago. You know, as soon as I leave from by that girl, I got into an accident. Oh, it couldn't be that Ole just letting down Ole guard, that Ole so ecstatic about the popo that Ole get in an accident. I don't know.
1: No.
0: Somebody says here, guys, I have been married and my wife hasn't been passing any popo for almost 3 months. When I told her I was going to look for it outside, he said he was going to St. Lucia Carnival and look for it. He said a week before I left, his popo almost every day. So they were married. Right. She ain't giving him no popo for 3 months. He said, well, he going to St. Lucia Carnival and
1: all
0: get
1: of a
0: popo.
1: Sudden.
0: And suddenly,
1: it's popo, a flow.
0: It's popo, yeah, popo flowing every day.
1: Wow. Every see day. How they are, boy?
0: Every day.
1: See how, you see how it is, boy?
0: But why she was holding the popo hostage, though? I understand.
1: I know that.
0: Somebody says after 5 years, it is brand new again.
1: Well, what I'm saying, I don't find it really right words, but basically what they're saying, it could...
0: Easy, Chris.
1: It may make it temporarily uncomfortable when

0: A man say, he says, yeah, I met a lady who went 5 years. He said that it was lots of cobweb, but he had the right cobweb broom.
1: Wow.
2: Old broom,
1: yeah.
0: You might be the only broom, man.
2: He bring her back to life. He bring her back to life. He start that engine.
1: Hey, you look good, yes, Mike.
0: That broom must be, it'll be long and bent up to
2: it. Yeah. Weird. Careful. I didn't think you want that title, bro.
0: Yeah, I see our actual cobweb room.
2: Look real weird.
0: It'll be long, skinny, and bent
2: up. And then it's wrong. I didn't show you what that title, bro. Hey.
0: Why don't Kenny come in, bro?
2: Glad to say, yeah.
0: Why
2: I see one.
0: He come, bro. Don't know why I see a cover, bro, but true.
2: Yeah, I don't see
0: they that. They don't have a long time thing.
3: They don't clean up your house again.
0: Yeah, but now with a cover, bro. But you just use a cover, bro, sonny?
3: I don't have a cover.
0: Must have cobweb. Everybody has cobweb.
2: Where's call them lizard again?
3: I clean my house enough.
2: Where's call the lizard that is?
0: That's make this set of noise every night.
2: This handle that is handle the cobweb, so I don't have to worry about it.
0: You know, I actually leave my lizard in my house for that.
2: That's my brethren.
0: Them eat anything, any ants, any insect, anything, mosquito, one thing. Yeah.
2: So I just leave them.
0: I don't really.
2: That's why we don't have a cobweb anymore.
0: I really don't really.
2: Them lizards
0: really
2: just take over that one.
0: By me, you know, for real.
2: Where's call them again?
0: I just call them house slave.
2: Oh, it's house slave, yeah. I have another name for it.
0: Yeah. A man say he is the womb broom.
2: Jesus. Lord, para. Hey. That one, you know long I know that one?
0: Yeah, my brother, he's a
2: mustache.
0: He's a big yard broom mustache. He said, boy, you is the ultimate WB. Womb broom, boy. You is the ultimate womb broom with a yard broom mustache.
2: WB himself.
0: But don't show you.
4: Spirit before physical. By the way, greetings, bless evening. I say this because, you know, even after I have sex with somebody, if somebody is heavy, I remember having an experience just being in the presence of a gentleman, and the next day I was sick.
0: Jeez.
4: I mean, sick like lie down flat. And just to know if it was that person, I actually called them another time to hang with them, and the same thing happened.
0: Yeah.
4: So it is real.
2: His energy was real off, boy.
0: Yeah,
2: I believe in them thing 100%.
0: Your mama's had the cool.
2: Nah, it's not just cool, it's energy.
3: But
2: energy.
0: Yeah, you like with the man, and you even do nothing with the man, and you get sick. The man had the cool. The man
2: had a bridge, and he was going through a little heavy spell. Dan, I lend the man my car. He bust my tire, and then, you know. Almost right off my car, you know.
0: I ain't believing that.
2: I'm telling you, he was going through a heavy spell.
0: Somebody says here, my sneaky link has been going on for 8 years. Oh, no, that is during Chris and Morty and them. Right, the same person says here, I was like you, Room. I never believe about spiritual jam until it happened to me. Mm-hmm. Every time I jam a particular girl and how I knew it was her, I was jamming 3 girls.
2: Jeez.
0: And only with her, stuff happened. Stuff kept happening to my car when I checked her.
2: You're jamming in the car, or?
0: But you know,
2: it's them. So is he them heavy girl on car? There's them who just black.
0: No, the next thing you got all that parts, please.
2: Hey, no way, no way. Hey, so she said it. She's sending business. She's sending business. Daddy, I got it. One, Alex, one coming in. Can't flip.
0: Hey, check it again on that part, please.
2: Hey, you're not really. Hey, that's a real funny skit to the boy. That's a real funny skit. Wait. I like the one you ever see the man was painting stones like footballs, and he was laying it across the city. And then when you see the clip cut off, it's a set of men in his office, a doctor office, and men running up to the ball and kicking it. And he getting business.
0: They say the lizard is called a wood slave.
2: Wood slave, that's
0: a
2: is
0: wood
2: it.
0: Slave. I thought it was house slave.
2: Not a house slave.
0: They say it's a gecko.
2: Well, yeah, gecko.
0: Call it a check.
2: What?
0: A check.
2: A chupacabra?
0: A check. I know. I guess I know the name, the song. Noise that it is make.
2: Yeah, nobody would sleep.
5: That's spiritual thing with German is old. I just physical, like physical.

0: Humans just bring all kind of things to corrupt this thing, eh, but
1: yeah, you go ahead.
0: Physical and soul tie and look at that. Them just makeup thing.
1: You go ahead.
2: I tell you again, tell your experience.
1: A heavy girl. And you will see.
3: No, somebody says here, he went by her apartment and she had a man. So maybe he and all send Jumbi.
1: Hey.
3: Somebody say bad jam, nothing. Sleep, they fall asleep after a good jam. In terms of the accident, people who just get an accident.
1: Could be that.
3: Yeah. No, I don't believe in it. But
1: yeah, maybe there's a lot of
3: people talk about it in terms of having soul ties. But I personally never experienced it.
1: I know it is. Mm-hmm. Son, you ever experienced it? I have a girl.
2: Where? No, I don't know.
1: You rather not say?
2: I don't know.
1: Like, immediately after, you know, car problems, and you're like,
2: life,
1: just...
2: My whole life.
1: I'd forget.
3: I know a sister who used to tell me. She used to say, she is wash, like, she had to go right after a jam, she had to make sure she bathed right after, because she had to wash off whatever the man bring her.
1: And
3: it had a certain soap she bathed with. I don't know if it's blue soap, but probably she used to bathe with a certain soap. But she was one of them who believe in all kind of like them crystals and the chakra thing.
1: I ain't going that deep in that kind of crystal, burnt sage, and in order to jam.
3: You have to rinse with a blue soap before.
1: Yeah.
3: And you have to take two whopping in cookie.
1: I just had a burn sage around. I'm going in. It's going to be worth it. Burn that sage again.
2: You sprinkle that cold so that you can like that candle.
1: She's the best.
3: You gotta take one blue so bad.
1: Yes,
3: before.
1: Two whopping cookies, throw some salt over my shoulder.
3: Hello, good
1: afternoon. Spray some lime on me. Yeah, anything.
4: Yo.
3: Boy.
4: Bye. I feel a heavy thing. It's a mind thing.
1: Yeah.
4: It's a thing because years ago. But Virginia won the ball.
1: And it still went in.
4: And I go play it fast and get you. And I tell you, brother, the day after my radiator.
1: We.
4: When I tell you, like, gesso, like, so and I even going up no air, no pressure, nothing. I just say, poof, and my temperature gets out of go up gesso. I say, wait, but I said, there's a mind thing of playing tricks on me, right? After that, I never do nothing in my car again, boy. Never. That scared me for life.
3: One little thing.
4: Never again. According to Sonny, too, boy, all my life,
3: easy. Say if I'm a heavy girl. Somebody says here, my ex-wife was very heavy. I used to sell herb in a big way, and as I went with her, live with her, my business crashed. I took a flight to the US to better myself and to start, and I started to get through in life. But every time I took back a trip back to Trinidad for Popo, it's pressure again.
1: Wait, for her Popo?
3: Yeah.
1: You see, yeah. Stay away from her.
3: Somebody says, yeah, plenty man like the ball or girl heavy when it's demo heavy.
1: Wow.
3: Oh, they're jamming us with our boss, man. Somebody says, I had an ex who went with another woman and he could never hold money. After he left her, he ended up seeing his way again. I've seen other instances, but I believe it is true. Somebody else here says, them things real, not until it happened to them. They'd say different, so let them sing their good tune until the bad tune started playing. Somebody says, I cannot say since... Oh, they say... the lady with the 7 years, she says she can't say it. She says she's still...
1: Still going?
3: She's still going.
1: Jeez.
3: Wait.
1: Nah, darling, is but take one join the church or something, become a nun or something. Wait. But 7 and going,
3: but she going strong.
1: So you ain't find a man yet, boy.
3: But who tell her she want man? I know a real woman who don't want no man, no.
1: I know ones that don't want children, but most I know they want a man. I can't find one that's suitable, they want no man at all.
3: They're
1: good by themselves.
3: They're good by themselves.
1: Wow.
3: They're best.
1: I know none.
3: I know some. Hey, yo, I know checking the time, eh? Are you real, yes? Let me give you all some quick info again. 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Situation. Catch you tomorrow, same time, same place, right here on Slam. We gone.
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1: DJ Hero. 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
2: and gentlemen.
3: The name says it all.
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3: DJ Camo.

0: Yeah, yeah. Ooh. Yeah. Six got blah boy, six got blah boy.
1: Ooh.
0: Six got blah boy, six got blah boy.
1: Ooh.

Drake, I hear you like I'm young. 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To any that talk to him and they in love, just make sure you hide your little sister from him. They tell me Chubb's the only one that get your hand-me-downs and party at the party playing with his nose now. And Baka got a weird case, why is he around? Certified lover boy, certified pedophiles. 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

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Fast forward 2024, you got the same agenda. 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

0: This ain't what you want.
1: Project.
0: This ain't what you want. 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
1: Yellow Batman.

drinking. Hey, my team gone win, your team gone lose. Where's the only one drink that we choose? Stack.

percent. Who you spun to get them, yeah?